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1: Hey, this is DJ Mrs.
0: The three live crew is in the studio today.
1: Trevi. So y'all and Spence, why is it important right now for y'all to drop?
2: What you think, Spence?
3: Go ahead, Spence. Talk to him.
4: I don't know, man. I just feel like kind of like a responsibility. You feel me? Last year coming off of Futuristic Summer. They also did amazing on TM88 project, Mike Will project.
2: Sure.
4: So I felt like it was only right to, you know what I'm saying, bring it back home and just give them another round of what only they can do.
2: For
4: sure. You know what I'm saying? So it's timing.
1: Now, I know how y'all give it up, though. So, like, to create the party pack, what them studio sessions was like.
3: A lot of we didn't do at Spin's house because Spin's ain't having that.
0: He done grown up here.
3: At Spin's apartment back in the day when we made Get Naked, Go Shorty and stuff like that, we used to have girls coming through that joint.
2: In and
5: out. He ain't cared either.
3: He ain't cared. Damn, it's like,
0: as soon
3: man.
0: As I got my check,
1: somebody love the hood. I love the ghetto.
3: But he's making sure you lock the garage. Make sure you close the door.
4: Hey, look, hey. I make sure everything good and I leave the party early.
3: It was fun doing the joint. We kind of, I think we recorded at my crib, and then we did some stuff in the studio where we had a mic
2: in the middle
3: like, of the room. And we'll just give everybody that's trying to see what the room talking about.
4: Yeah.
3: So a couple of these songs on the album, you can hear it. It sounds like we.
2: It sounds like a party.
1: That's
2: like,
1: how.
2: You get what I'm saying?
3: You know, like the party. The girls is chanting. You know what I'm saying? There's songs on this album that can't even. The clean version just sound crazy.
2: It ain't so dirty.
3: They ain't gonna hear it on the radio.
2: Yeah.
5: Travis Porter is
0: radio.
5: Travis Porter is here posted on the corner with yours truly, Incognito and DJ Misses.
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I'm him. 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Make your word when you see it, be the business. No cap, God am a witness. Success feel better, independent. 9-11 at the valley, out of Lenin. Big Master P, vibe, no limit. Ballin' hard on another hemisphere. Somebody tell them people, Mr. Hennessy.

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1: And this is DJ Mrs.
0: The three live crew is in the studio today.
2: Travis Porter.
3: Yes, sir. What's up?
0: Ali, what's your favorite video set y'all done?
4: Favorite video set?
0: Yup.
4: Hey, ladies.
0: Real.
4: Yes, we running out the whole floor of this. What's the name of the hotel in LA?
3: Azza.
5: The Andaz.
4: We running out the whole floor.
5: Whole top floor.
4: And we had like

0: close every to 200 room. Women yeah. In the video.
1: Yeah, for sure.
0: And it was just like a...
2: It was a movie.
0: It was a movie.
3: That room to room action was dead for real.
0: Yeah, it was dead for real.
1: Yeah. Hey, I actually met my girl on that video set.
2: Facts.
1: Yeah, my girl, like right now. How long ago was that? That was like
2: a while ago.
1: Bro, that was a long time
4: 11 years.
1: Ago.
4: Yeah. Mm-hmm.
0: Yeah, like, something like that.
1: But that's we weren't together that long.
2: But he met her there. I remember he met her there. That's why I met her at though.
1: That's hard. Yeah, hey ladies.
2: I think my favorite might have been Go Shorty. Right now, Glenwood at Obsessions.
1: Yeah, Obsessions.
2: You know what I'm saying? Just bringing back so many good memories.
3: Mrs. always asks this question. If you could bring back one club, what would it be? This for all y'all.
2: Ooh,
3: you bring back one. Mm.
2: Somebody else.
5: Especially for the folks that flew here, not grew here.
1: what you think? All right, so we got three. I'll go Club Miami.
2: That was hard.
1: I
0: like that. Because we were grown at the same time. Wasn't like no kid.
1: Yeah.
0: I say Aroma, the first one.
3: I knew he was going to say that.
2: I don't know.
0: You weren't letting everybody in either?
3: Yeah. If you got in there, you were him.
1: I was never outside. I'm in the club.
2: I don't know. What club you think, man? Because I don't know. I just go.
6: Me, personally, it's a tie between Texano and Obsessions.
2: Texano was true.
6: Libra was great, too. You feel me?
2: It was.
6: Matter of fact, I say Libra. Yeah.
2: Gresham Road. Shout out to Gresham Road.
0: Libra legendary. Was fine, but I wouldn't bring it back because it was so like a...
1: Yeah.
2: You had to be there.
1: End it right when it needed to end.
0: End it when it needed to end.
1: Yeah, because it was a time where... All the young crew right there in that.
0: They
1: turned into a gay club. They turned into a gay club. Keep them safe. Like, all right, cool.
0: Them little blue drinks we were drinking in there.
2: Yeah. Them blue MFs.
0: You know what I'm saying? Get you $20.
2: $15.
0: We walked around.
5: We tore off of two of them.
2: Them was the days, though, man. You know? Rest in peace to Libra.
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2: 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Support your people. Now, y'all know y'all really set the tone for a lot of the music that's happening in the industry. When was that moment that y'all realized, like, are we the influencers, not the influencees?
4: When I don't know. I'm trying to think. When we went to New York and we went to this club, we just went to a club, right? And we seen Diddy in there, right? Mm-hmm. And then when we left the joint, the next day, it was just like, oh yeah, Diddy just signed this group called Travis Porter. But just because he was in the club, like, with us, like, it was like, oh, now we dealing with each other. Like, we didn't know him at the time.
2: You're right.
4: But we did have a meeting with him next week.
5: They left the party early, though.
6: Yeah.
4: They left the party.
6: Oh, hey, listen, that was not a Diddy party, bro. That was the club.
4: We was at a club.
6: We was at a club. I think for me, like, just watching how much, I can't say exactly when, but watching how people just remake our stuff time after time, and it's timeless. I just feel like, you know, the rap game take a little piece of what we put together,
4: yeah,
6: and make their own sound. Different artists, you know what I'm saying? So I can kind of hear us on some of the new stuff that's out right now. Like, damn, I feel like I made it up. Yeah.
2: I feel like the one thing I do respect about y'all is that y'all always show love, though.
6: Overly.
2: Like, if somebody sampling or anything like that, like, y'all always show love.
4: Stop that.
2: I feel like that's where longevity come from, though. Y'all got a good
4: stain
2: in the game.
4: Bro,
5: all right,
4: let me tell you why I say that.
5: I'm appreciating value.
4: Yeah. You know what I'm saying? That, and, like, at the same time, like, I feel like even when we reach back out at the people who remixing the song, they don't reciprocate the energy. You know what I'm saying? So it's harder for us to get a feature from them, but...
6: Yeah.
4: But that's what I'm saying. Like, it's like, my back scrap.

0: I scratch your back, you scratch my back.
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0: Why she be lying like she be in the gym? 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
1: Oh, she gotta take care of her family. 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
0: She be her own style. She always trying to copy the next one. Not my beat. Make my money. Somehow they get place the trend. The top lip. I don't see. All I did was glow up on. Why you mad? I'm talking. Be the ones that can't do it. 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

man. 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

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Friend. Friend.

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1: Porter, and DJ Spins.
0: DJ Spins, when it comes to Travis Porter, what are you most proud of with this group?
3: Man, just for being them, honestly. And then to honestly go back on what you had just said, like, I think their legacy is a part of, like, honestly, who doesn't want to have fun? That's why I think it's so big, because it's like, you could be young, old, middle age. Everybody want to have a good time. Mm-hmm. And I feel like they represent a good time.
1: For sure.
3: You know what I'm saying? Like you saying, misses with how they show love. And mm-hmm. just, you know what I'm saying? It's like, that's naturally them. It's always mm-hmm. been.
1: For sure.
3: So, you know, as a producer and a friend, more so as a producer, it's like, I always want to give them the best situation for them to be them. Like, I want to set the stage for them to be the best they can be. I want to give them the best backdrop music, the best look, everything, because this do be happening like what Quez talking about. Like, mm-hmm. You know what I'm saying? It's like, damn, we can't get no reciprocation, but y'all want to jump in our bag all the time.
2: Yeah.
3: You know what I mean? So I'm just proud of them for continuing to be them and stepping up their game, because I feel like in 2026, they sharper than they ever been, honestly.
2: Facts.
3: You know what I mean?
1: That's fire. So how does Spins challenge y'all as artists?
4: Man, Spin's gonna call you back to the studio and tell you. Hey, bro. Hey, come back and do this over, bro.
3: Yeah, you're saying the last four balls. I'm thinking like, man, facts. I like the last four balls.
2: But you know, look, Spin don't bite his tongue with it.
4: Yeah, mm-hmm.
2: You know what I'm saying? We got that type of relationship where, like, man, I feel like you can do that harder.
4: Yeah.
2: You know what I'm saying? If he do something on the beat, I leave want to change it. He ain't gonna say, well, we open to, you know what I'm saying? Because we make each other better.
3: Iron sharpening iron.
1: For sure.
3: Love that.
0: Travis
1: Porter, keep us turned up. You got to step away from the radio. 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
2: We're talking Party Pack with Travis Porter. Mm-hmm. If you had to describe your mood with using one of your songs out of your catalog, what song are you going with? Your always mood using the song out of your catalog.
3: I say Make It Rain.
4: What you say?
3: I say Make It Rain.
4: You freak with Magic City.
2: He had the umbrella. Yeah,
4: right. He's a resident at Magic City.
2: Put it on like a
0: white.
3: What you think?
4: I would say this one song that we got called Sunshine On Me. It's like a very like uplifting type of vibe. You know
3: I love
4: what I'm saying?
3: That song.
4: Sunshine On Me. I like that song.
5: That's hard. I'm gonna go Get Naked.
1: I knew somebody was
0: Speaking of the song Get Naked on Party Pack, are we gonna get some of that R&B Travis Porter?
1: We got like one of them on us.
5: We're gonna do a whole separate R&B.
0: Y'all ain't gave the girls to Get Naked in the menu.
4: Listen, we got an album called R&T. We just waiting to drop it. It's already like, you know. But nah, we don't got no Get Naked on this. And we had a conversation, all of us had a conversation about like the song like Get Naked and how we're tied into should we make another one, should and we just decided not to. We decided not to do that.
3: But not that's on this project. We decided not to. Yeah, it is coming up. Yeah.
0: Come on,
4: because the Party Pack ain't. I feel like
2: it
4: do involve
2: you
4: that.
2: You need some R&B in the party.
4: No, but it got that one.
0: Right, you gotta end the party eventually.
3: Yeah. we got a little song.
4: On there, but it ain't getting naked.
0: Yeah,
4: that's what it ain't getting naked.
3: It's more so just smackers.
4: Yeah, but I feel like that Get Naked, it ain't really in the Party Pack for real though.
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0: Everything spelled correctly.
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4: How many baby mama, baby daddy relationships y'all think y'all responsible for?
0: More than the pandemic.
2: I'm trying to tell you.
0: More than the pandemic. No. So,
3: that's a pandemic.
2: College parties.
3: Don't get me started.
0: We got the pandemic beat.
2: Mm-hmm. If y'all could have attended any HBCU, y'all been touring, y'all done touched
0: Auburn. Alabama State.
2: Real.
5: You say Alabama?
0: I mean, not Alabama, my bad. Albany State.
6: I say Howard.
0: Then y'all go
5: crazy. I like Howard too. I ain't gonna lie. I like Howard. Stupid. I went to Clark.
2: Okay, you would stay in the crib. What about you, Spade?
6: No, I ain't want to be at the crib.
1: All of them.
5: Wow.
1: I'm just a traveling man.
0: Traveling.
1: Yeah. I'm here for the night.
0: I say Albany State because, like, when I went there, it was, like, lit. Like, I ain't never seen an HBCU like that. Like, but I've seen some. Howard was definitely lit, too. But Howard was, like,
2: Yeah.
3: Pristine.
2: You want to be with the walls sweating it. You want to be with the walls in there.
0: He want to go with Ashley. He want the Cosby girl.
3: He want a Hillary Banks.
0: He want Hillary Banks. I want Shaniqua.
5: Kiki them. You know what I mean?
0: Kiki them.
2: That sounds like a Trevor Porter song.
3: Okay.
2: Party Pack is available now for streaming and downloading.
3: Go get that ASAP. Support your people.
2: Travis Porter.
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1: And this is DJ Mrs.
0: The three live crew is in the studio today.
1: Travis.
0: So happy Travis Porter is back.
1: What's a takeaway y'all want people to get from the party pack?
2: Just to have fun. You know what I'm saying? Because I feel like that's what we always built our foundation on, having a good time.

0: the music kind of, the music industry kind of swayed to the, you know, it was a lot of drill music, a lot of woo-woo. Yeah. We just want everybody to have fun, have a good time. Yeah. You know what I'm saying?
1: And we need that male perspective, because the females been doing their job.
2: They been running.
0: Exactly.
1: They been doing
0: like,
1: their job.
0: Like a fool.
1: And they need the male perspective of, you know.
0: The fun aspect. For sure. The kings of it.
1: Yeah.
2: Say, you know what I mean? Say that again. The kings of it.
0: It is.
3: Stop that.
2: For sure.
4: That Three Live Crew is here.
0: Yeah.
2: Man, what Holiday said on Birthday Bash, the greatest boy band since the Beatles.
0: I'm a choker. He's so funny.
4: Come on, they're bigger than the Backstreet Boys.
2: Get it.
1: He was going crazy, bro.
2: Oh, yeah. The Beatles ain't never had nobody shake a tail on top of cars and all that stuff like that.
0: Wait.
2: Ain't
4: never had nobody walk through the door.
2: Okay. Come on.
4: Yeah. Come on, man. The name is so strong in this industry. We appreciate you, brothers, for your art.
0: Thank you.
4: Keeping just the party alive, man. Mm-hmm. Travis Porter is here.
2: It's for everybody.
4: How you love that? Post it on the counter. Party Pack is available now for streaming and downloading.
2: Go get that ASAP. Support your people.
1: 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This your boy Travis Porter.
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3: The Buffalo Creek disaster of 1972 was a heartbreak for Logan County. But from that tragedy, West Virginia pushed for the National Dam Inspection Act. Our pain led to laws that ensure dams across the entire United States are inspected and safe, preventing similar disasters in

ice and chill. Damn. 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Kept it 100 on paper like Will. 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That's just how I do the sauce and the spill. 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
1: What's up, everybody? This is Pastor Mike Jr. And there's a word that should come to mind and make you smile. It's called incognito. Incognito means I'm able to be in a room but not in a room. It means I'm able to move but people may not detect me. And if somebody listening to me right now, you're frustrated because you're asking for popularity but you don't know how to manage the seasons of being incognito. Incognito does not mean I don't have it. It means I don't have to flaunt it. It means I am who I am and I'm comfortable in my own skin. So every time you tune on to Incognito, you're not just listening to music. You're not just vibing with your favorite people. What you're saying is that I'm going to be the person in my family who can win and remain humble. Win and not be over the top. Win and just remain who I am. Don't let anybody rush you. It's a generation of people who are rising who are going to be blessed and still know how to be incognito.

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Girl, you a 10, girl, you a 10, girl, you a 10, girl, you a 10, girl, you a 10, girl, you a 10, girl, you a 10, girl, you a 10, girl, you a 10, girl, you a 10, girl, you a 10, girl, you a 10, girl, you a 10, girl, you a 10, girl, you a 10, girl, you a 10, girl, you a 10, girl, you a 10, girl, you a 10, girl, you a 10, girl, you a 10, girl, you a 10, girl, you a 10, girl, you a 10, girl, you a 10, girl, you a 10, girl, you a 10, girl, you a 10, girl, you a 10, girl, you a 10, girl, you a 10, girl, you a 10, girl, you a 10, girl, you a 10, girl, you a 10, girl, you a 10, girl, you a 10, girl, you a 10, girl, you a 10, girl, you a 10, girl, you a 10, girl, you a 10, girl, you a 10, girl, you a 10, girl, you a 10, girl, you a 10, girl, you a 10, gir

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0: 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Uncle Woody turning you up all afternoon long. Then get posted on the corner with Incognito. 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

0: about to live here too. 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

0: 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It's Cardi B.
1: What's up? This your favorite hood hottest princess, Sexy Red.
2: What's up? It's Ice Spice.
3: And you know what? Rules got you in the mix.
4: For sure.
5: Got an attitude, but I'm feeling less, so I ain't mad at you. 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
1: It's 7 p.m. Brad, it's 95 degrees. 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
2: Let's go.
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2: Huh?

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1: Now you guys are staying for the cookout, right?
0: To the cookout. The beat is hip-hop and throwbacks. 107.3 The Beat brings us together with the music we grew up on.
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0: 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Right now. And the vibe you can feel forever. 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

0: somebody out right now all across the country. 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
1: Yeah, Rolando from Alice, Texas. Shout out to Kayla and Anissa.
2: Hey, this is Gina shouting out to Charlie. We're in Albany, New York. Taylor Boswell, Tulsa, Oklahoma, and I'd like to shout out my boyfriend, Kai Smith. I love you.

0: 6499. All right, who's on the phone?
1: Hey, this is Nayeli. I'm here to shout out Casey. You already know I miss you, baby, but I'm in Tulsa, Oklahoma.
2: Good evening. This your boy LP, calling from Greenville, South Carolina. I was calling to give a shout out to my wife, Blue. I just want to say I love you and hope you have a good night and a good night at work.
3: Now playing.

0: A reunion I certainly didn't see coming is that of the Migos. There was a bit of beef and issues between Offset and Quavo following the death of Takeoff, but recent photos show them in the studio together working on some new music. As long as they don't add a new third Migo, we all right.
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0: We're proud to live here too. Dee Dee in the morning. Logan Scott getting you through your workday. Uncle Woody turning you up all afternoon long. Then get posted on the corner with Incognito. 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

0: Welcome to Dee Dee's Weekend Kickback. Woo-woo. All right, we're all here. Comedian J.J. Williamson Woo-woo. And Trey G. All right, coming up on the show this weekend, psychic Kim Allen is going to tap in with you to speed up on what your future has in store for the month of September.
1: Okay. Virgo season.
0: Yes, it is. Yeah. I can't believe we're in September already.
1: I can't either.
0: It went by fast.
1: Yeah, it's going to be Halloween before you know it,
0: though. This whole year went by fast.
1: Thanks.
0: All right, J.J. Williamson is also excited about this time because of it's college football, and he went to an HBCU.
1: Hey.
0: So guess what? He's going to share his favorite part of HBCU halftime shows. Plus, our family comedian Bill Bellamy is going to stop by.
1: Whoa, whoa.
0: But up next, we're going to try to get to the bottom of what happened with a couple after she thought everything went great. Get ready for date fail on the way. You're checking out Dee Dee's Weekend Kickback.

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1: Sometimes things don't work out.
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3: Here's another Dee Dee's date fail.
0: Talking to Paula. Paula went out on a date with a guy named Brandon. Paula, you said you guys met on Bumble. Is that right?
4: Yeah.
0: And then you guys went to a bar. It was the spoken word bar, as you put it. Uh-huh. And then and then you guys had a good time. You had drinks. You guys kissed. You said very well, very nice kiss.
4: Yes, very good kiss.
0: All right. Well, listen, we're going to call this guy Brandon. When we call him, you got to be quiet, okay?
4: Okay.
0: All right, here we go. Here we go.
5: Hello?
0: Hi, is Brandon there?
5: Speaking.
0: Hey, Brandon. This? Brandon. Hey, it's the radio station. Dee Dee in the morning, Trey G and comedian J.J. Williamson. How you doing?
5: Oh.
0: Yep.
5: I'm good. How are you?
0: You're talking to some radio people. We're doing great. Listen, here's the deal. You went on a date with a girl named Paula. We want to know how it went and what happened.
5: Yeah, she's real cool. She's earthy, but...
0: Yeah, what do you mean she's earthy?
5: All right, so, like, she was dope, but she had, like, the worst smell ever.
0: Mm-mm.
6: When you say smell, like, I mean, she didn't bathe, or, I mean, she came from the gym, or...
5: Bro, that was, like... You know, like, when you go to your grandma's house as a kid and it just smells weird?
6: Oh, wow. Not the grandmama house.
0: What you mean it smells like the grandmama house, though? I don't understand that one.
5: Man, it's just like, I don't know if it's old medicine, if it's old stuff. I don't know what it'd be, but it'd be smelling. I thought, is the people at the bar, because they seem kind of earthy, or they're earthy people there. But, like, afterwards, I walked into a car. I leaned in for, like, a quick little kiss. I'm a sophisticated dude. I can't be with no stinky b****s, you know?
0: Uh-oh! Okay, wait. You guys went to, what was the name of the place? You guys went to a bar or something, right? Was it, what was it, Brandon?
5: I don't even remember the name of the bar. It was just so stinky. That's, my memory of that night is just trying to survive, you know? Like, yeah. I was like, mate, at one point, you know, there's a lot of people here. Mm-hmm. And I pulled out my mask and I put it on. Because I was like, I can't take this, you know?
0: Wow. You know what? Hold on a second. I got to be real with you, Brandon. She's on the line, and we got to bring her in. Hello? Hey, Paula? Paula!
4: Yo, you ever heard of essential oils, you dumb mother? You serious, bro?
0: Uh-oh.
5: I've heard of essential oils. That smells nice. You smell terrible.
0: Oh!
4: Baby, bro, you don't understand.
0: What?
4: You don't understand. I'm allergic to certain soaps. I can't wear deodorant. See? I got to do what I got to do, okay? So I use essential oils. So don't be coming at me like that.
5: I'm just saying, don't be coming at me like that. Keep a distance. Social distance a bit if you're going to be on that tip.
0: Yeah.
4: I mean, you act like I didn't smell good. Bro, I smelled so good. I looked good. I was hot.
0: Wait,
4: you're going to miss out on an opportunity with me.
0: Paula, so are you wearing the sandalwood oils? Are you wearing, what kind of oils? Like, what kind of oils are they?
4: I mean, it's all a mixture of oils. You can look it up online to see which ones go best together for your body type.
0: Mm-hmm. Uh-huh.
4: And that's what I did.
0: Okay.
4: And, you know, there's lavender. There's all sorts of stuff. And I try to smell really nice because I can't do what everybody else does.
0: Right.
4: I can't be a basic bitch that Brendan wants, it is what it is.
0: Right. Yeah, Brandon, she smells like lavender. You just don't understand.
4: I use a lot of different things to keep my body in check.
0: Yeah, I'm sorry. All right, you're getting mad at me.
4: You're just wigging out over nothing.
0: Yeah, okay. Listen, here's the deal. Okay. It sounds like you guys got started off to the wrong. You really liked him, right, Paula?
4: Yeah, I did. Before I found out he was a ass.
0: Well, he didn't understand the oils now. He can't be that just because he didn't understand the oils. A lot of us don't. But anyway, so he doesn't understand. But what about this? What if I send you guys out together on a date? What if I pay for it and send you guys back out on a date? Would you go? Would you guys go? Come on. Brandon?
5: Look.
4: No way.
5: I didn't know before.
0: Mm-hmm.
5: I apologize. But I think more than going out on a date with me, maybe you need to set her up on an appointment with a doctor. Because that is unnatural.
4: Wow, bro. You don't even deserve me.
5: Mm. That's to deserve that. I felt that. Like, what have I done? Yeah, like, what have I done to deserve this? That's what I thought when I was having to smell that. You know, I threw my mask on.
0: This ain't going to work.
6: Yeah.
0: I can already tell. You still right there, Brandon? And that part of the conversation, this ain't going to work.
6: Yeah, say that, money.
0: Y'all really don't think you can do it, huh?
4: No, I'm done. Girl, I'm done.
0: All right.
4: Done.
0: Okay. Done and done. Yep, that's what they say. All right. Well, we tried, everybody. We tried as you.

0: visual. It didn't work. If you want to be on Dee Dee's Date File, everybody, here's the deal. You went out on a date. Maybe that person or somebody hasn't called you back. Hit us up if you want to be on Dee Dee's Date File at DeeDeeMakesMeLaugh.com.
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0: It's Dee Dee's Weekend Kickback. JJ Williamson is here, also Trey G.
1: Whoa.
0: And guess what? Coming up next, if you want to find out how your love life or your financial future may be, psychic Kim Allen is in the building. Get ready for her, all right? Also, we're going to drop some more paper for you with that $1,000 minute game. But up next, JJ has a rundown of his favorite HBCU bands, all right? It's all coming up. You're checking out Dee Dee's Weekend Kickback.
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1: Now, let me tell y'all something right now. J.J. Williamson attended Alcorn State University.
2: Oh! Okay.
1: All right, there he goes. You were in the band.
2: I was in the band.
1: You appreciate bands. And It's that time of year.
2: It's that time of year, man. You know, football season is right here, man. And, you know, we be in the stands, man, looking at the bands. Mm-hmm. We're going to start off with Southern University, the Human Jukebox. And they rendition of Fold It.

0: like it.
1: I see why they got their name.
0: Right.
1: I see why they got their name.
2: The Human sound, Jukebox,
1: they
2: baby.
1: They sound good.
2: Man, and you know what? And people don't know, but years ago, they had no females in the band.
0: Really? Oh, really?
2: They had no females in the band, man. So they finally allowed females to be in the band. So shout out to Southern University down there in Baton Rouge, man. The Human Jukebox.
3: Yeah, I hosted an event for them the other day, not too long ago.
2: Oh, yeah?
3: They rip.
2: They love that, man, Southern University. Man, I'm going to go to my hometown, Jackson, Mississippi.
1: Okay.
2: And it's only right that I show love to Jackson State University. They call themselves the Sonic Boom of the South.
3: Oh, that's a name, boy.
2: And, man, they got that Young Miami going, spend it.

0: get ready because guess what? Homecoming now.
1: Homecoming, man. You got the all the football classes coming up. So shout out to Jackson State, the Sonic
0: Boom. We going
1: to
0: hear all of that.
1: Of the South. Now, this is one of Trey G's favorite bands, man. Down there in H-Town. Texas Southern University, a.k.a. the Ocean of Soul.
2: That Ocean of Soul.
1: Man, hear their rendition of that Pretty Ricky Hotline.

0: Ah,
1: uma um.
0: Oh,
1: meu Deus.
0: Okay, hold on.
2: Come on.
0: JJ, I'm curious. Like, okay, so when our bands are doing stuff like, you know, Spin That,
2: yeah,
0: and Pretty Ricky,
2: right.
0: What are the white school bands doing?
2: Dolly Parton and you know, Kenny Rogers, yeah. Backstreet Boys. You know,
3: she's from Texas. I can tell by the way.
2: Somebody gonna play that right there.
0: Oh my God.
2: You might hear that at HBCU though.
0: You may. Now the Drake's on the remix.
2: Now, don't be surprised. Yeah. Man, shout out to Texas Southern Ocean Soul. Now, we're going to go down to Montgomery, Alabama.
0: Okay.
2: Uh-oh. We're going to go down to the Gump, Alabama State, and they call themselves the Mighty Marching Hornets. And here's their rendition of Baby Chief Do It, Ghetto Love Story.
4: Come on.

0: man. I'll tell you, man. I got chill bumps, man. I ain't nothing like them marching bands, man. Yeah. So shout out to Alabama State, man. You call them the Mighty Marching Hornets. Mm-hmm. Now, I can't end this thing without the best band in the land.
1: Who?
0: The Sounds of Dynamite from Alcorn State University. And here's their rendition of Yellow Beezy. That's so me.

0: Close it out, baby.
1: I like it.
2: All these diamonds on me.
1: I love it.
2: That's so big, baby. That's
1: well, so big, I can't wait for the Southern Classic, the Something Classic, the This Classic.
2: Man, you got the State Fair Classic. You got the Classic down there in Alabama.
1: Magic City Classic.
2: You got the Soul Bowl.
1: Okay.
2: Man, so shout out to Alcorn State, man, my alma mater. Man, when you hear them HBCU bands play them songs, they sound like the record.
1: They sound great.
2: We really sound like the record, man. Yeah. So shout out to all the bands in the world, man. Shout out to HBCU bands, man, and the fans, man. We're going to have a good time.
1: It's that time of season, y'all.
2: Time,
1: all right,
2: baby.
1: Thank you very much.

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0: guys, I saw something and I need to talk to you about. And this is where I realized I want to be a celebrity. I want to be an actress or somebody like that so I can get catered to like this.
1: Oh, gosh.
0: So I was looking at something online, right? And they were saying the celebrity contract clauses you won't believe are real.
2: Okay.
0: Like, these people go out and they get clauses in there. This seems like this would be JJ. Like, JJ, if you were an actor in Hollywood and you had to do a movie contract, listen to what they said. Samuel L. Jackson has golf time written into his movie contracts.
3: At least twice a week.
0: At least twice a week while filming, Samuel L. Jackson has to have some golf time.
1: I saw that.
3: Yeah.
0: That's crazy.
1: Yeah. You got to hit the course. That
3: yeah,
1: what they call
3: you
1: it.
3: Got to,
0: would
3: man.
0: That be on yours? Would you want something like in a contract?
3: I would ask for golf and a little gym time.
0: Can I tell you, though? I understand that. I get the golf time because they say that when you're on those movie sets, they say you'll be there from like 4 or 5 a.m. in the morning until midnight some nights.
3: And then sometimes you'll be there, man, you won't even film that particular day.
0: You're just sitting around waiting.
3: You're just sitting around waiting.
0: I've heard that.
3: Yeah.
0: Here's another one. They said Vin Diesel, which I love Vin Diesel, his voice. Love it. Okay. Dwayne

0: Johnson and Jason Statham. You know, Jason Statham's my man. Yeah. He do the same movie.
1: Every time.
0: It's the same movie all the time. But anyways, Jason Statham and them, they had special agreements controlling how badly their characters could lose fights on screen.
1: Oh, wow. Yeah. Really?
0: So Dwayne Johnson, The Rock, Jason Statham, and Vin Diesel, they have in their clauses, their characters can't lose too bad on screen.
1: That's exactly why Jason Statham movies are all the same.
0: All the same.
1: He can't get his ass whooped too much.
0: Nope.
1: That's right. Exactly why.
2: Man, you can lose.
0: Okay, here's another one. Queen Latifah has a no dying clause in her. She's like, I'm going to do this role, but don't kill me.
1: I heard about that.
0: Don't kill me, y'all.
1: Yeah, I heard about that.
2: Maybe because she got, folks were feeling so bad for her when she got killed. Set it off.
0: Yeah. No. Guess what they said it's for? It's because she don't want a dead character that can't return for a sequel. That's about that money. I'm with you, Queen Latifah.
2: You know what? That's a smart
0: move.
2: That's smart, ain't it?
0: They say Gary Marshall, this was, I guess he was a director with some, reportedly had a contract provision allowing him to cast the actor Hector Elizondo in his movies. Uh-huh. He made sure that no matter whatever movie he had, this one actor had to be in the movie.
1: Oh, that's hilarious.
0: Is that not dope? I think that is so dope that you could do those type of things in your contract.
1: It is cool.
0: Yeah. But okay, Trey, if you had one, what would yours be?
1: You got to pay me extra on top of the money that I asked for.
0: Wait a minute. What?
1: you got to pay me a bonus.
0: Oh, okay. Yeah, I get it. Okay.
1: You got to pay me a bonus.
0: Let me tell you what I did remember hearing. I heard that when Prince, because I remember being at Essence backstage years ago, and they said that Prince didn't want clowns nowhere near him. That was always a part of his. Like when he went on the road, he couldn't have a clown near him because he was scared of clowns.
1: And you got to have a bag of Doritos on set.
0: Okay.
1: Bag
0: there are some Doritos. People who have to have a chicken backstage. Like when they'll call them riders, like there would be
2: that
0: singers.
2: Rider, yeah.
0: They will have certain things that they want. They may just want chicken. They may just want Hennessy. Yeah. I've been places, right? I've been places where folks will say, hey, we want Dee Dee to show up. What does Dee Dee want? And Breeze, our producer, has said, Dee Dee just wants a six-pack of beer.
1: Yeah, that's for him.
0: Yeah, hold on. That's really for me. And so I went into one place. They had a hotel ready for me, and there was a six-pack of beer.
1: Yeah.
0: And they had in there some Doritos, and they had some Kit Kats.
1: Oh, wow.
0: Because they knew that's what I like.
1: The Doritos got to be spicy nachos.
0: Yeah, it has to. Right? Okay, JJ, when you go out, because as a comedian, you get backstage and they'll have things for you.
2: I'll be having a rider sometimes.
0: What they give you?
2: I mean, they'll give me some Woodford Reserve. You know, I love me some old good Woodford Reserve whiskey. I'm going to need me some fried and lemon pepper wings. Mm-hmm. And then I'm gonna definitely want me a salad back there.
0: Mm-mm.
2: And I'm some old good old Coke.
0: I'm going to tell you, I can see Trey.

0: 18th. That's coming up. But up next, it's the Mad Minute Prank Call. You're checking out Dee Dee's Weekend Kickback.
1: Yeah. Ice.

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3: Denisha, listen, you hit us up and you said you were going to make somebody mad. Who are you going to make mad?
4: My fiance, Nancy. I'm going to tell her that she bought me a new ring for when we actually get married.
3: Mm-hmm.
4: And it's been in my safe at my house. And I'm going to tell her that I was behind on my car note. Two payments, and I pawned the ring.
3: Oh, man. Here we go, y'all. Here we go.
5: Hello?
4: Babe.
5: Huh?
4: I need to talk to you about something real quick.
5: What's going on?
4: Well, I was behind on my car payment, like two payments a couple months ago.
5: Uh-huh.
4: And in order for me to keep my car, I needed to come up with $1,000. And so,
5: what you gotta do today? What's going on?
4: I took the ring, my wedding ring out of the safe.
5: Girl, you gotta be out of your damn mind. What you talking about?
4: I took it to the pawn shop and I pawned it for $1,000. But then
5: that ring worth more than a damn $1,000. What are you doing? You should have came to me about that ring, about your car payment. We don't do that up in here. You should have came to me about that damn car payment. I could have gave you that car payment money. You always trying to do stuff on your own like you independent by yourself. You can't do everything by your damn self, man. What's up? Okay, what ring?
4: Well, I went to try to get it or make a
5: payment. Don't you tell me you lost that damn ring.
4: I did.
5: Ring is $10,000. Hell, we said man, look, girl. You better figure it out how to get that.

0: Wing. What?
1: They already sold it.
0: Okay, what cone do you want to be on? Because you go, that's a $10,000 ring. For $1,000?
2: Nancy.
0: Who is this?
2: You want the Mad Minute?
0: Y'all caught me going through the damn car. I'm just finna get in my car. I don't find a Mad Minute. Oh, my God.
2: Sir, yeah. Tanisha said she was going to make you mad.
0: And baby, it don't take much for me.
2: You really willing to sit around on them streets?
0: Yeah, baby, she better hit a cone or two. I just left out the house trying to get to this car, and here y'all mad me, and y'all got me.
2: We got
0: y'all
2: you.
0: Got me.
2: Did.
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0: Dee Dee's Weekend Kickback. J.J. Williamson. Comedian J.J. Williamson is here. Also, there goes Trey G.
1: Whoop.
0: All right, coming up on the show this hour, on the way this weekend, we celebrate International Bacon Day.
1: Oh, I love it.
0: You like bacon?
1: I can smell it already.
0: Do you like a BLT sandwich?
1: I do. I love a good BLT.
0: Any mayonnaise on it?
1: I do put mayo on there, too. I put Miracle Whip.
0: Oh, do you? Yeah, me too. I like Miracle Whip. That's my favorite.
1: God,
0: okay.
1: Bro.
0: So hold on a second. Do you ever put jelly on it at the same time with all of that?
1: You know what I have before? One thing I don't like with my BLT, though, is like sandwich bread. I don't like sandwich bread.
0: What the hell you...
1: You use like a bun or something. Use a bun.
0: That's snooty. A bun.
1: No, for that sandwich bread stick to the top of your mouth.
0: All right. It is also International Day of Charity Day this weekend and National Cellulite Day this weekend.
1: Shout out to the ladies.
0: Coming up, JJ says he knows of a couple of words you can use to make you sound intelligent.
1: Mm.
0: Wait till you hear this. That's on the way. All right. Also, we're going to take a glimpse into your future with Psychic Kim Allen. You're checking out Dee Dee's Weekend Kickback.

0: 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It's Dee Dee in the morning on 107.3 The Beat.
1: Guess what? It's the beginning of the month, and I love when we get a chance to talk to this woman. I'm talking about psychic astrologist Kim Allen.
2: Hey.
1: Hey, Kim.
3: Happy September.
1: Happy September. Speaking of, let's have a very interesting conversation. You know what? You know, Kim, I'm into astrology. You know that, right?
3: Mm-hmm. Okay, yeah.
1: And I love finding out different things about, you know, different zodiac signs and this and that. So they came out with the most loyal birth months. Tell me if this is true. December, they said they're loyal and less betrayed.
3: So December, well, you got two signs. You have Sagittarius and you have Capricorn. Mm-hmm. So when you're dealing with the Sagittarius, unless you are a very exciting person and keeps their interests, they may not be so loyal. Mm-hmm. But Capricorn, on the other hand, can be very loyal, very dedicated. So it depends on what part of that month they're talking about.
1: Oh, yeah. See, I'm a Capricorn. I'm loyal to a fault.
3: Right.
1: Sometimes I really am, and some days it bothers me. I wish I wasn't so loyal at that. Yeah. All right, here's another one for real. Here's another one. They said August, proud and loyal. They said September is loyal but quiet about it.
3: Okay, so September you have you have a Virgo and you have part Libra. Mm-hmm. So, you know, Virgos are, you know, caregivers. And Libras, they like love. So I can kind of see that kind of, you know, works well for that

0: for that month, yes.
1: Okay, they said loyal to the core are people born in November.
2: Loyal to the core.
3: Yeah.
2: To the core.
0: Okay, so, you know, you got that Scorpio going on in November. So let me just say this about Scorpio. Scorpio, they keep their eye on what's going on. Mm. And if they find a person that's very loyal, they will remain loyal. But do not cross them, because if so, you got problems on your hands.
1: Okay. Mm. All right, Kim, here's some more I'm going to ask you about. And you tell me if you agree with this. Here are some of the zodiac signs they say and how they're what makes your zodiac sign jealous. Mm. Trey, what is your sign?
2: Cancer.
1: Trey's a Cancer.
2: I ain't hear you say nothing about Cancers being loyal. Right. We some of the most loyal.
1: Are Cancers loyal?
4: No, just you.
1: Hold on a second. Kim, are Cancers loyal?
0: Oh, yeah. Cancers can be loyal, but let me just say this to you. You got to make a Cancer feel secure.
1: Okay.
0: If they're not feeling secure, you can forget that.
1: Oh, wow. Mm-mm.
2: That's real.
1: All right, here's what they're saying about Cancers when it comes to jealousy. They said, what makes you jealous, Cancer? Seeing their favorite person with someone else.
2: Oh, we get the bad trait. We get the jealous trait.
4: All day long.
1: No, we all do, but they say, what are we jealous about? You're more jealous seeing your favorite person with someone else. JJ, you are what?
4: I'm a Virgo.
1: Virgo, you're jealous when somebody, this is what it says, Virgos are normally jealous at someone being better at their job.
0: Oh, yes.
4: Ooh, I ain't jealous.
1: Okay.
2: Ooh, yeah, you know what? I agree with that Cancer one because you look better with me.
1: Mm, I know that's right.
2: Yeah, you look better with a Cancer.
1: Okay, Kim, here's what they're saying. This is what makes Aquarius jealous. They said somebody copying them. Is that true? They say that.
0: Oh, yeah, because Aquarians are very innovative and they like to stand out. They want to be different, so don't copy them. Absolutely not. Mm.
1: Okay, here's another one. Make sure your zodiac sign jealous. They say Pisces, feeling replaced will make them jealous. Mm.
0: Because, you know, Pisces, they like to give. And if somebody comes in and takes their, you know, their martyr status, they may have a little problem.
1: Okay. Sagittarius, of course, I'm going to run down what they say. Sagittarius, what makes them jealous? They're jealous when they lose their freedom. Huh. Scorpio, absolutely. They claim, this is, and tell me if I'm wrong on any of these, Kim, they say Scorpios get jealous over secrets and betrayal.
2: Damn.
0: Oh, yeah. Yes.
1: Okay. Libra gets jealous over somebody having a better relationship than them.
0: Well, they need the attention. So if they're not getting the attention, there's a problem.
2: Mm.
1: Aquarius gets jealous with somebody copying them.
0: Right, absolutely.
1: Leos get jealous when they're not the center of attention.
2: Damn.
0: Oh yes. They like the sun.
1: Let me see. Aries gets jealous against somebody doing better than them. Attention for Taurus when somebody gets some more attention. And then what am I? I'm a Capricorn. Capricorns get jealous when somebody is more successful.
2: Oh, wow. Oh,
4: damn.
0: Because Capricorns work very hard, yes.
2: Yep. Yeah.
1: Did I do everybody what they said about what makes them jealous? There you go.
2: It's pretty accurate.
1: Yeah, I think it's pretty accurate now, too.
2: Pretty accurate.
1: So, Kim, going forward now, here we are in a brand new month. What can most of our signs look forward to for the month of September?
0: So there's going to be some interesting things happening with the planet Venus. Venus enters into the sign of Scorpio. We know Scorpio is the planet of intensity. Venus is the planet of love. We are talking about passion, you know, intimate issues, wanting to have more of some sort of affection. That's going to be very interesting. And to tell you, Venus is going to go retrograde in October. So we are going to start seeing issues about love coming back this month and next month.
1: Mm-hmm. Okay. All right. JJ Williamson, let me ask this question. JJ Williamson, he has a special out right now called Overlooked, is doing very well on YouTube. I think he's up to almost 400,000 views or more, right, JJ?
4: Absolutely. Inside of a month.
1: Mm-hmm.
0: Wow.
1: And so now he's headed to LA. And I'm curious about, we're curious about what does that look like for JJ when his comedy special, everything else, what do you see?
0: So this is really good for Virgos. Let me just say this. We got a new moon in the sign of Virgo on the 10th. It's going to open a brand new path for Virgo. But the houses of money for Virgo are supercharged. They're going to have several paths of income this month. So you're going to do very well. You got money coming and going.
1: Mm.
0: So Virgos are going to do very well.
1: I like it. All right. Let's find out if you're, what your zodiac sign is getting ready to do for the month of September. The phone lines are open right now. Do you want to know? 833. Talk to Didi.
4: That's 833-825-5233.
1: What is your zodiac sign and your question for psychic astrologist Kim Allen? We're going to the phone lines next. 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

0: 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All right, Trey G is here.
1: Whoa, whoa.
0: Comedian J.J. Williamson as well. Coming up, we got some extra cash for you with the $1,000 Minute Game. That's on the way. And make sure that you follow us online. Here's how you follow me. You can find out what we look like. Everybody will say, oh my God, I didn't know you look like that.
1: Facts.
0: I've had people say, Dee Dee, we didn't know you were so tall. I am. I'm very long.
1: Yeah.
0: You can find me at Dee Dee, D-E-D-E in the morning.
1: You can slide into my DMs right now. Follow me. AYE_TreyG. That's A_TreyG ski.
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1: Two P's.
0: And follow and subscribe to our YouTube channel, Dee Dee in the morning. Coming up, we're going to talk to psychic Kim Allen. So if you have something you want to know, call now. You're checking out Dee Dee's Weekend Kickback.
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Zodiac sign, it must be a Gemini moon, cause we about to go half. Mistakenly, nobody been in a bag, but how many bodies done been in her bag?

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1: Guys, we are on, of course, with psychic astrologist Kim Allen.
2: Hey.
1: She's letting us all know what's happening and what we have going forward for the month of September. If you'd like to talk to her, the phone lines are open. So what's your name?
3: Dee Dee.
1: So listen, what is your zodiac sign and what's your question for psychic astrologist Kim Allen?
3: I'm an Aquarius, and I want to know how is my clothing brand going to do this year?
2: Okay.
4: Oh, interesting. So let me just say this to you. There is a lot of things happening with your house of career. So the thing is, yeah, you got to make a few adjustments. But for Aquarius, you have Pluto, the planet of power, is going, your ruler is retrograde. You are rebranding yourself, reorganizing yourself. But I expect nothing but good things for Aquarius. If this is your dream, you go ahead and pursue it, because there's going to be a lot of doors opening up for you in unexpected ways.
3: All right. Thank you so much.
1: Thank you very much. Hey, good morning. What is your name and what is your zodiac sign and your question for psychic astrologist Kim Allen?
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0: My name is Alicia, and my zodiac sign is Sagittarius. And I want to know what the stars has for love for me. The dating scene has piss and poop in it.
1: Oh, so interesting. You got that full moon coming up at the end of the month, and people from your past are coming back. Yeah. So I don't know if you have a lot of problems with people from the past coming back, but that's going to be one issue that you're going to have to face. But in terms of Sagittarius, a lot of energies around you. You know, keep moving forward, but keep your eyes on the past because someone is trying to come back.
2: Ooh.
3: Mm. Somebody
0: oh,
3: trying
0: Lord
3: to come
0: Jesus,
3: back.
0: Please no.
4: She's oh, Lord oh, Jesus, oh, please no.
3: What's wrong? What? Tell me about him. What happened? There's one you think that's trying to come back?
0: Well, there are several in my life that has always tried to come back, but I'm not interested in nobody. And neither one of them. I need somebody new to come around here. I've been in Dallas for 12 years, and I'm a good catch. And girl, I don't know what's going on up in this thing.
3: Okay, hold on a second. But you got two that just won't go, and they keep coming back.
0: They do keep coming back.
3: Girl, what you put on them? What you do? What did you do?
4: That thing, yang.
3: Ooh.
4: That thing, yang.
0: Honey, we got that thing.
4: All right.
3: I like it.
4: Well, it sounds nasty when she says it.
3: I know it. Thank you so much for your call, but good luck. And stop putting it on them like that. You got them all coming back. All right.
0: Well, you know,
3: I know it.
0: Thank you.
3: Hey, guess what? You're going to have to teach a class. I think I may have to take it, too. All right. Yeah. Thank you for your call. Okay. Hello. Good morning. Hi. What is your name? And what is your zodiac sign and your question for psychic astrologist Kim Allen?
5: Good morning. My name is Renisha. My zodiac is Aquarius. And Miss Kira, I'm wondering what's going on with me. I'm lifing and lifing, but it's so negative right now. I can't even manifest or pray for the positive. What should I do? What's going on?
1: So, you know, you're going to have a change change your appearance, do something different from your life. It's a time for you to change. Stop doing old things. You know, plan a different path for yourself because there's definitely a chance for you to do something different. One thing I want to say, be careful in your relationships. That planet Mars is going to fire things up. If someone is getting on your nerves, stepping on your toes, they're going to have hell to pay because you are not going to put up with it. But in the meantime, try to do something different and stimulate your life.
5: Yes, thank you so much. Yep. It's my daughter and I'm going to do it. Thank you.
3: All right, thank you very much. We appreciate your call. Here's one more. Hey, good morning. What is your name, your zodiac sign, and what's your question for psychic astrologist Kim Allen?
6: My name is Shantae. I am a Pisces, and I'm wondering what this month has for me with the love interest I found.
1: Ooh, it's sizzling. Oh my gosh. That Venus and Scorpio is going to work well for you. I see all kinds of seductive trips and hidden situations happening. The power of love is going to grow well for you. I am going to say your friends are going to interfere. They're going to say they don't like your friend. Because some people can be so jealous. So don't take your new friend around your friends because they may give you some criticism. If this is what you like, hold on to it.
4: Shantae, Kim basically said she see Tulum in your future. It's looking real Tulumish. And stay more than just a weekend.
6: The whole week, yes.
3: Yeah. All right. Yeah. Thank you so much for your call. We appreciate it. Y'all hear what's going on this morning. You want to figure out what it is. Maybe you got a new boo in your life. Maybe you got a new job on the way. You want a new job. What is it? What is it you want to figure out for the month of September? Phone lines are open this morning right now. You can talk to psychic astrologist Kim Allen, 833. Talk to Dee Dee.
4: That's 833-825-5222.

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1: The beat.

0: All right, JJ's with me also, hey. Trey G, and we are talking with psychic astrologist Kim Allen. Woo!
1: Kimmy Neutron.
0: All right, so here's the deal. We're trying to figure some things out. I know, first of all, I am a Capricorn. Anything on the horizon for Capricorns this month?
2: So Capricorns are going to be doing a lot of stuff regarding their home situation. I don't know if there's going to be some family gatherings or getting your home more comfortable, but the focus is inward. One more thing, though, expect some unexpected guests. People are going to be showing up, trying to knock on your door. I don't know what that's about, but people are attracted to you, but they want to come to you.
0: My mom has been there now for the last 2 weeks.
1: Damn.
2: Oh, good.
0: And
2: nice.
0: We found out that her house ain't going to be ready for another week and a half, so she's going to be, yeah.
1: Okay, spend time with mama though.
0: Yeah, I am. I'm spending time now. Trey G is your Cancer.
1: Cancer, Kim, Cancer, and I don't know why, but here lately, Kim, I've been feeling tired of everything, everybody. Mm. I don't know. I've been itching for a little change. I feel like, but what do you see on the horizon for Cancer?
0: And his love life too.
1: Shut up.
2: Okay, so you do have to get more rest. You have the planet Mars is doing some weird things to your energy. So do make sure you get a lot of rest and get you some vitamins. But in terms of love, all I can say is that. Why won't people leave you alone?
1: Mm.
2: They fall in love. They become obsessed. They may even start stalking you. Be very careful of old lovers or people who just have a thing for you because your love life is going to be lit up this month.
0: Kim just wrote a song. I got a thing for you. Ain't that a song? I got a thing for you or something?
1: Jeez.
3: Yes, I think it is.
0: Wow.
1: This month sounds even more draining than before now. Kim.
0: He got a stalker, Kim.
1: Damn it, man.
2: He can have a stalker, yes.
0: Wow.
1: I can't think of nobody off the bat, but they might just be lurking in the shadows, I guess. We'll see.
2: Absolutely. And it could be somebody that has this romance in their head. You know, people have these romances in their head. So I'm just saying.
1: Kim talking.
0: All right. Let's go on and let's go to the phones and see what some other folks are saying. Hey, good morning. What's your name? What's your zodiac sign? And what's your question for psychic astrologist Kim Allen?
4: My name is Deanna. My zodiac sign is a Libra. And I was wondering about work. Is anything look promising?
2: So you might be looking for another job right now. There's something about negotiation, searching. So I don't know if you're looking, trying to change directions or trying to get a promotion, but that's going to look really good for you for the entire month. I am going to say that right now, Venus, the planet of attraction, is in your house of money. Seek more money. Open up a new path of revenue if you need a part-time job or whatever it is. This is a good month for money.
1: Okay.
3: Money.
4: Well, I need that.
0: All right. Good luck with that. All right. Appreciate you listening. Hey, good morning. What is your name, your zodiac sign, and your question for psychic astrologist Kim Allen?
5: Aries. My name is Ron. And my question is, lately I've been having a lot of back and forth and just job switching. And then also on the relationship front, you know, I've been back and forth with an ex of about 12 years. Just want to know, what's to come of the 12-year relationship off and on, and as far as job for Aries?
2: It is in your sun sign. There are shaky things going on around you. Apparently, it's time for you to question your love life and also to seek a better job. One thing, though, there's a job coming that's going to be higher responsibility. So if you're trying to level up, this is the time to level up because the things around you are being tested. And if they're being tested, they are not for you. So seek something better, love-wise and financially-wise.
0: Okay.
1: Ooh, level up. Level up.
0: Level up. All right. Thank you so much for your call. I think here's our last call this morning. Hi. What is your name, your zodiac sign, and your question for psychic astrologist Kim Allen?
6: My name is Janelle. My zodiac sign is Aries. I'm a March Aries. And I would like to know what's going to happen because my personal life is screwed up, but my work life is perfect.
2: Oh, good. So she's headed for a promotion or some sort of higher position on her job. Of course, there's going to be more responsibility. So if you want that money, you got to work for it. In terms of her life in general, listen, have some fun. Your love life, your house of fun and romance is very, it's really powered. So if you want to have some fun with your friends, go on and have some fun with your friends. If you need a new lover or a new love, this is the time to do it. But just know your money is going to stay strong and expect some sort of promotion coming up in your career.
0: Ooh.

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1: She said, let me hurry up and get to work.
2: I like it. All right. Thank you so much for your call, and thank you for listening, okay?
1: I love it.
2: All right. Hey, listen, here's the deal. Kim, if somebody's listening right now, they want to talk to you. Maybe they're too embarrassed to call a radio show or anything like that, and they want to talk to you privately. How do they reach you?
3: They can contact me at KimAllen.com. That is KimAllen.com, and have a wonderful September.
2: All right. Thank you so much, Kim. We appreciate when she's on. Y'all clap it up for this woman right here, psychic astrologist Kim Allen.
1: Hey.
3: Thank you.
2: It's Dee Dee's Weekend Kickback. JJ Williamson and Trey G are here. Coming up later, Trey G's breaking us off with songs that are the best to make love faces to, he says.
1: Making love faces.
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1: All right, listen, we're here and we're ready to do what we need to do, and that is play our $1,000 minute game.
2: Let's go.
1: All righty, we do have a contestant standing by, but according to this, you guys, 1 in 4 people claim that they could feel this in their joints. What are you feeling in your joints, everyone?
3: Pain.
2: A pop.
3: Damn. No. Snap, crackle, pop.
1: You feel it in your joints. What do you feel?
4: Feel it in your joints. Stretching.
2: Sting.
1: A sting. What was that? A bee sting in your joints? Dang, that's a powerful bee.
2: You ain't lying.
1: That bee stung you so hard. You like? I feel it in my joints.
3: You can tell JJ getting older because everything that he's saying is just pain.
1: It just. I don't understand.
3: It feel like pain. I felt a sting. It was a pop, doc.
1: Yeah.
2: Well, y'all, what does it feel like? Just pop.
1: I can't believe y'all. I can't believe JJ on this one. Guess what they always say? 1 in 4 people claim they can feel a storm coming in their joints.
2: Nah. A storm.
1: You know, everybody, ooh, some bad weather coming. My joints will ache.
3: Yeah, I don't know.
1: People be not feeling like that. People feel like, you know, like when, especially when they get older.
3: Right.
1: They'll tell you in a minute. Or somebody told me if you break a bone.
4: 14.
1: What were you doing?
2: Concrete.
1: Hey, don't tell me them skates you had to have your shoe on and then it strapped around the shoe.
2: Yeah, it was close.
1: Them kind.
2: Yeah.
1: Y'all ever seen them skates?
2: Yeah, it was all metal.
1: Oh,
2: silver.
1: God. Oh, God.
2: Yes.
1: Well, yeah, I only broke a toe. I broke my toe a couple of years ago, my baby toe.
2: That was I remember that.
1: Yeah, that's the only thing I've ever broken was the toe.
3: A toe. Damn.
2: And what you hit?
1: I hit the couch.
3: Bed. Oh, the couch.
1: The couch.
3: Yeah, the couch will do it too.
1: The edge of that couch.
2: Man, especially when your body is full blown relaxed.
1: Yeah.
2: And you ain't, man, it catch you off guard.
1: I cried. Yeah. I had a tear. I had to walk around in ugly ass Crocs for god dang 6, 7, 8 weeks.
3: I'd be so mad.
2: I guarantee when you hit your toe,

0: You went immediately down.
1: All the way. All the way. Let's go. Let's get
2: it's
1: into
2: time to boss up with a bang. You got the answers. We got that bread. $1,000 all for you with the $1,000 mini game.
1: Hey, good morning. Who's this?
3: It's Kia.
1: Hey, Kia. Hey, how you Kia. Doing?
3: I'm doing well. How y'all doing this morning?
1: Wonderful, Kia. Wonderful. So, tell us a little something about you. Like, what you do last night? Did you cook dinner or anything? You watch a movie?
3: I did, actually. Girl. I made a steak, some mashed potatoes, and some broccoli.
1: Damn, that sounds good.
0: Was your steak medium well? What was it?
3: It was actually medium well.
1: Medium well, okay. What you put on your steak? What kind of seasoning? I'm curious.
3: I did a Brazilian steakhouse seasoning on top
1: what's
3: of
1: that?
3: Mine. Little,
1: a Brazilian that, a steakhouse?
3: Salt. Yes, ma'am.
1: Where you get that at?
0: She stole it.
3: From I don't do no stealing.
1: Is it, hold on a second. Is it like I can buy it in the store and just say Brazilian steakhouse seasoning?
3: Yes.
4: You can tell Dee Dee don't cook. You can tell she don't cook. You ain't never seen no Brazilian steakhouse seasoning?
1: No.
4: Come on, brother.
1: No.
4: You got to get in that kitchen, big dog.
1: All right. Well, listen, we got cash for you. Here we go. We're going to spin the wheel and good luck.
5: Dee Dee. JJ from the Sip.
6: Trey G.
5: JJ from the Sip.
6: No bonus.
0: Hey, don't worry about it. Kia, you don't even need that bonus, baby. You had that steak, man. Do you have something left?
3: I actually don't. Oh, ate damn. It, all. It was a T-bone.
1: Mm.
4: Oh, ain't no wrong with it.
1: Girl, you suck on the bone afterwards?
4: Pause.
3: Yeah, of course. Pause.
1: I know, that's when you heard what she said. Of course, girl. If you put some good seasoning on that bone, you'd be like,
0: ain't nothing like that old bone.
1: Come on.
0: Ain't nothing like that old bone.
1: Come on.
0: Now, look, if you don't know the answer, please say pass. We got time. We're going to come back to it, all right?
3: Okay.
0: Come on back to that bone.
4: All right, JJ.
0: All right, here we go. All right. Let's get this early morning money. If you could have a superpower, which would you choose?
3: Invisibility.
0: Okay. Mm. What would be a hero? Would you be a hero or a villain?
3: A hero.
0: All right. What did Kanye legally change his name to in 2021?
3: Pass.
0: Okay. What TV show starred the characters Penny, Oscar, Trudy, and Janae?
4: DeJanae.
3: The Proud Family.
0: All right, you know what I'm talking about. What year did the movie Coming to America release?
3: I don't know. 2001.
0: Name single Prince's last album.
3: Pass.
0: Okay, how many Oscars has Denzel Washington won?
3: Six. Oh, five.
0: Yeah, done that. Who on the morning show loves scary movies? JJ or Trey G?
3: Trey G.
0: Joe, dude. What movie is this famous line from? I don't care what the cake, Ike. I don't want the cake, Ike.
3: What's love got to do with it?
1: I got to be honest. Yeah. Hold on a second. I think I heard that line before, but I didn't hear it the way JJ said it.
3: No.
1: Yeah.
4: I don't want the cake, Ike. He threw some extra words.
1: Yeah. I thought it was me. What movie?
0: I had watched the extended version.
1: Five out of ten. You got 5 out of 10. What you missed was this one. What did Kanye legally change his name to in 2021? Yay. Mm-hmm. What TV show? You got the TV show one. I'm sorry. Then you missed this one. What year did the movie Coming to America release? 1988. Singer Prince's last album was Hit and Run Phase 2.
4: Mm-hmm.
1: How many Oscars has Denzel Washington won? He's won two.
0: Just two. Ooh.
1: Yep. And then you guys didn't get to number 10. So you got 5 out of 10. You're going to get $10 every correct answer. If we add it up, $50.
0: Hey,
1: $50 coming to you.
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0: Thanks for starting your day with Didi in the morning. We get real with you every single morning, and Uncle Woody lets you keep it real in the afternoon. 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
1: She ain't even all that. Like, I ain't even like that. I ain't her mama wife. I ain't even like her.

0: It's Dee Dee's Weekend Kickback. All right, so there goes comedian J.J. Williamson and Trey G. Coming up on the show this hour, we're going to sit down with comedian Bill Bellamy.
1: Woo woo, Big Bill.
0: Yep. You know what? Comedian Bill Bellamy always got great stories.
1: Oh, yeah, for sure. Great energy, too.
0: Yeah.
1: Yeah, great energy,
0: great Hollywood stories. Get ready for that. He's coming up in minutes. You're checking out Dee Dee's Weekend Kickback.

0: Back.
1: Sorry? No.
2: Sorry?
1: Hey.

0: Free the beat.
1: You used to call me on my. You used to.
2: Yeah.

0: I got it.
1: Trey G's here.
2: Yeah.
1: Also, comedian JJ Williamson. Woo-hoo. JJ done brought somebody in, y'all. You know, we always say it's a fraternity, ain't it?
3: Yeah. There's more than one in here, though.
2: We got family in this thing.
3: We can't say it.
1: Y'all, please welcome comedian Bill Bellamy. Hey.
3: All right, my team. I love y'all. I was listening when I was coming in.
1: Don't
3: here.
1: You dare! Oh,
3: y'all ain't oh, saying nothing though. Y'all ain't say I was here.
4: Oh God, Bill!
3: Y'all said Six Flags was here.
1: Yeah, not Six Flags.
4: Yeah.
3: Not Six Flags. Y'all talked about Waffle House.
4: Oh right. God, Bill!
3: Y'all talk about the Cowboys.
4: We talked about the traffic.
3: You talked about the traffic. Y'all ain't say your cousin night? Was coming up, pulling up.
4: Let God use you, Bill. Let God use you, Bill.
1: Hold on now, Bill. Now don't say nothing to Trey now.
3: Yo, Trey, I didn't even know you was an educated thug like
4: yeah.
3: that.
4: Yeah,
3: right. We out here.
4: We out here.
3: Hey, Shorty, if I push this phone right now, you disappear. I was like, dang, leave him alone.
4: For real.
3: Stop it, I didn't know he was heavyweight like that.
4: Yeah, man.
3: I underestimated you.
4: Hey, Trey got the belt.
3: What?
4: Trey got the belt.
3: Because you underestimate, you look at it like, you know, you say, hey, he probably went to school.
1: Yeah.
3: Yeah, he loves his family.
4: He's stupid.
3: I know he one of them backpack YNs.
4: Oh, yeah, backpack YNs.
3: Right, homie.
4: Stop it. Yeah, man.
3: Homie. What we doing here? Yeah.
4: You got to call somebody.
3: What we doing, OG? Nothing.
4: Hey, stop
3: get back in the truck.
4: I've been delivered.
3: Oh, my God.
4: I've been delivered.
3: Bro, I love your weight, though.
1: Man, Bill. I got to tell it. I tell everybody all the time.
3: What's that?
1: That day on that interview, I know everybody knows this has been the famous interview.
3: It was viral.
1: It went viral.
4: It went crazy.
1: Yeah, and I love Lunell because I'm a fan of hers, right?
3: Yeah.
1: And so it was just a bad day interview, whatever. But all I know is I was sitting here that day, and when Trey said, because I was thinking, do I tell Lunell, you know, I'm going to leave or she can leave? We can just end the interview, right? But once he said something to me, looked up like, I'm going to let this go. Because this dude right here.
3: Because
1: let me tell you why. Nobody knows. He got a slick. JJ, does he got a slick mouth?
3: Yeah, he's slick, though.
4: Yeah,
3: like, I didn't even know you had it like that.
5: So this the thing, though, right? Like, we were all in here. We were trying to be so accommodating.
3: You know what I'm saying?
5: We were all trying to be so accommodating. And it gets to a point where it's like, all right, bro, what we doing?
1: Because he's
5: like, what we doing,
1: real big on respect and just all kinds of stuff. And
3: you got triggered.
1: Yeah.
5: Pretty much.
3: Because I saw you do something with your glasses.
4: Bill, let me tell you what. When he got mad, he started brushing his waves the opposite way.
3: He went against the grain.
4: Yes, man.
3: But you know, unfortunately, in this business, bad is good.
1: Yeah.
5: Absolutely.
3: Because a mistake goes viral faster than a good, you know, whatever, right?
1: Yeah. Yeah.
3: But I saw it because it was all over my feed. I was like, what happened? Oh, my God. But I know y'all, so I knew it wasn't going to be the way it was being portrayed.
1: Right.
3: Because I've been here a million times.
1: Right. Okay, Bill, you ever had one like that, a bad interview?
3: A bad interview? No. I never had a bad interview.
1: I'm curious about this because you have interviewed a lot of folks. Has there ever been somebody you interviewed or you've been around and they were funnier or that people don't know they're as funny as they are?
3: They were really, really cool.
1: Yeah.
3: You know what's so crazy when I interviewed Prince?
1: No.
3: The thing about interviewing Prince is I thought his voice was going to be like his songs.
1: Mm-hmm.
3: Like, Dearly Beloved, we're gathered here today for this day. He was like, yo, my man, what we doing, fam?
1: Uh-huh.
3: A lower octave, like a baritone.
1: No.
3: Right? I was like, dang, he kind of cool, though,
1: wow,
3: with them little heels on. Because the thing that threw you off, he got a cool man voice, but he got on girl shoes.
1: Yeah.
4: Shut up.
3: No, you know what I mean?
4: Yes.
3: Like, it ain't blink. They go clink, clink, clink, clink. Because Prince was actually little.
1: Yeah, that's what they say.
3: But the thing about Prince, though, that was scary, though, because everybody talk about me for how to be a player, but I honestly think he was officially how to be a player.
1: Yeah, really?
5: Yeah, I've heard story.
3: His number game was crazy. Like the level of chicks he had and the beauty,
1: tight.
3: The level of beauty was crazy.
5: Right.
3: I never told nobody this, right? So I'm sitting there, I'm doing an interview. I think this is for his Emancipation album.
1: Mm-hmm.
3: So I said, yo, Roger, how do you do it? Like, what is it that every time I see you, these chicks that you got, they don't look like nothing we ever seen before? Because, you know, in the hood, we only get what we got. We only got like a 10-mile radius.
5: And
3: we wasn't getting like no Egyptian-looking chick.
5: Right.
3: You know what I mean? You wasn't getting no Dominican-looking chick unless you live in Dominican Republic.
1: Right.
3: He had that on the red carpet. Like, just think about what I'm saying to you. When Prince had girl, like, even Apollonia, you ain't never heard no girl have a name that was 10 letters. So you know what I mean? We had Pam.
4: Yeah. Keisha.
3: Stacey.
4: Yeah.
3: Brenda.

0: Keisha. You know what I mean? Like, we ain't never Kim.
1: Apollonia.
0: That's a long-ass name. Come on, Paula.
1: The longest maybe Stephanie.
2: Not Stephanie. And you shortened it to Steph.
0: But
2: oh, my God.
0: But the thing about it was, he was that dude. And the thing about him was, if you ever met him, you realize, like, that was the... That was sort of the veneer of who he was, like a kind of a character. Mm. But like, he played ball, he was cool as hell, but he was just little.
2: Okay, listen, we got to take a break, but I heard a rumor about you and Janet Jackson too back in the day.
0: Okay,
2: can we'll I really want to know about it. All right, more coming up with Bill Bellamy.

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1: It's Dee Dee's Weekend Kickback. All right. Trey G's over there.
2: Woo.
1: Also, I think I see comedian J.J. Williamson in here. Coming up, another entrepreneur with our Small Business Spotlight. I cannot wait to introduce you. 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
2: Big facts.
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1: That's what Trey calls it. Strong, yeah. Y'all.
2: Come on, strong.
1: All right. Also, our family comedian, Bill Bellamy, on the way. You're checking out Dee Dee's Weekend Kickback.
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0: Dub V. Wake up. It's Dee Dee in the morning on 107.3 The Beat. I got Trey G with me, also comedian J.J. Williamson. And guess what? Who's here? Bill Bellamy.
1: Have I been officially adopted by the
0: You should
1: by
0: be.
2: Hell yeah. Because
1: me and Dee Dee know each other over 20 years.
0: Yeah.
2: Matter of fact, I got your license.
1: You got paperwork. Because I feel like when I come here, I feel at home. I feel like I'm on the show.
0: Yeah, you're fam.
1: Is that okay?
3: Yeah, 100%.
0: Yeah, family.
1: And I remember when you came.
3: Yeah, mm-hmm.
1: You knew. And I ain't know. I was like, right. Yeah, he's kind of like a teddy bear. Uh-uh. You know?
0: No,
1: you're like, he's kind of hood likable, you know?
2: Uh-huh. Right, right.
1: You know what I'm saying? Educated thug.
2: Yeah, for real.
1: But he got everything.
2: Cut it out.
1: He got the skills.
2: Yeah.
1: Remember when I first met him, he was taking pictures. Remember? He was doing a little video.
2: Uh-oh.
1: Yeah, he was. He was quiet. Now he's like, hey, man, we out here.
2: Yeah.
1: I'm just saying, you in my city.
2: Yeah. Oh, God.
1: Correct your tone.
2: I don't think I'm going to ever live this down.
1: No, bro. It was so dope because you don't look like you talk like that.
2: Yeah.
1: He got a little plastic watch on. You never think no thug got plastic. Yeah.
2: As soon
1: as I hit this button right here.
2: Yeah. All right.
1: I'm just keeping it real with you, homie.
2: Yeah.
1: Tone it down.
2: We outside.
0: Pellets. All right, listen.
1: I want to tell y'all something real funny. I got to tell you this. I've been watching the Tupac trial.
0: Really?
1: Have you been watching it?
2: Yeah.
1: Bro, man, them OGs is coded up.
3: 100%. Yeah.
1: On everything.
3: 100%.
1: Your Honor. Your Honor, next question, because we're not doing that here. They like, you know you about to be in contempt, right? Hey, man, I don't know what that is, but we ain't on that right now. We respect the code out here.
0: You want to hear something? You know what Trey said? Because, you know, Trey is, you know, he's YN over there.
2: He said
0: when he was watching it, everybody, what'd you say they all look like? Uncles?
2: They don't look like they was thugs back in the day. Like, now
1: they
2: look so different now.
1: Yeah, because they done lost weight. And then back in the day, they had just came home from the pen. You know what I'm saying? You looking like OGP, back 30 years ago, he was Diesel. He just came home. He had braids. You know what I'm saying? He ain't have no grandbabies yet.
2: Yeah.
1: See, that's the thing about thugs. We don't know they get old.
0: Yeah.
1: So now they done got older. He got hip surgery.
2: Oh, God.
4: Now somebody got hip him. Get up.
1: Yeah, he shut up. They sent him in there.
2: Yeah.
1: You know. You know what I mean? They don't show that, and they had to send him in
2: there.
0: Bill, you stupid.
1: No, I'm not.
2: That's real, though.
1: Hey, bro, when we get older, things change. You can't even base like you used to.
0: Mm-mm.
1: When you young, that's like hooping. When you young, you can hoop all day.
2: Dang, yeah.
1: Now I know I got 3 games max. And 2.5, I'm saying, hey, man, you want to play?
4: Look, I played in a celebrity basketball game last week. I played in one. I did 2 up and downs, and that's it.
0: Oh, God.
2: That's it.
1: Because you don't realize, when you young, we take so much for granted, right? Mm-hmm. So most of my friends who still hoop have torn everything. Torn everything.
2: Everything.
1: Everything. Bro. They got the boot, the scooter. They got the shoulder thing.
2: Right, right.
1: The walker.
2: Yeah. Oh,
1: so every time I play now, I stretch.
2: Yeah.
1: I hate to tell y'all that because it hurt my feelings because I

0: feel old because I got to stretch. Uh-uh. I'll just be over there. I'll be doing this.
1: How long you stretch?
2: I'll be doing this.
0: Ain't nothing wrong with it, though.
2: Because I want to go pee.
3: Man, for real. Yeah, next thing you know,
0: So real quick, that's the thing about age. We joking about it. You hope to get old. Yo. But them dudes right there happy to be alive that they could be at the trap. Because all their homies dead. All the real witnesses dead.
3: Oh, yeah.
4: Do you think we'll get actually like real answers from it since it did happen 30 years?
0: Because technically they don't have to say nothing because the person who truly did it is dead.
3: True enough.
0: Or why you going to tell on a dead person? For what?
3: True enough.
0: What's going to happen?
3: What are you getting?
0: Okay. Dig him up and throw him in.
1: So, Bill, as we go back a little bit, somebody said, though, really, you messed up a date or messed up a chance with Janet Jackson?
0: Okay, here. This is crazy. So, here we go.
1: You messed that up?
0: So, me and Janet was really cool. Chemistry was bananas, right? Every time I interviewed with her, she was flirty, super duper duper dope. Mm. Like, so I'm thinking like, okay, I'm on TV. I can't cross the line because it could be an L. Mm-hmm. You know, I'm thinking like, you know, maybe she just for TV. I ain't really know she was really kind of like throwing it out there. You know what I mean? Like a little bit. Mm. So if you ever watch any of the interviews, she'll say something and I'll be so nervous. I'll say, oh man, you tripping. Uh-uh. You know, or like, you'll notice I'll just divert it.
3: Yeah.
0: She was really on one with that.
1: Really?
0: And then when I seen that Jermaine got it, I was like, dog, I was good.
3: Damn. Yeah, you was good. Yeah.
0: Didn't even know that.
1: I was good. Right? Because, I think we all tripped on that.
0: Hey, yo, you ever seen a chick that you thought you really liked and you didn't go for it, and then the dude that you pulled that you like,
1: what?
0: It be like that.
3: Yeah.
0: It be like that because the dude that you sleeping on got a little more aggression in him and he go for it. And that's when I learned my lesson about being aggressive about what you want.
3: Yeah. Mm-hmm.
0: You know what I'm saying? The baddest chick in the club, I'm pulling up. Mm-hmm. I'm pulling up because 100 of the dudes is not.
3: Yo.
0: So I took that my whole life. I've always took the underdog attitude.
1: Damn.
3: Yeah.
0: Think about it. The underdog, how many no's? You going to get a yes.
1: Yeah.
0: Just keep knocking.
1: And that's what you did. I love that. Listen, I got to take another break.
0: Oh, go ahead, baby. Okay, I know you got commercials.
1: Yeah, we do. We got another break.
0: That's how you know you got money. Go ahead.
3: when you got to take a commercial,
0: we'll be right back.
1: All right. Love with Bill Bellamy coming up. 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
1: My team, I love y'all. First of all, I want to give you a special shout out on your special.
2: Yeah. Hey, man, thank you. Yeah. Appreciate you, man.
1: Yes, that's long overdue.
2: Yeah, absolutely,
1: that's long
2: man.
1: Overdue. You've been one of my favorites forever. Like, I always love JJ because he country boy swag. You know what I mean? He got a style that ain't like nobody else.
2: Right.
1: You know what I mean? You in your lane. You own it. You know what I'm saying? And I love what you're talking about, how honest you are. And that's what I love about comedy is like we're all singers and we some guys can sing some smooth singers he country boy swag
0: he is.
1: The sip be witch
2: the sip be with it, man. Man, y'all make sure y'all check out YouTube, man. My comedy special Overlook,
3: come on
2: subscribe.
1: And that's the perfect Tyler, I want to tell you that. I like that because that's how you feel. You're being honest. Like, yo, how you overlook greatness? And let me tell you what's so funny that they didn't overlook. We was on a cruise, right? And JJ don't know how to get rid of weed, right? So we on a cruise, right? And JJ say, hey, Bill.
2: True story.
1: Hey, Bill, he on the edge. We all going down. He's like, hey, Bill, I ain't in no rush, man. You know how when they do this? y'all go on, y'all disembark.
2: Not disembark.
1: Because we see him on the edge because he got something on the cruise that he want to finish.
2: Yeah.
1: So he watching us go down the plank, right? Hey, Bill, y'all go on rush, man. What's the rush, baby?

0: So JJ is coming up in the line. So we like, JJ, come on up here. Hey, he with us. He with us. So he get through everybody. He right next to us now, right?
1: Right, right, right.
0: He nice as hell. He like, hey, Bill, man. I told y'all, take y'all time, man. We at the same place. You know what I'm saying? His eyes is all glazed, you know, the little red, you know what I'm saying? Yeah. He got no Visine. So he's sitting there, and we getting closer to custom. Here come that dog.
2: Lassie.
0: No, this is a true story. The dog is coming. JJ was like, man, why they bringing the dog in our line? He's trying to straighten up.
1: Not rubbing his eyes.
0: Yo, he literally trying to.
3: No.
2: Check it out.
0: Yo, he trying to get that thing off of him. That's that Jamaican. Jamaican ganja, right?
1: Shut up.
0: That thing coming, not coming off JJ. JJ's trying to tap on the smoke out of his. The dog came and sat down.
2: Sat down.
3: JJ. No,
2: look,
3: no,
2: like this. Like
3: no,
2: this.
3: No, no.
0: The dog, the dog, you would think the dog would be like,
3: yeah.
0: Right? The dog sat down. He here. Dog did like this. He right here.
2: Right. The dog said, you might well get on my back.
0: So here come customs. Customs officer walk up to JJ. Can I see your identification, please? He was like, what for?
1: Uh-oh.
0: What's going on? The dog said, you know what's for? I was like, this one, I stepped away from JJ. I was like,
2: yo.
0: JJ, they said, can you come with us?
1: Yeah.
0: Uh-uh. We was like, Jay, you good? He was like, I don't even know, Bill. I don't even know. What's up with this dog? He looking at the dog. Dog said, man, come in this little room, homie. So JJ gone.
1: Yo, yo.
0: The door closed. Boom. We all standing there. We going through customs. We like, oh, man, like.
1: Yeah. Because
0: you're not technically in the country until you pass through customs.
1: Oh, okay, right.
0: You know what I mean?
3: Yeah.
0: So we in the line. Ding, ding, ding. We like, should we kind of stall out for JJ? We looking back. JJ come out that thing, his whole back pocket smoking. You know where he had that money? Yeah. Gone.
2: Gone. Gone.
3: No, you a lie.
2: I'll never forget when I walked out, Bill Bellamy right there and Eddie LaVert.
0: Oh, wow.
2: LaVert.
0: Boy, was like that, man. When they took you in there.
2: They took me in there.
0: I knew you was going to be in trouble, young man.
3: Oh, my God.
2: Yeah.
3: Your money was gone.
2: They're gone.
0: Oh, he worked for free.
2: Oh, damn.
0: They extorted him.
2: Yeah.
1: Damn, JJ.
0: You want to get back in the country, what you going to do?
1: Yeah, you going to pay that fee?
2: Yeah.
1: Yeah,
2: you going to pay that fee. The money I gave him, it said Bill Bellamy.
3: All right. Where are you next? Because you always on the road.
0: Next week, is Labor Day weekend?
3: Mm-hmm.
1: I believe so,
0: off, but then I'm going to Tampa, Florida.
3: Okay. Mm-hmm.
0: And then I'm going to Chicago.
3: Where in Chicago?
0: They're giving me an icon award.
1: Well-deserved.
3: Shout out, Power 92, our station in Chicago. Everybody got to make sure you support Bill.
0: Thank you so much. I love you guys, man. Yep. So,
2: and you got a killer show, too, man.
0: Thank you, man.
3: Yeah, you do.
0: Wait till you see what I'm talking about right now. I am on fire with it. It's honest. It is absolutely relevantly funny right now. Right now. Everything I'm saying is going on right now.
3: Bill, you're so good. You know, me and my husband were there last year, and they put us right on the stage with you.
0: I was going to talk about you, but your eyes were so big. You like, don't do that.
3: Okay.
0: You
3: don't know.
1: Come on. I remember that.
3: Thank you. Y'all clap it up. Bill Bellamy, get your
2: tickets. Come on, man. Stop playing.
3: It's Dee Dee's Weekend Kickback. All right. So, comedian J.J. Williamson and Trey G are with me. Hey, here's how you follow us online when you want to know what we look like, what we're doing, all that kind of stuff. Here's how you find me. I don't spell my name normal. It's Dee Dee. Like Nene, but with D's. N-E, well, that's her name, N-E.
1: Oh,
3: mine is D-E-D-E in the morning. There
1: look
3: you
1: at
3: go.
1: You. See, that done confused yourself.
3: I did.
1: Thank you for that breakdown. You can follow me right now, AYE_TreyG. That's A_TreyG ski.
3: All right. Here's the deal. Coming up, Trey says he has a list of songs that are really good. You're going to make love faces to these songs.
1: Come on.
3: That's what he says.
1: Come on.
3: You're checking out Dee Dee's Weekend Kickback.

0: Thanks for starting your day with Dee Dee in the morning.
1: Guys, listen. Trey G says he found a list. JJ.
2: Mm-hmm. Okay.
1: He's found a list and he wants to. Now, what is this? He wants to bring it out to us.
3: Yeah.
1: What it is. Okay.
3: I'm trying to rack my brain because it's a little R rated. You know what I'm saying? Or at least PG-13.
2: Okay.
3: It's a little PG-13 rated. So these are some songs I found that were the best to make love faces to.
1: Ooh. The best to make love faces.
3: Yeah, these songs are the best songs that you want to make love faces to.
1: Damn.
3: And right. You can read between the lines now. S-E-X, no more secrets.
1: First of all, love faces.
3: Yeah, making love,
4: some love faces out there in the world.
1: Okay.
3: Faces. Okay. Yeah. That song is not on the list, though. That love faces song is not on the list.
1: Wait, is a love face when you taste something sour, like a lemon?
3: No.
1: Is that a love face?
3: Love face is when you taste something that you love.
1: Oh, wow. All right. Come on now, Trey.
3: Yes, sir.
4: Nah.
3: It's something that you taste.
4: Sure, like, oh, be quiet.
3: Yeah. Right. These are some of the songs. These are some of the best songs to make love to. Okay. Number 10 are some of the best artists, I should say. Number 10, Doja Cat. They say
1: Doja Cat.
3: Wow. Is coming in last on the list. But I mean, at least she made the list.
1: There is a song I'm trying. I can't think of the name of it. She has one that I do like that's kind of slow.
3: Chick, I said what I said.
1: Not that one. I'd rather be famous instead. I love that song. But no.
3: That might be a good one. These are some of the songs, best artists, I guess I should say, to make love to. Rihanna came in on the list as well at number 8.
1: Mm-hmm.
3: Any Rihanna song you can make love
1: would
3: to.
1: Would it be that Desperado? No, that ain't one. That ain't
3: Love
1: that one.
3: On the Brain.
1: Love on the Brain.
3: Yeah, got you singing my name.
1: Good one.
3: Yeah, now this next one, I don't really know about this one. This artist here, I don't know how he made the list, but they say this is a good artist to make love to. Tyler, the Creator.
1: Tyler, the Creator. All right, now, Trey, that's for you to figure out. I mean,
3: I don't know. He got some stuff that make you probably get a little nasty.
1: Slow?
3: Yeah. Yeah. Okay. He got some stuff that goes, because you make my earthquake. You remember that song?
1: No.
3: You make my earthquake. It's a good song to make love to.
1: All right.
3: Yeah, it's a good song to make love to.
1: You make my earthquake.
3: Okay, well, maybe if you don't like that one, how about this one? Kendrick Lamar. Came in number 6 on the list. If it was up to me, I would. No,
4: nah, I ain't making love to that.
1: I know it. To Kendrick?
3: Oh, yeah.
4: You making love to that?
3: Yes. Yes. You making love to that?
1: Wow. Is it fast love?
3: Well, might be.
4: Is it a quickie?
3: I'm about to say.
4: You put that song on, that mean the car running.
3: Sometimes you got to get in and get out.
1: All right.
4: Come on now.
3: Got to get in and get out.
4: Yeah.
3: Okay. How about this? Okay, these are the top 3 then. These are the top 3 artists that they said is good to listen to during making love faces. Okay. Drake came in at number 4. Now, you can't fight Drake now.
1: Mm.

0: He got some songs you can make love to. Come on.
1: Drake? Well, yeah.
2: Hotline Bling? Shut up.
1: No, but you know when he tries to sing. You know every now and then he tries to sing.
0: Yes.
1: I can see it.
0: You can make love to Drake songs. Right. The number two artist you can make love to, Kanye West.
1: I'm getting out of here. Man. Who put this list together?
2: Don't
0: you love like that?
1: All right, someone who was hearing impaired.
0: My Dios mio. I don't think that's a bad one. Kanye got some nice love making songs.
1: To make love to.
0: Yeah, I made that famous. Come on, I made that.
1: Okay, clearly you're making love in a threesome, an orgy, something going on here.
2: Hey, you just met them that night.
0: Hey, no judgment zone.
1: Yeah.
0: No judgment zone. Okay, and the number one artist this list says that you can make love faces too is none other than Abel. The Weeknd.
1: Oh Lord.
0: The Weeknd.
2: Yeah, I can see the Weeknd. Weeknd got some cuts like that.
1: But I'm gonna tell you who I'm questioning. The Kendrick Lamar I'm questioning. Wow. I'm also questioning Tyler the creator.
0: Uh-huh.
1: And I'm probably gonna test who's another one we gonna worry about that we go, I don't know.
0: Taylor Swift made the list. You don't make love to Taylor Swift.
1: I'm leaving.
2: I'd rather you just give me some plies.
0: Shut up. Not plies.
1: Give you some of that.
2: Baby.
1: Give you some of that bitch.
2: Yeah, man, Becky.
1: All right, thank you for that.

0: Trey, appreciate it.
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Oh. 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Yeah.

0: It's Dee Dee's Weekend Kickback. Happy weekend to everybody listening. I hope your weekend is going well. I've got comedian J.J. Williamson with me and Trey G. Coming up on the show this hour, it's time to pamper yourself. We're going to help you by putting some cash in your pocket.
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3: Here's another DD's Day Fail.
4: Talking to Paula. Paula went out on a date with a guy named Brandon. Paula, you said you guys met on Bumble. Is that right?
5: Yeah.
4: And then you guys went to a bar. It was the spoken word bar, as you put it. Uh-huh. And then you guys had a good time. You had drinks. You guys kissed. You said very well, very nice kiss.
5: Yes, very good kiss.
4: All right. Well, listen, we're going to call this guy Brandon. When we call him, you got to be quiet, okay?
5: Okay.

0: All right, here we go. Here we go.
1: Hello?
0: Hi, is Brandon there?
1: Speaking.
0: Hey, Brandon. Brandon. Hey, it's the radio station. Dee Dee in the Morning, Trey G and comedian J.J. Williamson. How you doing?
1: Oh.
0: Yep. Yep.
1: I'm good. How are you?
0: You're talking to some radio people. We're doing great. Listen, here's the deal. You went on a date with a girl named Paula. We want to know how it went and what happened.
1: Yeah, she's real cool. She's earthy, but...
0: Yeah, what do you mean she's earthy?
1: Alright, so, like, she was dope, but she had, like, the worst smell ever.
2: Mm-mm. When you say smell, like, I mean, she didn't bathe, or, I mean, she came from the gym, or...
1: Bro, that was, like... You know, like, when you go to your grandma's house as a kid and it just smells weird?
2: Oh, wow. Not the grandmama house.
0: What you mean it smells like the grandmama house, though? I don't understand that one.
1: Man, it's just like, I don't know if it's old medicine, if it's old stuff. I don't know what it'd be, but it'd be smelling. I thought, is the people at the bar, because they seem kind of earthy, or they're earthy people there. But, like, afterwards, I walked her to a car. I leaned in for, like, a quick little kiss. I'm a sophisticated dude. I can't be with no stinky b****s, you know?
0: Okay, wait. You guys went to, what was the name of the place? You guys went to a bar or something, right? Was it, what was it, Brandon?
1: I don't even remember the name of the bar. It was just so stinky. That's, my memory of that night is just trying to survive, you know? Like, I was like, at one point, you know, there's a lot of people here. Mm-hmm. And I pulled out my mask and I put it on. Because I was like, I can't take this, you know?
0: Wow. You know what? Hold on a second. I got to be real with you, Brandon. She's on the line, and we got to bring her in. Hello. Hey. Oh. Paula. Paula.
3: Yo, you ever heard of essential oils, you dumb mother? You serious, bro? Uh-oh.
1: I've heard of essential oils. That smells nice. You smell terrible.
0: Oh!
3: Baby, bro, you don't understand.
0: What?
3: You don't understand. I'm allergic to certain soaps. I can't wear deodorant. See? I got to do what I got to do, okay? So I use essential oils. So don't be coming at me like that.
1: I'm just saying, don't be coming at me like that. Just keep a distance. Social distance a bit if you're going to be on that tip.
0: Yeah.
3: I mean, you act like I didn't smell good. Bro, I smelled so good. I looked good. I was hot.
0: Wait,
3: you're going to miss out on an opportunity with me.
0: Paula, so are you wearing the sandalwood oils? Are you wearing, what kind of oils are they?
3: I mean, it's all a mixture of oils. You can look it up online to see which ones go best together for your body type.
0: Mm-hmm,
3: And that's what I did.
0: Okay.
3: And, you know, there's lavender. There's all sorts of stuff. And I try to smell really nice because I can't do what everybody else does.
0: Right.
3: I can't be a basic bitch that Brandon wants, it is what it is.
0: All right. Yeah, Brandon, she smells like lavender. You just don't understand.
3: I use a lot of different things to keep my body in check.
0: Yeah, I'm sorry. All right, you're getting mad at me.
3: You're just wigging out over nothing.
0: Yeah, okay. Listen, here's the deal. Okay. It sounds like you guys got started off to the wrong. You really liked him, right, Paula?
3: Yeah, I did. Before I found out he was a ass.
0: Well, but he didn't understand the oils now. He can't be that just because he didn't understand the oils. A lot of us don't. But anyway, so he doesn't understand. But what about this? What if I send you guys out together on a date? What if I pay for it and send you guys back out on a date? Would you go? Would you guys go? Come on. Brandon?
1: Look.
3: No way.
1: I didn't know before.
0: Mm-hmm.
1: I apologize. But I think more than going out on a date with me, maybe you need to set her up on an appointment with a doctor. Because that is unnatural.
3: Wow, bro. You don't even deserve me.
1: Mm. That's to deserve that. I felt bad. Like, what have I done? Yeah, like, what have I done to deserve this? That's what I thought when I was having to smell that. You know, I threw my mask on.
0: This ain't going to work.
2: Yeah.
0: I can already tell. You still right there, Brandon. At that part of the conversation, this ain't going to work.
2: Yeah, say that, money.
0: Y'all really don't think you can do it, huh?
3: No, I'm done. Girl, I'm done.
0: All right.
3: Done.
0: Okay, done and done. Yep, that's what they say. All right, well, we tried, everybody. We tried as usual. It didn't work. If you want to be on Dee Dee's Day Fell, everybody, here's the deal. You went out on a date. Maybe that person or somebody hasn't called you back. Hit us up if you want to be on Dee Dee's Date Fell at DeeDeeMakesMeLaugh.com.
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Yeah, we both outside. 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

I be in my section, he be in his. 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Strip club stunt, I'm a stunt hard. We can go dollar for dollar in this joint. He Mr. Get It Done. I'm Mrs. One of One. Fall in love every time we link. He got me sprung.com. Mind these girls can't keep it peace. I ain't stressing on you, you ain't stressing on me. Boy, I don't wanna push you on a leash. You a dog, I'm a dog, we can keep it in the streets. I ain't in your beats and you ain't in mine. Yeah, we both outside, that's my

0: It's Dee Dee's Weekend Kickback. All right, comedian J.J. Williamson and Trey G. Coming up next, we got to put some extra money in your pocket. How about this? $1,000.
1: Love it.
0: Yep, $1,000 could be yours. Answer 10 questions correctly all within 1 minute. You do it right, you're going to get $1,000. Also coming up, we want to share some words with you that make you sound intelligent. Yeah.
1: I like that.
0: Yeah, okay. Everybody wants to sound a little smarter.
1: Because you got to do the knowledge.
0: Yes, you do.
1: You got to do the knowledge.
0: So there it is. Those words that make you sound intelligent. Coming up, you're checking out Dee Dee's Weekend Kickback.
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2: All right, we have $1,000. You know we play our $1,000 minute game about right now.
3: And do.
2: And we do have as a contestant. But before we get to it, according to a recent survey of drivers all over the United States, more than half said that seeing this is the most stressful thing they can encounter on the way to work. What is it? What's the most stressful thing?
3: Traffic.
2: No. Most stressful thing.
4: Speed trap.
2: No. What's the speed trap? Oh, you
4: when the police officers be sitting
2: on. Oh, okay. I thought you were going to say like the bumps or something.
4: Oh, no. This is when the police officers be sitting on the side of that bridge and you drive by doing 90. You be like, damn, he finna come get me.
2: I agree. Well, once you see that.
4: I hate that, boy.
2: You're close, though.
4: Yeah.
2: You're close.
4: Yeah, damn. Okay. Putting on makeup. Somebody in the other car.
2: I just told you were close.
4: I know it. I don't know nothing else, though.
2: Okay.
4: Ambulance.
2: More than half of the people said this. Seeing police lights in their rear view mirror is the most stressful thing they can encounter.
4: I wasn't close. I hit it on the head.
2: You didn't say you saw them in the rear view mirror. You said they on the side. It's a speed trap.
4: And then I said they finna come get me. They finna that come get
2: that,
4: me.
2: That ain't the lights.
4: Right, that mean they behind.
2: But that ain't the lights.
4: Man, you be cheating, fool.
2: No, that ain't the lights, though.
4: You be cheating, dude.
3: Don't give us our money.
2: Why? How all of a sudden your money get to be a part of Trey's money?
3: Because I'm on his team.
4: That's
3: get
4: my,
3: some.
4: That's my talker.
3: Yeah.
2: Wait, hold on a second. Out of all the talkers in the world.
3: Yeah. I roll my window down. I'll be like, hey, come on my side.
4: Yeah.
3: Come on my.
2: Let's get into the game.
1: It's time to boss up with a bang. You got the answers. We got that bread. $1,000 all for you with the $1,000 mini game. Exclusively on DD in the Morning.
3: Hey, he going to be like, you know what? I don't know what you're saying. Yeah, I'll go ahead.
4: JJ said, I roll my window down. Hey, come on my side.
3: Come on my side.
2: I'm going to tell you something. The world is a beautiful thing. I just want everybody to know something. JJ just said that he can't talk. That what'd you say? That the police will be like, you can go? Because
3: y'all go ahead. I don't know what you're saying. So y'all go ahead.
2: Here's the beautiful thing about life and just how blessed we all are. And JJ, you are. JJ said that the officer can't understand him, but he does radio for a living.
4: Oh,
2: I love this.
4: Yeah.
2: I love this.
4: Boy, come
2: That's
4: on.
2: What I love.
3: While he walk off, I say, I be hearing you, though.
4: Stupid.
2: JJ, I love it. I think it's beautiful.
3: Absolutely.
2: JJ Williamson gets up, tells jokes, be on the radio. Man, when I tell you, you're the most amazing success story in life.
3: Come on. I am, though.
2: Ain't it great?
3: Yeah.
2: You know, you need to write a book about
3: Come on,
2: this.
3: Now. Come on. Hey, man, you can make some money on your struggles. You can make some money on your struggles.
4: Shut up.
3: I be struggling. But guess what? I'm living.
2: Uh-uh. You sure are. Living high on the hog, too. All right. Hey, good morning. Who is this?
5: Janelle.
2: Hey, Janelle. How are you?
3: Janelle Monae.
5: Thank you. I'm good. How are you guys?
2: We're wonderful, Janelle.
3: You know what? You sound like you are so beautiful.
2: Most Janelles
5: Thank
2: are.
5: You. I would think I am.
3: Oh, that's what I'm
4: that's right.
2: I believe, honestly, I've never met an unattractive Janelle. I really haven't, so I bet you are. But listen, we got cash, Janelle. We're going to spin this wheel and get you some extra cash. Let's see what happens.
1: Here we go.
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4: Hey, all right, the beautiful Janelle. We're going to get you this extra money, this $1,000. I'm going to read you the 10 questions. If you don't know the answer, Jay, what you going to say?
5: Pass.
4: That's right. Then we're going to spin the block, answer it again, and we got to go fast. That sound like a plan?
5: Yeah.
4: All right. And do not be afraid to say pass, all right? Let's go.
5: Definitely.
4: Come on, let's get paid. First question. If you could have any superpower, which would you choose?
5: Invisible.
4: Would you be a hero or a villain?
5: A hero.
4: What did Kanye legally change his name to in 2021?
5: Pass.
4: What TV show starred the characters Penny, Oscar, Trudy, and Dejanay?
5: Oh, it's
4: happening. What year did the movie Coming to America release?
5: 1960.
4: You're out of there.
5: No, 1999?
4: No.
5: 1994?
4: No. Name singer Prince's last album.
5: Pass.
4: How many Oscars has Denzel Washington won?
5: Two.

0: JD.
1: There you go. What movie is this famous line from? I don't want the cake, Ike.
2: Damn, 4 out of 9. I'm going to tell you what you missed. You're going to be like, dang it. What did Kanye legally change his name to in 2021? Yay.
1: Yay.
2: Mm-hmm. What year did the movie Coming to America get released? 1988. Let me see. Name singer Prince's last album, Hit and Run Phase 2. How many Oscars does Denzel Washington have? He has two.
1: Two, dos.
2: And what movie is the famous line, I don't want the cake? Ike, that's from What's Love Got to Do With It? All right. So you got 4 out of 10. You're going to get $10 every correct answer. We added up $50.
1: Hey.
2: $50. Congratulations.

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0: Here's the deal. Comedian J.J. Williamson, and I didn't mean to laugh when you said it.
1: Yeah, see, that's not right.
0: But J.J. said he got some words that he says is going to make you sound intelligent.
1: Intelligent, man. Yeah. You know, I am trying to, I would love to be a little bit more intelligent.
0: You would?
1: You know, I'll be around a lot of intelligent people. Mm-hmm. And not saying I'm slow or not dumb or not smart, but.
2: Because you're very smart.
1: Yeah, I'm smart.
0: Hold on a second. And what is it?
1: It's just the way it comes out.
0: Oh, okay.
1: Yeah, that makes you feel. Like he said, maybe he's skipped a couple of grades.
0: All right, but you did.
1: But I did.
0: It's just the way it comes out.
1: Just the way it comes out. So man, I'm working on my intelligent words, man. When I'm out here talking to corporate or on stage or at an event, I would love to sound just a tad bit more intelligent.
2: Okay.
1: And stop using such
0: basic
1: words and slang and everything.
0: Okay.
1: So like for instance, man, instead of me saying yes, I'm gonna try. Sound intelligent. I would like to say, indeed.
2: Okay. I say indeed sometimes.
1: Indeed. Yeah, indeed.
0: Or sure.
1: Just depending on who I'm talking with right here.
2: Yeah.
1: Instead of saying get,
2: okay.
1: I'm gonna say obtain.
2: Oh, obtain. Okay, I like that
1: word. Obtain.
0: So you'd be like, oh my God, JJ, you wouldn't got a new license? You'd be like, no,
1: I obtained my license this morning.
2: Or this is more likely, I obtained me some marijuana.
1: I obtained me some marijuana. Hey, you got that bag? Yeah, I wouldn't pick the I obtained my bag of marijuana.
2: Come on now. We can't change everything about you.
1: Come on now, absolutely. Instead of saying important, I'm gonna say essential.
0: I'm sorry?
1: Essential.
0: Essential?
2: Essential.
1: did I say it right?
2: Yeah.
0: Kinda.
2: Essential.
1: Essential.
2: That's how you say it.
0: Did you say asexual?
1: Shut up. You see?
0: I'm trying
1: to sound intelligent.
0: I know it, and I'm trying to help you. Yeah. I'm trying to hear you intelligently.
2: Essential. There you go.
1: Essential.
0: Okay. Mm-hmm.
1: Yeah, so I'm going to say essential instead of, of me saying it's important.
2: Boy, he hit that E, don't
1: Yeah, then, yeah, I got to get that E out.
0: Essential.
1: That's the only way I'm getting to the two S's.
2: Come on. What's the next?
1: Only way.
0: Okay.
1: Instead of me saying, exactly,
0: okay.
1: I'm going to say precisely.
2: Right. I knew it.
1: Precisely.
0: I like that. Precisely.
1: Yeah.
0: I like it.
1: Yeah, I'm not going to be exactly on time, but I'm going to be precisely
0: on time.

0: straight how I'm going to do you.
1: Now, this one I always I do, and I got to stop break this habit. Instead of me saying, so, so, therefore.
0: Okay,
1: therefore,
0: use it in a sentence, JJ. Yeah. That's what we need. We need right. Okay, how are you going to use it in a sentence?
1: Therefore, I'm going to say, you know what? I'm on my way to come pick you up. Mm-hmm. No, that ain't it.
2: Oh, God.
1: Yeah, that ain't it. Yeah. Come back
0: wait,
1: to me.
0: Wait, hold on a second, hold on a second.
1: Pulled it up.
0: So, wait, wait. So, you're going to give us our words, but you just can't use them
1: yeah,
0: in a sentence
1: yet?
0: Yeah,
1: I can't use them. Now, you have to come another day. If you want me to use it in a sentence, too, now, damn. Now, look, baby steps right now. Okay, let me get the words
0: okay,
1: first.
0: Gotcha.
1: And then I come
0: don't,
1: back.
0: I'm doing
1: I
0: too
1: come
0: much?
1: Back.
0: Okay.
1: And then I come okay. back and give it.
2: Look, how about this one? I'm going to say the words, but I can't use the words. Therefore,
1: or,
2: don't ask
1: don't
2: me.
1: Don't ask me. No. Don't ask me. No. No more. Okay. All right. I got one more. I got a couple more.
0: Okay,
1: right,
0: okay.
1: right. You know, instead of me saying need, require.
0: Require.
1: Ooh,
0: I like that.
1: Require. I like that one. And instead of me saying think about it, I'm going to say consider.
2: Okay.
1: I'm going to say consider.
2: That's a good one.
1: I got one more for you. Instead of, you know what? I need some help. I need some assistance.
2: Assistance.
0: I like
1: come on
0: that.
1: Now. Yeah,
0: like
1: man.
0: That.
1: So
2: vocabulary.
1: You know, I'm just trying to get my vocabulary.
2: There you go.
1: Yeah.
2: Lord have mercy.
0: You know what? Forget it.
1: Yeah.
0: It's
1: somebody just stung me in my neck or something. Lord. You know what? I'm going to just go back to what I would do. Damn intelligent. Hey,
0: forget these words.
1: Yeah, forget these words.
0: Wait, hold on a second. You did all of this and just said forget these
1: words.
0: Yeah,
1: you know what? I'm going to drop out this class.
2: Oh, God.
0: Oh, God.
1: I'm going to drop out this class right there.
0: Oh,
1: but, you know, I'm going to come back. Trust me, I'm going to get a little better.
0: All right.
2: I like it.
0: Thank you, JJ.
1: You absolutely.
0: All right. Hey, everybody, hope you learned something. If you didn't,
1: if you didn't, just come on back to the class.
0: It's a Dee Dee's Weekend Kickback. All right, Trey G's over there.
2: Whoa, what's poppin'?
0: Comedian JJ Williamson and you. We hope your weekend is just going fabulous. Please take the time to get to know us better. Log on to our social media profiles. Find me at Dee Dee in the Morning.
2: You want to keep that good energy going? Follow me right now, AYE_TreyG. That's A_TreyG ski.
0: Also, make sure you subscribe to our YouTube channel, Dee Dee. That's Dee in the Morning.
2: Come
0: please
2: on.
0: Subscribe. And then subscribe to comedian JJ Williamson's.
2: Yeah.
0: His YouTube channel is The Real JJ from the Sip.
2: Two P's.
0: Make sure you check out his new comedy special. It's called Overlooked.
2: Come on.
0: Man, I think about 400, 500,000 people have already looked at it.
2: Oh, come on,
0: and
2: man.
0: Love it.
2: If you ain't checked it out by now, you late.
0: Yep.
2: You already late.
0: Please go check out comedian JJ Williamson's comedy special. It's called Overlooked, and you can find it on YouTube. All right. Hey, listen, coming up, we're going to show some love to another entrepreneur. Our small business spotlight's on the way. You're checking out Dee Dee's Weekend Kickback.

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1: Guys, oh my goodness. Trey G did it again because he did it the first time.
2: Yeah, he did.
1: Trey did this, JJ.
2: And Trey went back to back.
1: Well, I'm going to tell y'all something. Uh-oh. You know, I'm going to go on and take a bite right now and let y'all know what we're doing.
3: No, okay. You're not going to take a bite live on the earth.
2: Man, why are you going to do us like that?
1: Let me tell you something. It's our small business spotlight.
3: Yeah.
1: He back.
3: See? Go and give me one.
2: That little piece you just broke out, let me get it.
3: No, not that piece. Give me what you ain't touch.
1: Bro, yeah. All right. Y'all, from Gorilla Nuts, Wings, and Things.
2: Yeah.
1: Please welcome.
3: Oh, God.
1: Mr. Marcus B.
2: Stop playing.
1: Marcus,
4: I'm good.
1: Yeah, you know how to do them wings now, Marcus.
3: Man. I ain't gonna lie to you. I don't know what she's smacking on, but I had one earlier. What was it? Tropical Lime? My God,
1: man,
3: bro.
1: Man.
3: Sheesh.
1: Yeah, flavors.
3: You know what you're doing.
1: All right, so tell everybody about Gorilla Nuts, because you know, the first time we heard this name, people were even DMing me. Everybody's talking about it. You were located somewhere else, right?
4: Yeah, I was in Arlington.
1: Okay.
4: Yeah.
1: And then now, where is Gorilla Nuts, Wings, and Things located?
4: Well, we took it back to the home. Back to Oak Cliff, where I'm from.
2: The Cliff.
4: Yeah, so we right off of Wheeling, not too far from Carter.
3: Now, I did notice, of course, the name change, Wings and Things.
4: Right.
3: Now, what is the Things? What can people expect from this menu and this new venue change?
4: Man, we got some tacos now.
3: Wow.
4: We got salmon sandwiches.
1: Ooh.
4: We got catfish.
3: Word.
4: We got nachos, salmon nachos.
1: Mm-hmm.
4: So we got lamb chops. Pork chops.
3: Y'all got plenty of things.
1: Yeah.
3: What it
1: sound
3: like?
1: Yeah.
4: I got a lot of things.
1: That's awesome.
4: Yeah, I got a lot of things.
1: So Gorilla Nuts is a name that everybody loves. First of all, we love it on this show. We always talk about Gorilla Nuts.
4: Yeah,
1: but it was about the food. Everybody kept talking about how great the food is.
4: Right.
1: And so now you're in Oak Cliff. Mm-hmm. You reopen. You got new flavors. And everything
4: new
1: else.
4: New look.
1: Yeah. New look.
3: Let me ask you this too. What lessons did you learn from the first spot that you now are kind of like, you know, working out with this new spot in the Cliff?
4: Oh, a lot of staying on top of just the standards.
1: Mm-hmm.
4: And making sure, you know, the standards stay in place, you know, and system.
1: Mm-hmm.
4: So I don't have to work in it so much.
1: Mm.
4: So that, you know, so I can, you know, kind of move around a little bit more.
3: Okay, right.
1: You know, yeah, because here's the thing, you know, this is all about our small business spotlight, also putting the spotlight on your business, because we want people to support.
3: Of course.
1: But the other part about this is there are a lot of people who would love to be an entrepreneur, right?
3: Right.
1: And they don't realize how much work goes into it.
4: Oh, it's a lot of work.
1: Like, you're in there sometimes, what, 12-hour days?
4: 16
1: hours?
4: Yeah,
3: sometimes. Let me ask you this, too. Being a restaurant owner, you know, social media is huge at this point. Social media is big. And you got a lot of these, like, food influencers that come in and try the food, and then folks flock to the restaurant. Do you feel like that's a blessing or a curse when that happens? Because sometimes you get flooded with folks.
4: It's a blessing.
3: Yeah.
4: Yeah, it's a blessing and a curse because, you know, some might come in and don't like it.
3: Yeah, that's true.
4: But even when the ones that don't like it, still get you good.
1: But they like it.
4: Good traffic, yeah.
1: No,
4: yeah.
1: No.

0: No. Because Trey had told us about yours. Trey had told us about it.
1: Yeah, came in and shot us out on the radio.
2: Trey ain't gonna get love if it ain't worthy.
3: Man, you worthy, man. Shout out to my homegirl, Kayla. She the one that put me on to y'all. You know what I'm saying? She pointed me in that direction. As soon as I came over, I think y'all was in the ghost kitchen.
1: In the ghost kitchen.
3: At the time. And I was like, oh, no, this got to be a spotlight on this.
0: I think this is great, though. So everybody, again, talking to Marcus Speed. He is the owner of Gorilla Nuts Wings and Things. They're reopening in Oak Cliff. And again, our small business spotlight. The toughest thing for you as a small business, what, is going up against even the big businesses and things like that? Is that tough for you? You know, do you fight for that or no?
1: I don't even think about it. Really? I just stay in my own lane.
2: There you go.
0: Just do what you do.
1: Yeah.
0: Shouts out, by the way, as we talk to Marcus, can we shout out to your mama, Brenda?
1: Yeah, please.
0: Brenda Speed is here, y'all.
3: Well, that's a blessing.
0: Yeah, has your mom been in there helping you in the kitchen?
1: She's been helping me.
0: I know, that's great. I just wanted to shout her out.
3: Is that who taught you how to cook? Or did you kind of just?
1: She taught me how to cook them grabbages.
0: That is awesome. Can we? What else can we expect with the reopening of Gorilla Things now in Oak Cliff? Will there be music certain days? Have you worked on that yet? But right now, you just like, let me get this good food out here.
1: Get the food out, and it's just trying to stay consistent and want everybody. When it came in, you got to go. There's going to be music in there.
0: Good.
1: You know, stuff like that. But it's just a pick-up-to-go location.
0: Good.
1: Now,
0: okay.
1: You
0: know? Okay. So,
3: he said, it's going to be music in there now. It's going to be music.
0: I love it.
2: You're going to hear some scratch.
0: And got the business, bringing the business back to the cliff. I like it. Yes, everybody, indeed. Gorilla Nuts, Wings and Things, make sure you are there. What are the hours?
1: 12 to 9 during the week, Tuesday through Thursday. Friday and Saturday are going to be 12 to 12.
0: Okay.
1: 12 to 12. And Sunday going to be 12 to 9.
0: Okay. 12 to 9, though, y'all.
2: Come on.
0: Are you online? Can people find you online?
1: Yeah, we're online.
0: Where they find you?
1: We Gorillas, baby. That's the name of the website.
0: Say it one more time.
1: We Gorillas, baby.
0: I know that's right.
2: We gorillas, baby. With a Z.
0: I like it. Y'all make sure you support. That's what this is all about. We put that spotlight on our small and black-owned businesses all over the country. It's about support, y'all. We got to do it. Give it up for this man right here and his mama, Brenda Speed and Mr. Marcus Speed.
1: All right. Thank you.
0: All right, that's it. It's a wrap for the weekend. Dee Dee's Weekend Kickback is copywritten and produced by Compass Media, Compass Media Network, if I could talk, and Dee Dee McGuire, Inc. Shouts out to everybody who puts the show together. That would be, let me see, comedian J.J. Williamson, Woo-hoo. Trey G.
3: Watch a spooky movie.
0: Breeze, G-Man, Peter, Michael, Dee Dee, Ariel Grind, and Baby Helios.
2: A goo goo gaga.
0: There it is. Enjoy the rest of your weekend, and we'll talk to you next week right here on Dee Dee's Weekend Kickback. Guys, listen, Trey G says he found a list, J.J.
3: Mm-hmm. Okay.
0: He's found a list, and he wants to, now what is this? He wants to bring it out to us.
3: Yeah.
0: What it is. Okay.
3: I'm trying to rack my brain because it's a little R-rated, you know what I'm saying? Or at least PG-13.
0: Okay.
3: It's a little PG-13 rated. So these are some songs I found that were the best to make love faces to.
0: Ooh. The best to make love faces.
3: Yeah, these songs are the best songs that you want to make love faces to.
0: Damn.
3: And you can read between the lines now. S-E-X. No more secrets.
0: First of all, love faces.
3: Yeah, making love faces
2: out there in the world.
0: Okay.
2: Faces.
3: Yeah. That song is not on the list, though. That love faces song is not on the list.
0: Wait, is a love face when you taste something sour, like a lemon?
3: No.
0: Is that a love face?
3: Love face is when you taste something that you love.
0: Oh, wow. All right. Come on now, Trey.
3: Yes, sir.
2: Nah.
3: It's something that you taste.
2: Sure, like, oh, be quiet.
3: All right. These are some of the songs. These are some of the best songs to make love to. Okay. Number 10 are some of the best artists, I should say. Number 10, Doja Cat. They say
0: Doja Cat.
3: Wow. Is coming in last on the list. But I mean, at least she made the list.
0: Here is a song I'm trying. I can't think of the name of it. She has one that I do like that's kind of slow.
3: Chick, I said what I said.
0: Not that one. I'd rather be famous instead. I love that song.
3: That might be a good one. These are some of the songs, best artists, I guess I should say, to make love to. Rihanna came in on the list as well at number 8.
0: Mm-hmm.
3: Any Rihanna song you can make love
0: to. Would it be that Desperado? No, that ain't one. That ain't
3: love
0: that one.
3: On the brain.
0: Love on the brain.
3: Yeah, got you singing my name.
0: Good one.
3: Yeah, now this next one, I don't really know about this one. This artist here, I don't know how he made the list, but they say this is a good artist to make love to. Tyler the Creator.
0: All right now, Trey. That's for you to figure out. I mean,
3: I don't know. He got some stuff that make you probably get a little nasty.
0: Slow?
3: Yeah. Okay. He got some stuff that got, because you make my earthquake. You remember that song?
0: No.
3: You make my earthquake. It's a good song to make love to.
0: All right.
3: Yeah, it's a good song to make love to.
0: You make my earthquake.
3: Okay, well, maybe if you don't like that one, how about this one? Kendrick Lamar. Came in number 6 on the list.
2: If it was up to me, I would. Nobody
1: ain't making love to
0: that. I know it's a Kendrick.

0: Yeah,
1: you making love to that?
0: Yes. Yes, you making love today.
1: Wow. Is it fast love?
0: Well, might be.
2: Yeah, I mean, is it a quickie?
0: I'm about to say,
2: you put that song on, that mean the car running.
0: Sometimes you got to get in and get out.
1: All right.
2: Come on now.
0: Got to get in and get out.
2: Yeah.
0: Okay, how about this? Okay, these are the top three then. These are the top three artists that they said is good to listen to during making love faces. Okay. Drake came in at number four. Now, you can't fight Drake now. Mm-hmm. He got some songs you can make love to. Come on.
1: Drake?
2: Well, Hotline Bling?
0: Shut up.
1: No, but you know when he tries to sing. You know, every now and then he tries to sing.
0: Yes.
1: I can see it.
0: You can make love to Drake songs. Right. The number two artist you can make love to, Kanye West.
1: I'm getting out of here. Man. Who put this list together?
2: Don't
0: you love like that?
1: All right, someone who was hearing impaired.
0: Ay, Dios mio. I don't think that's a bad one. Kanye got some nice love making songs.
1: To make love to.
0: Yeah, I made that famous. Come on, I made that.
1: Okay, clearly you're making love in a threesome, an orgy, something going on here.
2: Hey, you just met them that night.
0: Hey, no judgment zone.
1: Yeah.
0: No judgment zone. Okay, and the number one artist this list says that you can make love faces too is none other than Abel. The Weeknd.
1: Oh, Lord.
0: The Weeknd.
2: Yeah, I can see the Weeknd. Weeknd got some cuts like that.
1: But I'm going to tell you who I'm questioning. The Kendrick Lamar I'm questioning.
0: Wow.
1: I'm also questioning Tyler, the creator.
0: Uh-huh.
1: And I'm probably going to test. Who's another one we going to worry about? That we go, I don't know.
0: Taylor Swift made the list. You don't want to make love to Taylor Swift?
1: I'm leaving.
2: I'd rather you just give me some plies.
0: Shut up. Not plies.
1: Give you some of that.
2: Baby.
1: Give you some of that bitch.
2: Becky.
1: All right, thank you for that, Trey. Appreciate it.
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1: Peekaboo. 107.3 The Beat, Hip Hop and Throwbacks. Peekaboo from your girl So Jam Fancy. You're jamming out with me right now on this fine Saturday. If you are looking for something to do, baby, make your way to the South Charleston Farmers Market, because starting at noon today is the World Festival, and you want to go and take your taste buds on a global journey and experience. They're going to have food from the Mediterranean, Africa, South America, Asia, Europe, all of the global sweet delights that you can think of from all around the world. You definitely don't want to miss it. It's going to be an afternoon filled with international food, music, culture, and community. The World Festival going down from noon to 6 today at the South Charleston Farmers Market. It sounds like a great time. Meet me there. We are 107.3 The Beat, Hip Hop and Throwbacks.

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1: Hey, everybody. Tony Caridi here.
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What's-

going down at Go-Mart Ballpark. The Ballpark Brawl is going down tonight. It's going to be such a huge fight night. I'm talking great family fun, some great entertainment, and great food that you don't want to miss out on tonight. The first bell is at 7 o'clock, so you have time to get your tickets. 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

107.3, The Beat, Hip Hop and Throwbacks. You're jamming out with your girl, So Jam Fancy. Did you know it is World Beard Day? So this one goes out to all of my guys. Maybe you've got a full beard already. Maybe you want a super full, lovely beard, but you don't know how to get it. You want to hit up my guy, Damon Spriggs. He is the owner of the Drip Collection, which is actually a beard collection of oils, creams, all the things that's going to stimulate your beard. It's going to help it to grow and stay nice and healthy for World Beard Day. Hit up my guy, Damon Spriggs, with the Drip Collection. We're going to hop into some Ja Rule. We are 107.3 The Beat.

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1: Damn, baby. I just don't understand what we went wrong. 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

0: From back in the day to right now. Yeah, we shut it down. This is 107.3 The Beat.
1: Yeah. Ice.

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What am I now possessed? How do I feel to refresh? Secrets I know got you stressed. 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Haven't decided just yet. 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

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We're proud to live here too. Let's kick off another hour of hip hop and

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1: What is it?
0: That Boy Inc. DatBoyInc. What's yours?
1: Okay, period. Because if they following you, they got to follow me.
0: And what's yours?
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It's Labor Day weekend. How are you celebrating this weekend? It is so hot outside, so I hope you are staying hydrated, because baby, this heat is no joke. But happy Saturday. We are 107.3 The Beat, Hip Hop and Throwbacks.

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0: body, I'm John Stockton. 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Sometimes you gotta pop out and show. Certified boogeyman, I'm the one that up the score with him. 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
1: Pull on
0: him,
1: extortion,
0: look at that flow in him.
2: Ladies and gentlemen,
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With that paper, I take a top and then tell a shit off. Standing on business, standing on standing like nothing. 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Ain't nothing. 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Now I'm feeling like Puffy and Russ. 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

0: sauce and Indiana savage too. Yeah, I know you eat your rice and your cabbage too.
1: She ain't savage too, I'm a savage too, it's compatible. She was talking practice, had to cut her off, got a battle boo. I ain't chicken tender, if you f*** my brother, I ain't mad at you.
0: And in the kitchen, we ain't even make it to the master room.
1: Met her in the trade, when she f***ing and she tatted too.
0: And she independent, sweat is different, and she nasty too.
1: Yeah, my body different, when I'm over, yeah, I'm an animal.
0: And her body different, I'ma eat on that f*** like I'm Hannibal.
1: I'ma act the fool, I get active too. I'ma eat that f*** like an edible.
0: For sure. I'ma f*** like I said, but on mommy be popping that Adderall.
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2: 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West Virginia, your weekend plans are officially handled. This Friday and Saturday.

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0: The Buffalo Creek disaster of 1972 was a heartbreak for Logan County. But from that tragedy, West Virginia pushed for the National Dam Inspection Act. Our pain led to laws that ensure dams across the entire United States are inspected and safe, preventing similar disasters in other communities. West Virginia, center of the Union.
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0: Bruno Mars, Anderson .Paak, and Silk Sonic. 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
0: We're proud to live here too. Dee Dee in the morning. Logan Scott, getting you through your workday. Uncle Woody, turning you up all afternoon long. Then get posted on the corner with Incognito. We're 107.3 The Beat. 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
3: 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Like, I ain't even like that. Ain't her mama white. I ain't even like her.

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1: Welcome inside the Yellow Jacket Tailgate Show, brought to you by GoMart. I'm Daniel Woods, and this is West Virginia State University Yellow Jacket Football on 107.3 The Beat. Game 2 for West Virginia State takes us to Moon Township, Pennsylvania, on the outskirts of Pittsburgh, as West Virginia State plays a Division I opponent for the first time since 2023. The Robert Morris Colonials welcome the Yellow Jackets to their home today for an evening kickoff. We'll be on the air with the game action at 6 o'clock, but our pregame coverage starts right now. West Virginia State and Robert Morris meeting for the first time in the history of the two programs. West Virginia State head coach John Pennington says this is a tremendous opportunity to test his team against a program that comes from a higher level at Division I.
2: It's always fun, you know, to go up and play a Division I school. I think a lot of our, you know, guys at the Division II level in general feel like maybe they were overlooked and want to have a chance to go prove themselves against, you know, a Division I team.

0: and show that they maybe that they chose the wrong guy instead of them.
1: Sure.
0: But it's always great. It's a great atmosphere. I think the game's on ESPN Plus, and it's in a fun environment. And you know, but like for me, you look, we have two out of conference games. Mm-hmm. I kind of look at it like a tournament, right? I think maybe we were the favorite seed in the semifinal game against Juwan,
1: gotcha.
0: And now we play, you know, a really good team in the championship because it's just football. It doesn't matter what division, you know, they're on scholarship. We have guys on scholarship, and they're a big, you know, good football team. They had a good winning against Wagner last week, but I'm excited to see, you know, how we compare, you know, to them, how we compete against them, and I think our team is ready to go up there and show them who we are.
2: This opportunity for West Virginia State does not simply stop today, because going to play at Robert Morris gives the Yellow Jackets an opportunity to play in front of some potential future Yellow Jackets. Pennington says it's not always easy to crack into the deep recruiting area that is Western Pennsylvania, but today could just provide that kind of opportunity.
0: Pittsburgh is a tough place to recruit because of the PSAC,
1: right?
0: And it's a lot easier for guys to go home. But we have, you know, Pootie Carson, who I talked about, right. is an alumni and a great friend of mine. He's Aaron Donald's trainer, for those that don't know, and a huge advocate of West Virginia State. I think he probably has either the first or second best man cave West Virginia State decor in it.
1: We're going to need those rankings, definitive rankings at some point.
0: Yeah, I don't know if Dean's listening right now, but he's got a pretty good one.
1: Okay.
0: So I'll have to double check and look at him and compare him. But
1: I got you.
0: But Pootie will be there, and he's from Pittsburgh, and he's helped us with recruits in that area. He knows the area really well.
2: This Robert Morris team enters today at 1-0, beating Wagner in week 0, 28-7. The Colonials made a few big plays, including a blocked punt return for a touchdown and a 60-plus yard touchdown pass that provided half of the offense. Pennington says the Robert Morris offense has some big weapons the Yellow Jackets will have to deal with today.
0: We're familiar with Jalen Combs. He played down the river against us, and that guy, any ball that's near him, he catches. He's an unbelievable finisher.
1: Including blocked punts, apparently.
0: He blocked a punt, and he just catches everything in his area. He did it to us. He's done it to us before, so we know, you know, what we're up against with him. And number 8, Ja'Kai Carter, is a great route runner, just a really good receiver. He's on special teams as well. Does a really good job. So those two, along with a huge O-line, I mean, they're one of the bigger
1: big boys
0: teams in that conference. You know, BJ Buckle coached with us for I think 4 years. He's the D-line coach at Wagner, who Robert Morris played last week, so he gave us the rundown of everything.
1: Okay.
0: And they are extremely big. Their tight ends are big, their running backs are big, their O-line is big, so they run inside zone. I know they're going to try to see if they can push us around a little bit, and that's, you know, we know that's coming. I think they know that we know, and it'll be a fun matchup to see if we can stop that tight zone run game, and then they're going to try to take some shots on the outside.
2: It's a big group on the defense for Robert Morris head coach Bernard Clark Jr. now in his 9th season, and it held Wagner to just 7 points and less than 100 yards of total offense last week. This West Virginia State offense put up 56 points and nearly 500 yards in week 1, and it'll be a matchup of strengths when the Yellow Jackets have the ball.
0: They remind me a lot of like a Frostburg, where they load the box. They're going to play a lot of man, cover 3. They're going to get an extra hat in the box. Their D-line is really good. I mean, they're really good. All those guys, 13 is one of their better players in their whole team. Number 0, their nose, is excellent. And then number 9 is he looks like he's 6'7 on film. I don't know how tall he is, but he uses his hands really well. He's tough to block.
1: Yeah.
0: So, I mean, I think they're the ones that I've had my eyes on the most is the D-line. Linebackers are great. You can tell they're well-coached. I mean, they fit the run. Like, they know what gaps they're playing, and they play them well. So, I mean, I know they're DC. I've coached against them before, and so they're well coached. You know they're going to be where they're supposed to be. That can help you a little bit in game planning, because you know you're not going to get too many wild cards. So you can you know, draw up some things that'll work against it. But you know, they're gonna that D line's going to be tough.
2: West Virginia State and Robert Morris kick off at 6 o'clock. The Yellow Jacket Tailgate Show, brought to you by GoMart, continues. We will sit down with the Mountain East Conference Offensive Player of the Week. Joe Daly put up 5 touchdowns in the first game of the season for the Yellow Jackets, 3 through the air and 2 more on the ground. He joined us this week on the John Pennington Show. Our conversation with Joe Daly is coming up next. This is the Yellow Jacket Tailgate Show on 107.3 The Beat.
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1: 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Kickoff set for 6 o'clock this evening. I'm Daniel Woods. I'll be joined by Hollis Lewis as we get ready for the Yellow Jackets to play a Division I opponent for the first time since 2023. A week ago, West Virginia State opened the season with a 56-24 win against Chouan, and five of those touchdowns came from quarterback Joe Daly, getting his first extended playing time of his career at West Virginia State. Daly played a sparing role late in the season a year ago as a change of pace option behind quarterback Caleb Jackson. Now he's splitting time with Brian Johnson at the quarterback position, with both of those players productive in the season opener. Daly finished the game 7 of 10 passing for 109 yards and 3 touchdowns. He also carried the ball for 39 yards and 2 more scores. Those 5 touchdowns were enough to have him named the Mountain East Conference Offensive Player of the Week to open the season. Daly says it's a unique opportunity splitting time with another quarterback, but he's taking advantage of every chance he gets on the field.
2: Oh, I just want to make the most of every opportunity, and it's hard to get reps at this level, and so I think Brian probably thinks the same thing. You know, we're all just trying to make the most of our opportunity, work together, and at the end of the day, just get a win.
1: Daly's path to West Virginia State is something of a unique one. Recruited out of West Palm Beach, Florida, by West Virginia State defensive coordinator Rashad Jackson, a longtime high school coach in South Florida. Daly at King's Academy came up against West Virginia State's defensive coordinator when he was a head coach in the same area. And after Jackson accepted a position at West Virginia State, he went to work recruiting the area that he knew best. And he came across a quarterback with no offers that he had already seen on the field and he thought could help the Yellow Jackets in a hurry. When West Virginia State head coach John Pennington saw Daly on film for the first time, he knew that there was potentially a special opportunity for the Yellow Jackets to land their quarterback of the future.
2: We came in contact in February of my senior year, so after the football season was over, and I played against Coach Jackson, our defensive coordinator, every year in high school. He was the head coach for one of our rivals, so I didn't know him, but he knew my game, and I knew him a little bit, and he contacted me, and Coach Penn contacted me, and that was my only offer, and I came up to visit, and I love this place. I'd never been to West Virginia, but it felt like home once I met all the coaches. I actually came to my visit to this restaurant here, and then on that night I met pretty much all of the team, and everybody just felt like a family, great friends. Even though I never really knew them, they were just super welcoming, and I knew it was a place I wanted to come.
1: Daly somehow finished his senior year of high school without any collegiate offers. West Virginia State became the first and only opportunity he had to play at the next level. Pennington believes some of that might have to do with bias against left-handed quarterbacks, but at the end of the day, he saw a player on film that he could tell was talented on his own and then also had a distinct leadership capability that he wanted in his program.
3: And Coach Jackson knew he had played against Joe, but it was, you could see that he was making big plays in big games. And they weren't just like guys wide open. They weren't like runs where the holes were right there. Like, he is making plays. And as a coach, you got to find players that they can make you look good, you know, because you're not going to call a perfect game. So that's what we saw with Joe. And that's what Rashad had told us. Like, listen, this guy, you know, he not only will look good on film, but he makes incredible plays in incredible moments. And he's you know, you say he's a clutch player or whatever, but I think it's just a guy that's locked in, you know, mentally tough and believes in himself. And you could see it you could notice it on the film. And that, you know, that's kind of a rare quality to see on a film.
1: That leadership skill is something that has stood out from the first day that Daly made his way to Institute. He says it's something that he knew he would have to bring if he

0: He wanted to be respected at the quarterback position for the Yellow Jackets. And from the start of his career at West Virginia State, it's something that he has made a priority of leading with every day.
1: The first day I step on campus, you know, you got to earn your respect from your teammates. And then as a quarterback, it just, the position kind of demands that you have to be a leader. You have to get command of the huddle. You have to know what everybody's doing, and you have to kind of learn how to relate to each

0: either played with or against during his high school career, thanks in large part to defensive coordinator Rashad Jackson recruiting that talent-rich area for the Yellow Jackets over the last 2 years. Despite that, he is coming together in a new state with players from all over the country, and he's using the game of football to try to relate to his new teammates.
1: Yeah, I think that's one of the great things about football is that you're going to meet people from everywhere. Everybody's different. Everybody has a different story, different hometown, different reason they're playing football. And so one of the best things about football is the community and the people you meet that you would never meet if you never played football. So just building great bonds. And it's really easy. Like, as soon as I stepped on campus, everyone was super welcoming. And the freshmen this year were saying that. Like, everybody's just a big family here. And you know, there's some people who are 23, some people who are 18. And everybody's friends and family no matter what.
0: With a full year under his belt at West Virginia State, Daly continues to gain confidence and gain opportunities on the field. He gets daily encouragement from his head coach, who sees him as one of the most important players for this West Virginia State program, both on and off the field. And Daly says the respect is mutual.
1: One thing that always, I'm not surprised by it anymore, but you know, we have 5 a.m. workouts, 5 a.m. meetings, and this guy seems like he's had 5 cups of coffee at that point. Like, he's always got so much energy no matter what time it is, and everybody else is, you know, tired, and he's always bringing the energy and getting us focused for practice. So he always wants to bring the energy, and he's got a lot of different sayings that, you know, people keep and use at different moments, and he just brings everybody together and is always energized and is a great leader of men. Like, one thing we've been really using is keep it chopping, like this symbol, just keep chopping at the tree, because no matter what, things are going to happen, but we just keep going, keep chopping. It's a long season and it'll figure itself out.
0: Joe Daly, John Pennington, the West Virginia State Yellow Jackets take the field coming up at 6 o'clock, the first Division I game for West Virginia State since 2023 with the Robert Morris Colonials standing on the other side of the field. We'll take a look at the starting lineups for both teams when we return. This is the Yellow Jacket Tailgate Show presented by GoMart on 107.3 The Beat.
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This is the Yellow Jacket Tailgate Show presented by GoMart. West Virginia State getting ready for its first game against a Division I opponent in 3 years as the Yellow Jackets on the road at Robert Morris look to pull the upset today against the Colonials, and they'll do it with a lineup that put up 56 points last week and nearly 500 yards of offense. Brian Johnson and Joe Daly will command that West Virginia State offense from the quarterback position. Each had big days last Saturday, splitting time for the Yellow Jackets. We expect to see that again today. Johnson, the 6-foot senior from Logan Township, New Jersey, went 13 of 18 passing for 204 yards and 2 touchdowns. Daly, the redshirt freshman from West Palm Beach, Florida, was named the Mountain East Conference Offensive Player of the Week, going 7 of 10 passing for 109 yards and 3 scores. He also ran for 2 touchdowns on the ground. They'll be joined in the backfield by the two-headed monster of Justin Pessoa and Devin Cox. Those two bottled up for the most part a week ago, but a breakout opportunity again for those West Virginia State running backs. Pessoa, the veteran, a graduate student, and Cox, the sophomore, the offensive freshman of the year in the conference last year. At the wide receiver positions, this is where the Yellow Jackets are likely the deepest on offense. Malik Baker, Amari Airy, and Osama Hurst, along with Samaj Demps in the slot, expected to see most of the snaps at the wide receiver position. Baker and Hurst each caught 2 touchdown passes a week ago for the Yellow Jackets. Tony Richardson and Malik Leggett will see the field today as well. On the offensive line, West Virginia State, returning 3 starters from a year ago, starts with Dalton Hall, the all-conference performer at left tackle. Isaiah Ray made his first career start a week ago at left guard. Benin Lowe makes a second consecutive start at the center position after playing right tackle last year. Brody Sipple returns to the right guard spot after 11 starts last season. This will be his 13th consecutive game started at that position, and we expect to see a rotation at right tackle again as well with freshman Makai Morris and Edward Waters transfer Desmond Self. West Virginia State also rolls out the tight end at the H-back position. Marshall Humphrey played extensive snaps a week ago. The graduate student from Zanesville, Ohio, he'll rotate with Preston Cooper, the redshirt freshman from Madison, West Virginia. Got his first time in a Yellow Jacket uniform last week. On the defense for West Virginia State, the anchor in the trenches, Keontavious McGrew, the 6'3", 300-pounder from Alabama, joined by nose guard Dante Harris and freshman Willie DeSantis IV, who recorded his first career sack last week against Shawan. At the second level of the defense, 3 linebackers for defensive coordinator Rashad Jackson, the Mike linebacker Keyshawn Washington, West Virginia State's leading tackler last week, joined by Will linebacker Justin Kalitznik, and the pass rusher off the edge, Deshaun Jackson, the sophomore from Upper Marlboro, Maryland. In the secondary, 3 safeties in this 3-3-5 defense as well. Greg Deloach plays the free safety position, joined by freshman Manny Toussaint, also expecting to see sophomore Elijah Pratt from Hurricane in that boundary safety position today as well. And the star position manned by Eric McGuire, the junior, with a bit of a homecoming today, the Pittsburgh native playing here outside of the Steel City. And the corners, freshman Julian Whitfield had an interception a week ago. Opposite him, junior college transfer Quan Floyd makes his second start. For Robert Morris, the quarterback is Carson Haggard, a transfer from Abilene Christian, made his first start for this program last week, throwing for 206 yards and 3 touchdowns, but also 2 interceptions against Wagner. A converted wide receiver expected to start in the backfield, Keno Fitzpatrick II, moved to running back this season for Robert Morris. He got the start last week. He'll split time with Jakari Thomas and Breon Williams at the receiver positions. Ja'Kai Carter was a finalist last year for the Jerry Rice Award as the best freshman in FCS football. Opposite him, Jalen Combs, a transfer from the University of Charleston, the offensive player of the week this week in the Northeast Conference after catching 2 touchdowns and returning a blocked punt for a score last week against Wagner. Up front for Robert Morris, Jarvis Williams starts at left tackle. He'll make his first career start today. Entered the game on the second drive last week against Wagner and did not come out after that. Preseason All-Conference selection Mark Commanderis starts at left guard. He started at left tackle last week and moves inside. Pete Jarvis will start at center, moving over from left guard as part of this swapped out offensive line. The transfer from Toledo started 7 games last season. Vince Boyla is the first-year starter at right guard. He is flanked at right tackle by Grant Murren, a transfer from Division III Waynesburg, where he was an all-conference selection in the President's Athletic Conference. On the end of that line, Tyreek Jenks is the tight end, a grad student transfer from the University of Arkansas Pine Bluff, where he spent the last 3 years. Noah Sherley will line up in the slot. The redshirt freshman is a native of Switzerland who played his college ball in the Pittsburgh area. And then we switch over to the defensive side. On the line, John Gayer will come off the edge. He had a sack last week.

0: transfer from Utah State. The nose tackle is David Johnson, a dominant force with a sack and a half last week. Asher Wilson is the tackle next to him. He had two tackles for loss and blocked a punt in that win against Wagner. Khalil Hunter plays on the end. He's the Northeastern Conference Defensive Player of the Week after 2.5 tackles for loss and 1.5 sacks last week against Wagner. The linebackers in a 4-2-5 setup are Jake LoPinto, the middle linebacker. The weak side linebacker is Emmanuel Dixon, a transfer from Chattanooga. In the secondary, the nickelback is Tassine Howard, one of the most veteran members of this program. The senior from Baltimore has been at Robert Morris since 2022. The free safety is Elijah Davis, a transfer from Ball State. Another MAC transfer, Noel Roach from Akron, plays the strong safety position. The corners are Makai Kilburn and Ronnie Woods. West Virginia State and Robert Morris is coming up next. 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
1: Champions. That's the word West Virginia State football coach John Pennington wants printed on his team's shirts at the end of this season. And with that in mind, it seems only fitting that the Yellow Jackets' first trip away from Lake and Ray Field this season is to the outskirts of the City of Champions. There's no use counting how many season-altering games have been played within just a few miles of Robert Morris University. But the only one that counts today is the one about to be played. For the first time in 3 years, West Virginia State faces a Division I opponent, bringing the fight north to RMU to battle the Colonials for the first time in program history. The last time the Yellow Jackets fought above their weight class, just 2 points separated State from the first Division I win in program history, and Pennington wants to do today what his team could not that day against Morehead State. Today in Pittsburgh, you can take down the Steel Curtain, send the Pirates back out to sea, and put the Penguins on ice, because there's only one set of black and gold that matters today, and it's the one worn by these West Virginia State Yellow Jackets. We'll be proud to bring you the action, because West Virginia State University Yellow Jacket football is on the air.
2: It's time for West Virginia State Yellow Jacket football on 107.3 The Beat. 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Live at the field. Touchdown! Here's the voice of the West Virginia State Yellow Jackets, Daniel Woods.
1: We're ready for West Virginia State University football once again as the Yellow Jackets take on Robert Morris. Welcome to Moon Township, Pennsylvania, the home of the Colonials. I'm Daniel Woods, joined high above the playing surface here by Hollis Lewis. And Hollis, this West Virginia State team, as you heard there, has not faced a Division I program since 2023. That's going to change here in the next couple of minutes. They take on a Robert Morris program coming off of a big Week 1 win of their own. And head coach John Pennington wants to see how his team stacks up.
3: Yeah, this is a great opportunity for the West Virginia State football team. And again, when you're playing up in your weight class, quote unquote, you want to come in healthy, you want to leave healthy, but the primary thing you want to do is you want to play with confidence, and you want to know that you can play with these guys, you could potentially beat these guys. We've seen these sort of games all over the country, and we've seen those lower division teams win.
1: Joe Walton Stadium, the site of our game today, the home of these Robert Morris Colonials, named after the first head coach in Robert Morris football history. And yes, that is the same Joe Walton, the former head coach of the New York Jets prior to his time here at RMU. West Virginia State won the opening coin toss and will take the football first. The Yellow Jackets want to get a hot start on offense, as, again, this is a big opportunity to come out and make a statement. You got the job done in Week 1, 56 points on the board against Chouan. This is a whole different beast on the opposite sideline, and it looks like West Virginia State wants to take the fight to them.
3: Definitely a whole different beast, but I think the tactical strategy is going to be similar. West Virginia State's quarterback Johnson is going to have to deal with that pressure. Robert Morris did a great job in their Week 1 victory against Wagner of getting pressure on their quarterback. They had about 6 sacks, I believe, so they're going to have to deal and overcome pressures. And with that pressure, and again, the thing about Robert Morris is that they can present that pressure from their front four. So, but with that being said, if they do blitz, there's going to be opportunities on the back end.
1: West Virginia State, a winner in Week 1, 56-24. Robert Morris, a winner as well, 28-7 against Wagner, and it was a dominant defensive performance for RMU head coach Bernard Clark's team. Allowed less than 100 yards of total offense to Wagner, had a special teams touchdown, had some big plays on offense, so a lot to keep an eye on here with this RMU team as they take the field. West Virginia State on the far sideline wears its gold away jerseys with black pants, black numerals on the jerseys, and black stripes on either shoulder. The black helmet with the Stinger logo on either side as well, and some new decals over the top. The hive pattern, so to speak, on that stripe down the middle of the helmet. For Robert Morris, they wear home red, bright red uniforms with white numbers trimmed in navy blue. It says Colonials on the chest of those jerseys in blue, trimmed in white with a white
4: helmet and a red numeral on the right side, the RMU logo on the left. They have white pants with blue and red piping down either side, and we are just about ready to get things started here from Moon Township. And Hollis, you mentioned for this

0: West Virginia State team, you're getting the football first, and you have to go up against a front seven, front six for this RMU defense that really got after the quarterback last week. Brian Johnson sacked three times last week against Shawan. You're going to need to pass protect a little bit better today.
1: You're going to need to pass protect. He's going to help you to run the ball, and he's going to have to get that ball out of his hands quick. He's going to have to help out his offensive line, particularly if they succumb to the pressure. So I think if we can do those three things, and just, again, just don't put our defense in bad positions. We don't always have to score, but we don't want to have interceptions and penalties.
0: Last time West Virginia State played a Division I opponent, it was 3 years ago in the season opener against Morehead State. That was a two-point loss for West Virginia State. Since then, it's been all same opponents, all Division II level for this Yellow Jacket program. They have never beaten a Division I program in school history. They would like to change that today. This Robert Morris team, to give you a scout on ninth-year head coach Bernard Clark's club, they come in at 1-0, as I mentioned. Coming off of a 3-9 season last year, they're picked sixth in the Northeast Conference, which Central Connecticut State is the favorite in the league this year. And Robert Morris defeated one of West Virginia State's Mountain East Conference opponents a year ago. That would be the West Liberty Hilltoppers, the final score of that game, 28-14. But this is a very different Robert Morris team, replacing its leading passer, its leading rusher, and its top three tacklers from 2025. We're just about ready to get things started as West Virginia State sends Samaj Demps back deep to receive the kick, and Robert Morris will line it up with their do-it-all kicker, Luca Alcaraz Valens, a transfer from Garden City Community College. To boot this away, the ball will travel from right to left as they break into formation with the ball on the 35-yard line. West Virginia State and Robert Morris, week two for the Yellow Jackets. The ball on the left hash. Alcaraz Valens takes his steps. And on the approach, he boots the ball away. It is a high end-over-end kick, and Demps will watch it sail over his head 6 yards deep into the end zone for a touchback. So that brings on the West Virginia State offense, coming off of a 56-point performance to open the season against Shawan. 485 yards, 27 touchdowns, 309 passing yards through the air, most of which came from the man that will start this game, Brian Johnson. Split time last week with Joe Daly, and he will be under center to start this game for West Virginia State. Single receiver split to either side. Justin Pessoa, the deep back in the formation, with an offset fullback to the right, Shaka Griffin the second. Robert Morris with a four-man front. Johnson takes the snap. Play action fake. Wants to look deep. He looks across the middle of the field. Lofts it. The pass caught at the 45-yard line by Malik Baker. Running outside the right side numbers. He is finally dragged out of bounds by the strong safety, Noel Roach. West Virginia State wanted to go down the field, try to make a statement early. The play action pays off.
1: 100%. And that's what you get with Johnson. That was a great play, great throw. And again, when you're playing up in divisions, you want to make sure you attack down the field. You don't want to have anything lateral. You want to strike. And that's exactly what West Virginia State University was able to execute.
0: Baker limping a bit as he goes off to the sideline. There's a new receiver into the game for West Virginia State. That's Malik Leggett. Motion man left to right. Takes a snap. Johnson rolling to his right. Quarterback keep takes it across the 50. Runs over a defender. Dragged down in Robert Morris territory. At the 48-yard line, Emmanuel Dixon, the weak side linebacker, made the stop. And with 45 seconds gone here in this opening quarter, West Virginia State faces second down and 6.
1: Looks like we had a little miscommunication, but Johnson was able to, you know, run and get some positive yardage.
0: Amari Airy, the wide receiver, split along the numbers to the right side. Devin Cox is in the slot to that side. Johnson has Justin Pessoa to his left. He takes the snap. It's a jet sweep running left for Cox, trying to get the edge. He takes it outside the numbers, has the first down over the 40, and dances out of bounds at the 37-yard line. West Virginia State moving quickly and moving the football.
1: And then West Virginia State University did a good job of breaking Robert Morris's defensive containment and getting an edge and getting that first down.
0: Desmond Self starts the game at right tackle. He rotated last week with freshman Makai Morris. Not sure if we'll see both of them today, but Self, the senior transfer from Edward Waters, will start the game today. He's on the right side of the line next to the veteran guard, Brody Sipple. Cox goes in motion right to left once again. Johnson working from the gun, gets the snap, fakes the handoff to Pessoa. He wants to throw, rolling to his left, looking downfield. Now we'll go for a run. He'll pick up positive yardage, banged out of bounds at the 33-yard line, but Johnson able to extend the play, thought better of attempting something downfield, and picks up a nice gain on first down.
1: And there you have the Colonials only rushing three.

0: and there was nothing downfield. They did a good job of bottling up the receiver. However, Johnson did a good job of making something out of nothing. Again, getting positive yards on the ground.
1: Emmanuel Dixon with the stop again for Robert Morris. Call it a gain of four for Johnson. Second down and six. Scrimmaging from the Robert Morris 33-yard line. The tight end, Marshall Humphrey, moves into the slot to the right side. Three receivers to that side with Demps and Airy. Malik Leggett singled up to the short side. Now they motion all four receivers tight to the formation. Johnson from the gun gets the snap. Four-man rush, throws to his right, pass bobbled, dropped by Demps down at the 26-yard line. It'll be third down.
0: Again, the ball was low. However, that was the only spot that the receiver could get it, and the defender couldn't get it. So that was actually the right play, right pass. Got to execute on those. Can't afford to have those drops in this sort of game.
1: Devin Cox back in for West Virginia State to replace Pessoa. And they'll rotate the receivers as well. As Demps goes to the sideline. Two split to the short side left with Airy in the slot and Baker wide. Leggett, the single receiver to the right in single coverage. Johnson on third and six as Robert Morris shifts up front, takes the snap, inside handoff, goes to Cox. He makes one man miss, takes it across the 30. He's wrapped up by a couple of red jerseys and brought down short of the line to gain. Dixon in there on the stop as well alongside the cornerback Ronnie Woods. They will spot him down at the 30, the line to gain the 27. It'll be fourth down and three.
0: Again, you may question why I run it there, but this is four down territory. So pick up some yards you can get, shorten up that down the distance, and try to convert on this fourth down.
1: West Virginia State goes empty, five wide with Johnson in the shotgun. The running back Cox in the slot to the left side. Fourth down and three from the 30. Big spot in the opening quarter. Johnson takes the snap, a short drop, throwing for Cox. It's over his head and incomplete. West Virginia State turns it over on downs.
0: Again, Robert Morris had that zone, blocked a lot of the windows that Johnson was looking at. Again, not a bad drive, but you will actually want to try to convert on those fourth downs there.
1: 12:19 on a stop clock as Robert Morris gets the football for the first time. West Virginia State moving along nicely, but the Yellow Jackets find themselves on defense for the first time without any points. And now we will see this Robert Morris offense for the first time at the command of Carson Haggard, a transfer from Abilene Christian, where he was a backup for the last 2 years. Threw for over 400 yards, five touchdowns, four interceptions in three games a year ago. He threw for three touchdowns but two picks in his Robert Morris debut last week against Wagner. He stands in the shotgun with Keno Fitzpatrick to his left. Out of the gun, he directs traffic, moves Fitzpatrick over to his right. Four-man front for West Virginia. Takes the snap. Handoff goes to Fitzpatrick, who dashes up over the 35, brought down at the 37. It'll be second down and three, and Robert Morris wants to go quickly.
0: And Haggard is a gunslinger, so he wants to push the ball down the field. West Virginia State University has got to get pressure, and those defensive backs cannot allow those receivers to get behind them. They have two very, very good receivers who I'm sure we'll be talking about a little later here.
1: Clock moves under 12 minutes in this opening quarter. You mentioned the receivers for Robert Morris. Galen Combs accounted for three touchdowns last week. The NEC Offensive Player of the Week opposite him, Ja'Kai Carter, a sophomore standout. Two receivers split wide, left tight end to that side of the formation as well. From the right hash, snap to Haggard. Quick throw to his right, batted down at the line of scrimmage. Keontavious McGrew stuck the big left paw out there and knocked it down.
0: That's what you got to do. And when you mentioned Combs, he's actually a transfer from the University of Charleston, so we have another West Virginia connection here.
1: Combs, somebody that West Virginia State's John Pennington plenty familiar with. He said he was up the river a couple of years ago. We know all about Galen Combs, and for good reason. Four catches, 104 yards, two touchdowns last week. He also recovered a blocked punt and returned it for a touchdown. Fully loaded shotgun formation here for Haggard, a running back to either side. As he directs traffic, two receivers set out to the left. Haggard gets the snap, looking quickly to throw. Swing pass to the left side for Fitzpatrick. Great open field tackle made by West Virginia State's Keyshawn Washington. Short of the line to gain. It's fourth down.
0: And that is a great response by the West Virginia State University defense. Three and out, great open field tackle. That's what you want to see.
1: So Robert Morris goes backwards on that play, a loss of about 3 yards as we hit 11 minutes and 10 seconds in this scoreless first quarter. That'll bring on Bryson Costa to punt, to transfer from Gannon, where he was absolutely terrific in the Pennsylvania State Athletic Conference. He gets the snap back at his own 20. This is a high end-over-end boot. Plenty of hang time as Amari Airy settles underneath it with a fair catch at the West Virginia State 20-yard line. And that's where the Yellow Jackets will take over. So, Hollis, a lot of feeling out so far, but at least in terms of the physicality on both sides of the ball, I think it's fair to say if you're

0: on Pennington, you've got to be happy with how your team has matched what is usually, and in this case, is a physically larger opponent.
1: 100%. We've seen that body for body, strength for strength, West Virginia State looks about equal to Robert Morris. We'll see how that progresses throughout the game, but I think this is the start you want to have. Other than, you know, obviously we want to get a touchdown there, but you couldn't ask for a better start playing up.
0: Timeout on the field. We'll take it with them. West Virginia State and Robert Morris scoreless with 10:53 to play in the first quarter. This is Yellow Jacket football on 107.3 The Beat.
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4: West Virginia State turned the ball over on downs the first time out. The Yellow Jacket defense forced Robert Morris to go three and out. And now West Virginia State has the ball for the second time at their own 20-yard line. Brian Johnson in for his second drive of the game. We do expect to see Joe Daly today. And it's Johnson in the shotgun with a back to either side. Devin Cox on his right, Shaka Griffin on his left. Three receivers in the formation as well. From the right hash, he gets the snap. Handoff, Cox cuts inside across the 20, pushing the pile up over the 25. Gets a little help from Desmond Self and charges out to the 26-yard line. Call it a gain of six for the Yellow Jackets on first down.
5: And this is where that aggression from that Robert Morris defensive front can be counterproductive. You running the ball, slashing them gaps. So there is going to be some running lanes created from their aggression.
4: 10 minutes, 30 seconds left in a scoreless first quarter between West Virginia State and Robert Morris. The Yellow Jackets working out of the same formation. Ball spotted dead center on the 26. Three down linemen for Robert Morris. They send five. Johnson drops to throw. Gets away from one defender. Can't get away from the second. He's driven down. Back at the 14-yard line, Robert Morris sent pressure. It wasn't picked up. The first man to the football was Asher Wilson. He got a little bit of help from the linebackers as well to finish off that play, but there's that Robert Morris pass rush. Hollis, six sacks last week against Wagner, and they get home for the first time.
5: 100%. They flipped to a three front. However, they blitzed the two outside linebackers, creating an imbalance as far as the pickup protection from West Virginia State University. That's something the quarterback has got to recognize and get the ball out of his hands very, very quickly.
4: Spot of the ball is the 15-yard line. It's third and 15. Three receivers to the wide side, right? Johnson gets the snap. Robert Morris only sends three. Plenty of time. He steps up, throws across the middle, pass caught. Malik Leggett up at the 35-yard line. That's more than enough for a West Virginia State first down. Leggett broke over the middle of the field. Great protection for Johnson, and he delivers.
5: Again, when you give Johnson time, he's going to deliver the ball. Kind of got lucky there. We had two receivers in the same spot.
4: Yellow Jackets moving quickly, 9:15 on running first quarter clock, a scoreless game. Johnson, the snap, inside handoff goes to Cox. He dances at the line of scrimmage, spins forward, and pulls his way up to the 39-yard line. They'll spot him down at the 38. It's a gain of 3 seconds down at 7.
5: And that's what you want to have. You want to make sure you continue to force that run, even if you're not getting big chunks, to wear down that defensive line of Robert Morris.
4: Amari Airy lines up in the slot to the left. Malik Baker, the wide receiver, to that side. They bring the tight end, Marshall Humphrey, offset to the left in the backfield. Devin Cox moves to Johnson's right as he takes the snap. A four-man rush from Robert Morris. Johnson throws to his right, wide of Cox, incomplete. So it'll be another third down, third and 7, here with 8:34 on a stopped first quarter clock. A Robert Morris defender a little slow to get up on the backside of that play. Khalil Hunter was providing the pressure there on Johnson. He comes up a bit hobbled and will go to the sideline. Can the Yellow Jackets convert on third and 7? West Virginia State didn't face a lot of third downs last week against Shawan. They converted a third of them. Johnson from the gun.
5: Going to have some pressure. You don't want to force anything. If nothing else, throw the ball away, live to fight another day. But you don't want to give them any undue momentum.
4: Seven men on the line of scrimmage for Robert Morris. They want to pin their ears back. Instead, they send four. Johnson lofts down the sideline for Leggett. It's over his head and incomplete. West Virginia State will punt. One-on-one coverage. Ronnie Woods, physical coverage, but the flag stays in the pocket. Leggett never really was able to break on the football.
5: Yeah, a little over his head, but I thought there was a little physicality that maybe would induce a flag there, but didn't get the call.
4: That brings on Alex Schrader to

0: punt for the first time with 8.5 minutes left in this first quarter, and the Yellow Jackets tied scoreless with Robert Morris. The punt nearly goes over Schrader's head. Now he gets it away. It is a twisting kick that goes out of bounds around the Robert Morris 35-yard line. Schrader just barely had to hold on to that snap, or it would have been even more trouble. He got the kick away, and it was a solid one for the circumstances. They will spot the ball at the Robert Morris 39-yard line, so some advantageous field position here for the Colonials.
1: What West Virginia State University defense wants to consider here is that, again, Haggard, they like to push the ball downfield, so I would look for them to open it up on this drive.
0: We've got another timeout on the field, and we'll step away. This is Yellow Jacket Football on 107.3 The Beat.

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5: Robert Morris with its second offensive possession here. 8:23 to play in the opening quarter. West Virginia State. The Colonials are scoreless. I'm Daniel Woods. Hollis Lewis alongside. Hollis, West Virginia State forced a three and out on Robert Morris's first possession, but this is an offense with a solid quarterback and two great receivers that can push the football down the field.
6: And that's what I would be very wary of this drive. I think they're going to get a little antsy. That quarterback's a gunslinger, so I would look for Robert Morris to push that ball down the field.
5: Carson Haggard breaks the huddle in the shotgun. Two receivers split wide right, one to the left, operating from the left hash, gets the snap, play fake goes to Keno Fitzpatrick. He rolls to his right. He looks down the field, has a receiver breaking open, and it is past the reach of his intended receiver downfield. That was Noah Sherley, the slot receiver that had broken to the West Virginia State sideline, but Haggard couldn't put it on him.
6: And that's exactly what I knew they were going to do. Again, Haggard, he has a little bit of that Brett Favre in him. And again, they want to push that ball down the field. And again, last week he had a couple of those overthrows as he's trying to settle in. But West Virginia State University cannot let those receivers behind them.
5: Noah Sherley, the intended target, has quite the football story. We'll try to tell you that. Here as the game goes along, he's lined up in the slot to the right side. Haggard gets the shotgun snap, hands off inside for Fitzpatrick, who dashes up across the 40-yard line, brought down at the 42. That's a gain of three to bring up third down at seven as we close in on the eight-minute mark of this scoreless first quarter.
6: And thus far, the West Virginia front six or seven, they've been doing a great job of bottling up those run plays and those inside zone reads.
5: West Virginia State is down a man in the front seven. Justin Kalitznik, the starting weak side linebacker, out today. Malik Brown makes the start in his place. Four-man front for West Virginia State. Deshaun Jackson looking to come off the edge on third down. Haggard checking with his offensive line. Fitzpatrick lined up to his left, play clock ticking away. Now he gets the snap, a quick drop to throw, looking across the middle, pass caught. Ja'Kai Carter up across the 50-yard line, grabbed at the 45 in West Virginia State territory. He pulls a couple defenders down to the 41. That's enough for the Robert Morris first down as the Colonials cross midfield for the first time.
6: And Carter is very dangerous with the ball in his hand. So although that was a short pass, he can turn that into a 50, 60, 70-yard yak.
5: 16-yard gain on third down and seven as Robert Morris lines up at the 42-yard line. 7 minutes to play in the first quarter. We're still scoreless. Haggard operates out of the pistol for the first time. Fitzpatrick is the deep back. The tight end offset to the left side of the formation as Haggard takes the snap, dropping, wants to throw downfield. He'll set it up for Galen Combs, breaking open in the end zone. He makes the catch. A 42-yard touchdown. Robert Morris goes to its two big receivers for the first time. It's Carter to move the chains, and then Galen Combs down the field for a 42-yard score.
6: And that is the danger of Haggard. He has a big-time arm, so he can wait a little longer than what other quarterbacks would do. He let that develop, and he was able to get it out there because of that big arm.
5: Haggard had plenty of time, loaded up, and Combs was able

0: A breakaway from West Virginia State's Julian Whitfield had a couple of steps on him into the end zone, and that will bring on Luca Alcaraz Valens for the extra point. Now they'll motion him out. They're going to run a trick play. They'll try to go for two, and diving into the end zone, the holder, Bryson Costa, took the snap and ran it into the end zone. He broke to his right. Nobody stepped in front of him, and Robert Morris takes an 8-0 lead with 6:45 left in the first quarter.
1: And if you're West Virginia State University, you got to forget about that. You got to try to come out here and execute on offense.
0: So the Yellow Jackets will get the football back, trailing for the first time today. A little bit of trickeration in the home opener for Bernard Clark, the head coach of this Robert Morris team. Costa, the transfer from Gannon, already a terrific punter. Now he runs it into the end zone. He averaged over 42 yards per punt in his career at Gannon. Now he comes here to Robert Morris, making an impact that way. But like you said there, Hollis, if you're West Virginia State, you just can't let the big play then demoralize you when you come back out on offense.
1: 100%. You got to forget about that, and you got to try to execute on offense. We've seen that we do have the ability to. We just got to finish drive. And you mentioned Coach Clark. You know, we're in the Pittsburgh area. We're wearing the red and blue here. But he is from Miami, particularly those U days. So he's bringing that swagger up here with him.
0: That's right. There is a distinct level of physicality, yes, and swagger, like you said, with this Robert Morris team that I think you can certainly draw on Bernard Clark's career at the University of Miami. And when you're talking about Bernard Clark at Miami, you're talking about the U. He was a national champion in 1987. He was the MVP of the Orange Bowl in 1988, a third-round pick by the Cincinnati Bengals in 1989. His ninth year here at RMU, he was the co-coach of the year in the Northeast Conference in 2019, a finalist for the Eddie Robinson Award as the best Division I FCS head coach in the country. So this is a Robert Morris program that, while they were 3-9 last year, they've got some momentum coming off of last week's win, and they've got a coach that knows how to win.
1: 100%. Like I said, they got some talent, particularly on the offensive end, and when you look at that defensive front, again, West Virginia State University, they got to forget about what just happened, make the proper adjustments, and you want to execute a long, nice drive here on offense.
0: 6:45 to go in the first quarter. Robert Morris leads West Virginia State 8-0. 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

0: Valenzon to kick it away. And Samaj Demps back deep to receive for West Virginia State. Robert Morris with that unique formation break on the opening kickoff. They do it again here. They bring all 11 players all together. They all start towards the line of scrimmage and then fan out to their positions. Alcaraz Valenzon on the approach, sends this one away. His first kick was a touchback. This one will be taken to the 2-yard line, dead center. Samaj Demps out across the 10, over the 15, jitterbugs up to the 20, and then he is wrapped up and driven back by a trio of red jerseys. Robert Morris coverage team got down there quickly. The first man to make contact was Alex Long, a reserve linebacker, and then a whole host of Colonials came in behind him.
1: And I think what we've seen from the Colonials is that they're willing to do a little trickery on special teams, so that's something West Virginia State has got to watch moving forward.
0: And it's an 8-0 lead for Robert Morris because of the trick play on the PAT attempt. They snapped it to the holder, Bryson Costa. He was standing up. They snapped it to him, and he ran it into the end zone. West Virginia State makes a change at quarterback for this third drive. Joe Daly comes into the game at the same time we saw him come in a week ago against Shawan, the offensive player of the week in the Mountain East Conference. He accounted for 5 touchdowns last week in rotation with Brian Johnson. He takes the shotgun snap, fakes the handoff to Justin Pessoa. He's got all kinds of daylight out across the 30. He's grabbed around the ankles over the 35, and that's the dual threat ability that Joe Daly brings. He gets out into the open field on the read option keeper, and it's a big gain on first down.
1: 100%. When they go that 3-man front, that's exactly what you want to do. You want to attack them running the football. I think that's where they're susceptible to. So I think West Virginia State University has found something that they can do. They just got to be able to sustain it long term.
0: A 21-yard gain for Daly on first down. 6:05 on this running first quarter clock. 8-0 the deficit. Daly, the shotgun snap, hands off inside for Pessoa. He gets back to the line of scrimmage, and he's submarined down low by the Will linebacker Emmanuel Dixon. Less than a yard there for the Yellow Jackets.
1: And it's important just to show your willingness to run the ball, because what that does later is that sets up a play action.
0: 42 yards on the ground so far for West Virginia State on 9 carries. 3 receivers bunched to the left side. That includes the tight end, Titan Parsons, for West Virginia State. Daly out of the shotgun with Pessoa to his right, gets the snap and fires to his left. The pass is batted into the air, knocked down by Emmanuel Dixon. We've called his name a few times. He makes another play there. It's 3rd down and 9.
1: And that's what can happen with Daly, because he has that three-quarter almost sidearm release. So he has to make sure that when he's throwing, particularly through the offensive defensive line, that he finds a lane and windows.
0: So 3rd down and 9. The clock stops. 5:24 to go in the first quarter. Amari Airy, the single receiver to the right side of the formation. 3 split to the left, including the tight end. Parsons, the closest to the formation. Now he motions over to the right side and splits wide outside the numbers. Daly gets the snap, 3-man rush. He steps up, now a roll to his left. He's got room to work with. Daly looking to throw, fires at the sticks, pass caught. Malik Baker in Robert Morris territory, extends the ball, trying to pick up the first down. We'll see what the spot is if they move the chains.
1: It's going to be close.
0: And it's very close. Baker tried to hold the ball out, and now they will move the chains. First down, West Virginia State at the Robert Morris 48-yard line.
1: That's a great job stepping up in the pocket, finding room, but keeping your eyes downfield, which he just didn't look to run. He was able to find his receiver and advance the ball to the first down.
0: Under 5 minutes to go here in the first quarter. It's 8-0. Robert Morris leads West Virginia State. The Yellow Jackets are in Colonial territory. Daly gets the snap. Quarterback draw. Has a hole behind the left guard. He spins his way down to the 45-yard line, and it'll be a short gain here on first down. West Virginia State has an offensive lineman slow to get up. That's the right tackle, Desmond Self, who played very well in his opportunities last week against Shawan. He's limping, but will try to stay in the game. Now the referee, Michael Davis, is going to tell him he has to go to the sideline. That will bring Makai Morris into the game for the first time.
1: And this is what you cannot have afford to have happen if you're West Virginia State University. You don't want to have one of your starters, particularly on the offense or defensive line, going out.
0: And now Self has gone down right on the 50-yard line, was favoring that left leg. The training staff out for the Yellow Jackets. Caleb Curtis leading the way for this West Virginia State athletic training staff. And he is going to go to that left leg of Desmond Self. 4:39 to play here in this first quarter. West Virginia State trails Robert Morris 8-0. A 42-yard touchdown pass from Carson Haggard to Galen Combs, the difference in this game so far, followed by the two-point attempt that was

0: scored on the trick play by the holder, Bryson Costa. But as it stands right here, Hollis, I think you do have to be encouraged, at least by your first drive and now this third drive for West Virginia State. Of course, things can change. This is still very early in the football game, but you have run the ball relatively successfully, and you have not necessarily been in a position where this powerful pass rush from Robert Morris is overmatching your offensive line.
1: 100%. I think it's been neutralized by the running game, and I think West Virginia State University has proven that they can run the ball. It's just our offensive drives tend to stall out as we enter the red zone. And I think with Daly, he's a little bit bigger kid than Johnson, although I believe Johnson has the ability to run the ball. But you see the play call difference when Daly's in the game.
0: Self off to the sideline under his own power, still limping a bit, as he'll go back to the trainer's table. It's third down, make it second down and six for West Virginia State on the Robert Morris side of the 50. Daly gets the snap. Here comes the pressure. Daly is snowed under back at the 50-yard line. Everything just collapsed as Daly was driven back. John Gayer was the first one into the backfield, and then a few more red jerseys came in as the pocket was pushed back into the quarterback's lap.
1: And that's what you can't do, particularly on those second and longs, third and longs. You can't have long developing plays. You got to get the ball out, and unfortunately, because of the play call, there was nowhere for Daly to throw the ball.
0: 4 minutes to go in the first quarter, a long third down for West Virginia State, third down and 16 from the 50-yard line. Daly drops into the shotgun with Devin Cox to his right. Two receivers to either side of the formation. Daly gets the snap. It's a three-man rush. He steps up. He'll go for a run. Daly breaks the line of scrimmage, rolling to his left, takes it across the 50 again, gets back up to about the 48-yard line, which was the original line of scrimmage, before being taken down by Emmanuel Dixon, and that will bring on the West Virginia State punt team.
2: 8 yards
1: again on the play. Again, Daly did a good job stepping up in the pocket. Unfortunately, just nothing. Nobody was open, so that was a good defensive series by the Colonials.
0: That brings on Alex Schrader to punt this football. Tyler Evans back deep to receive. The West Virginia transfer stands at his own 10-yard line. Schrader from the 40 gets this kick away. It's a spiral boot down inside the 10. Evans will take it. Nearly bobbled. It gets away from the first defender. Spins away from a second. Now he's driven down. Great coverage from West Virginia State. He's brought down at the 5-yard line. And notably, one of the first players down there, Hollis, something we were tipped off to this week, Caleb Jackson, the starting quarterback for West Virginia State last year. We saw him at quarterback a little bit to start this season last week at Chawan. He is going to play some defense. He's going to play some special teams, and he was right there as one of the gunners to help shut that return down.
1: And it can be pretty demoralizing going from an all-conference talent to now you're not even in the depth chart as far as quarterback and play. But I think he has a great attitude, and he's going to decide to help this team any way he can, whether it's on defense or special teams. And that was a great response by the West Virginia State University special teams unit.
0: 3:02 to play in this first quarter as Robert Morris has the ball on its own 5-yard line. Haggard moves Fitzpatrick to his right in the shotgun, now gets the snap. Handoff goes inside to Fitzpatrick. He's contacted the line of scrimmage and spins away from Deshaun Jackson, but not very far. He gets out near the 10-yard line before being brought down by Eric McGuire, and it'll be second down and 5.
1: Again, I know the Colonials are backed up, but the Yellow Jackets want to watch that play action and them going deep. They're not afraid to throw that ball. And like we've said previously, Haggard has a big-time arm with some weapons on the outside.
0: A homecoming here for Eric McGuire, who was in there on the stop. The junior, a native of Pittsburgh, Pennsylvania, played his high school ball in the Steel City, and we're just a stone's throw away from his hometown. Haggard out of the gun. Two receivers right, working inside the left hash. Gets the snap, a quick drop, looking to throw. West Virginia State sends four. He throws across the middle, has an open receiver, and it is in and out of the hands of his tight end, Tyreek Jenks. Just dropped the football.
1: West Virginia State got a little present there. So he was wide open coming across that middle. He's a big tight end. So we make sure we want to shore that up. We can ill afford to give that Haggard, quarterback for the Colonials, any time.
0: That stops the clock. 2 minutes and 14 seconds to play in the first quarter with Robert Morris leading 8-0. A chance for West Virginia State to get off the field. It's 3rd and 5 from the Robert Morris 10-yard line. The center, Pete Jarvis, is over the football with Haggard behind him. Three receivers split to the wide side, right, one to the left, and Fitzpatrick in the backfield. Four-man front for West Virginia State. They send five as Haggard gets the snap, throws to his left, intended for Galen Combs. Great coverage from Quan Floyd. He gets a hand in on the football and knocks it away. That will bring on Robert Morris's punt team.
1: Textbook coverage. Arm behind, and he was able to swipe the pass. Again, not to be hyperbolic, but I think that was a critical stop, and West Virginia State University defense was

0: was able to execute. Now the offense has got to step up. But prior to that, we got to make sure we shore up this punt return.
1: Bryson Costa stands in his own end zone for Robert Morris, about 5 yards deep, and Amari Airy goes back to the West Virginia State 40. Be right around the two-minute mark when the Yellow Jackets start their next offensive possession, so long as you execute the return here. The snap to Costa, rolls to his right, rugby-style kick, high end-over-end boot. Airy stepping up to the 45, dropped the football, now he picks it up and will roll out to his left, and he fair caught it. It was a fair catch attempt that he then dropped, so the play's dead when he picks it back up, or at least that's the assessment of the back judge, Eugene Vickers. So it is West Virginia State football. It was blown dead when Airy picked it back up. So it will be Yellow Jacket ball. Again, a little bit of an awkward play there, and Costa kicks that ball so high in the air. I do not envy Amari Airy. That was an absolute moonshot, and he bobbled it. It hit the turf, bounced back up to him, but because of the fair catch, they blow the play dead, and it will be West Virginia State ball at the 42, rather the 37.
0: Kicks it so high, it doesn't look like it's going as far as it does, and I'm going to have to get back into my rule book on that particular play.
1: Airy picked it up and tried to take off, had some space to work with, but the play blown dead. Now Brian Johnson is out at quarterback for West Virginia State on this drive. Johnson takes the snap, handoff, left side counter. Devin Cox has a hole out across the 40 and spins down to the 42-yard line. He's brought down by Noel Roach, the strong safety, a transfer from Akron. Notably for West Virginia State, Makai Morris still in the game at right tackle in place of Desmond Self, who went out with an injury on the last possession. 1:35 on a running first quarter clock. It's 8-0. Robert Morris leads West Virginia State. Benji Atkins is the tight end of the game for West Virginia State. The freshman from Chapmanville lines up in the slot to the left. Robert Morris shows pressure again. They send five. Johnson sets up the screen pass right side. Caught by Cox running along the hash. Gets around a couple of defenders into Robert Morris territory. Up over the 45. He is finally dragged down by the cornerback Antonio Martin, and when you're going to send pressure like that, you set up the screen and Devin Cox gets into the open field.
0: And that's how you use the defensive line aggression against them. That was a great call by West Virginia State University.
1: Ball on the 39-yard line. Yellow Jackets want to go quickly. Now Johnson steps up, checks with his offensive line, and now signals his receivers. Six men in the box here for Robert Morris. The Yellow Jackets split the receivers wide. Snap to Johnson. Drops to throw. He looks out to his left. One-on-one coverage. Malik Baker tied up with the defender. It doesn't matter. He pulls it in at the 17-yard line. Malik Baker, built like a running back and strong like one, too. He fights off the defender, Quadrion Miles. West Virginia State's in the red zone for the first time.
0: Good throw. Better catch. Way to help your quarterback out. Wasn't it particularly accurate, though, but the receiver went up and grabbed it.
1: First down and 10 from the 16-yard line off the left hash. Johnson takes the snap, handoff, left side. Here's Devin Cox with some daylight down to the 10, breaks a tackle inside the 5, spins his way down to the 2-yard line, and West Virginia State will have first down and goal.
0: Hey, man, when you need some yards, you need that hall pass, you run behind Big Dalton.
1: They run the counter behind the left tackle, Dalton Hall. He sealed it off, and it's first and goal. Can West Virginia State get a playoff before the end of the first quarter? They cannot. We get whistles, and that is the first 15 minutes in the book. West Virginia State trails 8-0, but the Yellow Jackets are 2 yards away from pay dirt. They'll walk 98 yards to the other end, and it'll be first down and goal when we return. This is Yellow Jacket football on 107.3 The Beat.

0: Hey everybody, Tony Caridi here.
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0: Hey everybody, Tony Caridi here.
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2: One quarter down, three to go here in Moon Township, Pennsylvania, just outside the Steel City of Pittsburgh. West Virginia State trails Robert Morris 8-0. The Yellow Jackets playing a Division I opponent for the first time in 3 years. West Virginia State gave up a 42-yard touchdown pass from Carson Haggard to Galen Combs. That got RMU on the board, but West Virginia State, as we open this second quarter, is knocking on the door. Devin Cox with a 14-yard run on the final play of the first quarter. Sets up the Yellow Jackets first down and goal at the 2-yard line. And Hollis, for this West Virginia State team, you give up the touchdown to Robert Morris, big play. Your defense comes out the next time they're out there. They respond. They get a stop. And now your offense, picking your defense up, has really brought the energy back.
3: 100%. And that's a reflection of Coach Penn and how he coaches and trains these guys up. They're going to respond. It's next play. They forget what happened as far as any negative or bad plays. Now we got to punch it in. And if I'm West Virginia State University, also if I'm Robert Morris, I'm looking for number 6'5". And I think they're going to try to run behind him to punch this on in.
2: 6'5", that is Dalton Hall, the left tackle. I'll tell you what, West Virginia State going big down in the red zone. You've got six offensive linemen on the field. Your typical five offensive linemen, then offset to the left is your backup center, Kane Whip. Six linemen for West Virginia State. Joe Daly in the game at quarterback. And we've got a flag coming out and a false start against West Virginia State.
3: And that's what you cannot have happen. We're in the red zone. This is the first penalty of the game. You don't want to have those mental miscues, particularly when you're just coming out of a timeout. Everybody should have known.

0: now the Yellow Jackets will go a little bit lighter on first down and goal from the 7. Still an opportunity here. Fully loaded gun for Joe Daly. Justin Pessoa to his right, Shaka Griffin to his left. Now they'll move Pessoa back as the deep back in the pistol. Snap to Daly, inside handoff. Griffin charging behind right guard, takes it down to the 5-yard line before being driven back by Noel Roach. And West Virginia State center Benin Lowe lost his helmet, so he'll have to come out of the game. Kane Whip off the sideline will be the man to snap the ball from the 6-yard line.
1: And they bring Daly in as quarterback. Johnson was manning that drive, but Daly creates a situation where you got 11-on-11 football, and now that Robert Morris defense has got to respect and has got to account for the quarterback run.
0: 20 seconds off this second quarter clock. Second down and goal for West Virginia State at the Robert Morris 6-yard line. They go with 4 receivers in the formation, take out the tight end. Samaj Demp split wide to the left as he returns to the field. Snap to Daly, a drop to throw. He looks to his left in the direction of Amari Airy. It's over his head and incomplete. Airy starting to break open, one-on-one against the safety, Noel Roach, but Daly sailed it a little bit. It falls incomplete. A tough throw regardless, but it will set up third down.
1: Daly had Cox, number 2, our running back, out the back. He came right up the middle, a little A-buck wide open across the middle. So I'm sure that's something he'll see on film and regret not looking towards that way.
0: West Virginia State brings the big red zone target, 6'5", Osama Hurst, into the game. He caught 2 touchdowns last week against West Liberty. Daly gets the snap, looking to his right, under pressure, rolling left, now throws towards the end zone for no one in particular. He throws it away, falls incomplete, and West Virginia State will send the field goal team on.
1: Again, on the 2-yard line, you get a false start penalty. That killed the drive. After such a phenomenal drive, that's what you can ill afford to have happen. Hopefully we get some points here, but all in all, that's a win for the Colonials.
0: Alex Schrader's only field goal attempt last week was a miss from 32 yards. This will be much shorter. 23-yard attempt. Marshall Humphrey is the holder. Will Seitz is the snapper. 23 yards dead on for Alex Schrader. Snap back, the hold down, the kick is up, and the kick is good. West Virginia State on the board at the 14-minute and 12-second mark of the second quarter. The Yellow Jackets get down to the Robert Morris 2-yard line but can't punch it in. Alex Schrader provides the first points on the road this season. It's Robert Morris 8, West Virginia State 3. This is Yellow Jacket football on 107.3 The Beat.
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3: West Virginia State's first points are on the board. It's 8-3. Robert Morris leads the Yellow Jackets as Alex Schrader will kick it away from the 35-yard line. The kick traveling from right to left. Couple of men deep for Robert Morris inside the 5-yard line. Schrader with a high line drive that goes 5 yards deep in the end zone. Neither of those returners will get an opportunity, and now the RMU offense will come back out onto the field after a touchback.
4: And outside of the big play, the big touchdown pass from Robert Morris, they haven't really been able to do anything in the air or on offense. Rushing the ball. So I think West Virginia State University has got to continue the pressure and got to continue keeping everything in front of them and not allowing the big play.
3: Carson Haggard is 3 of 7 passing for 55 yards and a touchdown. 42 of those yards came on one throw, the touchdown to Galen Combs. We'll see if they try to push the ball down the field on this possession. He stands in the shotgun, the running back. Moves over to his left. That's Breon Williams as Haggard gets the snap, drops, and he will look down the field. Single coverage for Combs in West Virginia State territory. Julian Whitfield running stride for stride with him, knocks the ball away, incomplete.
4: And that's the second deflection by a West Virginia State University cornerback. They've been doing a great job of being on those receivers without committing the P.I.
3: Whitfield hip to hip with Combs, leaned into the receiver a bit as the ball came in, but was able to knock it away without interfering with Combs. And that'll bring up second down and 10.
4: And again, that's what they want to do. Advance that ball, push it deep downfield. Just got to keep everything behind us and play good defense.
3: Haggard from the gun, West Virginia State, showing a little bit of pressure up front with 5 on the line of scrimmage. And Haggard will check the play at the line. West Virginia State adjusts in turn. Here's a handoff inside for Breon Williams. He takes it up to the 30-yard line. He's grabbed by Willie DeSantis and pushed back. His forward progress step. There comes the whistle. It'll be a 5-yard gain. Robert Morris player lost his helmet. That was Williams. So he'll have to come off to the sideline.
4: I thought that was a bit of a generous spot. I thought he got more 4, 4.5. But they gave him the...
3: They'll give him six.
4: Give him six, yeah.
3: Out to the 31-yard line. So 3rd down and 4 for Robert Morris. Clock running at 13:46. Well, the clock stopped because the player lost his helmet. Now they'll roll the clock to 13:45. And it's 3rd down and 4. Robert Morris leads West Virginia State 8-3. This Yellow Jacket defense has been strong on 3rd down. Robert Morris is just 1 of 3 on their 3rd down opportunities.
4: Watch the quarterback run here.
3: Out of the shotgun, Haggard with a running back on his left hip. Tight end Jinks to the left side. He gets the snap. West Virginia State sends 5. He throws across the middle. Wide open receiver Noah Shirelli takes it out over the 40 to the 45. He's taken down by West Virginia State's Greg Deloach. But Robert Morris moves the chains. Yellow Jackets dropped, and the slot receiver came right across the middle.
4: Yeah, when we brought pressure, that middle has been wide open. That's something we have to shore up moving forward. That seems like where they're attacking. They're either going to attack that shallow middle or try to take their chances one-on-one on the outside.
3: Clock ticks under 13 minutes. Robert Morris leads this game 8-3. West Virginia State defense trying to get off the field. Ball out at the 46-yard line. Haggard with Williams back in the game on his left. West Virginia State with 7 in the box. The snap comes back. The handoff goes inside to Williams. He plows his way across the 50 down to the 48-yard line before the pile swallows him up. A nice gain there on first down. Robert Morris creating a hole behind its left guard, Mark Commanderis, a preseason All-NEC selection. He started last week at left tackle. Moves inside to guard. Some changes up front for Robert Morris in this game from a week ago. Josh Graper started at second. He comes at center. He comes out of the lineup today. That leads to most of the changes. Commanderis at left guard. Pete Jarvis moves from left guard to center. He's over the football here on 2nd down and 6. The snap to Haggard. Inside handoff. Williams again. He's got a big hole. Makes a man miss at the 45. Down inside the 40. Dragging defenders to the 30-yard line. Breon Williams fired up as he pops up after that run. Big gain for Robert Morris. Really the biggest play they've had on the ground. Call it a gain of 17 yards. It'll be 1st down and 10.
4: Maybe one of the biggest outside of the touchdown. And again, not only did Robert Morris do a good job of blocking up front, they did a good job of blocking at third level. They had their safeties and linebackers pretty shored up. So it was a great play by them.
3: The biggest guy on the offensive line for Robert Morris is the right guard, Vince Boyle. They ran right behind him. Xavier Gilburn is in the game at running back to the right of Haggard. Two

0: receivers bunched tight to the left side. Haggard with the snap, handoff Gilbert. He's got a hole. That hole closes quickly because of Keyshawn Washington. The Mike linebacker stuck his face in the fan and was able to bring down the 6'2", 220-pounder for a gain of two.
1: Again, not much of a game, but Robert Morris is showing their willingness to run that ball, and it's very particularly dangerous for them to have that willingness because that play action with the dangerous receivers, Combs and Clark on the outside, can create some one-on-one matchups.
0: Second quarter clock goes down under 11 minutes with Robert Morris ahead of West Virginia State, 8-3. It was the big play that got Robert Morris in the end zone the first time. This has been their most sustained drive of the day. Haggard shifts Gilbert over to his right side. Now we'll get a whistle and a timeout called by RMU. So the clock stops, 10:37 left in this second quarter with the ball on the West Virginia State 27-yard line. Bernard Clark, the veteran head coach, wants to talk it over. This Robert Morris offense at the direction of second-year offensive coordinator Troy Rothenbuehler. And we've talked about they've got Haggard who can push the ball down the field. They've got some great receivers. With Troy Rothenbuehler, you expect a great passing offense. He came to RMU from Youngstown State, where he spent 4 years as the offensive coordinator. In Youngstown State, a tremendous FCS program, national championship winning program. 2023, he coordinated the best passing offense in Youngstown State football history. So this is a guy that knows how to put together a pretty good passing game.
1: 100%. Every good offensive coordinator knows that you can not only do you set it up by throwing long, but you can also set it up by running, play actions, and different things of that nature. So, again, if I'm West Virginia State University's defense, I'm looking for the play action because I believe it's going to be coming here pretty soon.
0: So, 10:37 to play in this second quarter. Robert Morris inside the West Virginia State 30 at the 27-yard line. Haggard with Gilbert to his left, the tight end. To the left is Jinx, another tight end of the game. That's Iyasu Palmore to the right side of the formation. Snap to Haggard. Play fake. Rolling to his right, looking downfield. He's pressured. He throws across the middle. The pass is broken up. And here come flags. West Virginia State's Manny Toussaint was coming across the middle of the field and knocked the pass down with his right hand, but may have had hold of Ja'Kai Carter with his left.
1: Yeah, first glance, it looked pretty clean. We'll see the replay here shortly. But again, they went to that play action and trying to attack downfield. This is something that's going to be prevalent if they continue to have success on the ground.
0: And it is pass interference against West Virginia State's Toussaint. He reached the right hand out, batted the ball down, but given the way that Carter twisted to the ground, it looked like Toussaint had a good hold on the jersey as well. So that will be a Robert Morris first down, a costly penalty for West Virginia State, half the distance of the goal. That puts the ball on the 13-yard line. This is as deep as Robert Morris has come into West Virginia State territory.
1: Two costly penalties, one on offense, one on defense, both happen in the red zone. West Virginia State Yellow Jackets cannot afford to do that.
0: Breon Williams has been the most successful running back today for Robert Morris. He's back into the game on the right side of Haggard. Two tight ends, two receivers in the formation for the veteran quarterback. He barks out the signals. We get some movement up front, and Robert Morris will give five of those yards back. Mark Commanderis, the left guard, came up out of his stance. Again, mention those changes for Robert Morris. Commanderis inside the left guard. Jarvis moves from left guard to center. Jarvis Williams is the starting left tackle today, the sophomore from Orlando, Florida, making his first career start. So, again, we'll be keeping an eye on that here today for Robert Morris with the changes on the offensive line. That'll make it first down and 15 from the 18-yard line. Working from the same formation, Haggard takes the snap, handoff. No, it's a quarterback keeper, and he's got all kinds of daylight down the right side, inside the 10, inside the 5, touchdown, Robert Morris. We knew Carson Haggard could run the football. He pulls the read option keeper and takes it 18 yards into the end zone to make it a two-score game.
1: Again, that's the beauty of running the football. Not only if you can advance the ball running, you can have play action, and you can also have these quarterback keepers. Timely call, timely pull, great execution by the offense.
0: Exactly the read you were looking for there from Haggard. If you're this coaching staff from Robert Morris, West Virginia State, worried about Williams, flowed to the inside. Haggard pulled the ball and took it unabated over the right side and into the end zone. That brings on Luca Alcaraz-Valens for the extra point out of the hold of Bryson Costa. The snap back, the hold down, the kick is up, and the kick is good. Robert Morris.

Went for two the first time. That time they convert the PAT with the kick from Valens, and West Virginia State trails by two scores. 15-3 is our score with 10:24 to play until halftime. Timeout on the field. We'll take it as well. West Virginia State Yellow Jacket football is one on 107.3 The Beat.

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4: West Virginia State trails by two scores for the first time today, 15-3, as Robert Morris leads the Yellow Jackets with 10 minutes and 24 seconds to go until halftime. Hollis, we've been talking about this Robert Morris offense, their ability to push the ball down the field, the thought that they may go some play action. Well, they pull out the other card in the back pocket, so to speak, which is the quarterback run that we had not seen yet. Carson Haggard got the West Virginia State defense moving one way with the read option. He pulls the ball, goes the other way. It's 18 yards to the end zone.
5: Yeah, and not to diminish Robert Morris, because they've done a good job, particularly in that drive, is executing. But West Virginia State University's made two critical penalties at the worst time in the red zone that will allow Robert Morris to advance that ball into the red zone and eventually do the quarterback keeper and score. So West Virginia State University's got to shore that up and not commit any more self-inflicted wounds, particularly as they either result in points or could decrease points by West Virginia State University having three instead of seven.
4: Robert Morris got some help from the pass interference penalty against West Virginia State's Manny Toussaint. Helped get him a little bit closer on that drive. Now Luca Alcaraz Valens will kick this ball away. And it's Samaj Demps back deep to receive for West Virginia State. Ball on the left hash. Alcaraz Valens approaches and sends a line drive in the direction of Demps that bounces at the five. He bobbles it a moment, now picks it up at the one-yard line. Demps trying to get away, breaks outside the numbers, up over the 20, gets a block out towards the 25, and he's run out of bounds just shy of that mark. The 23-yard line is where West Virginia State will take over. Nearly disaster there. Kind of a knuckleball that Demps had a hard time picking up, but he found some space for a respectable return.
5: Turning nothing into something, so not a bad play. Now we got to look for the West Virginia State University offense to come out swinging and execute to try to drive the ball downfield and get some points to close up this gap.
4: 10 minutes and 18 seconds left on the second quarter clock for West Virginia State. As Brian Johnson stands in the shotgun, Makai Moore is still in the game at right tackle after Desmond Self left with an injury back in the first quarter. Johnson gets the shotgun snap. He'll roll to his left, looking to throw, fires towards the sideline, comes up short of his intended receiver, Amari Airy. A little bit of a knuckleball out of his hand. It finds the turf. It'll be second down and 10.
5: The outside linebacker for Robert Morris did a good job of keeping contained. On that sprint out, Johnson has got to stop instead of continuing on the outside when he didn't have room to do so. So you want to stop and be able to deliver that ball a little bit more accurately.
4: Osama Hurst back in for West Virginia State at receiver. Again, he was the big play target last week. Four catches, 64 yards, two touchdowns.

0: downs. He lines up wide to the left side. Ball in the right hash for Johnson on second down and 10. Bending low, sends the snap back. Fake handoff inside. It's Johnson on a keeper off the right side. He's got some daylight up across the 30, out over the 35. He's grabbed from behind and pulled down by Noel Roach near the 40-yard line. We've talked about Joe Daly and his running threat. Brian Johnson's not a bad athlete, and he gets a little bit of open space there to make something happen.
1: Both quarterbacks have the ability to run. Daly's a little bit stouter and bigger kid. You don't want Johnson taking all those hits, but if that's there, Johnson's got to execute the play, so good job.
0: Pick up of 15 yards for West Virginia State. They spotted at the 38-yard line. Yellow Jackets already lined back up. Marshall Humphrey, the tight end, shifts to the left of the formation. On the right hash, seven men in the box for Robert Morris. The snap, the fake, rolling right. Johnson looking to throw now. He'll tuck it and take it himself. Gets positive yardage, run out of bounds at the 46-yard line. He was grabbed by Emmanuel Dixon and shoved into his own sideline. That's a gain of 5 yards, second and five upcoming, with the clock stopped at 9:29 in this second quarter.
1: And we've seen throughout that first quarter what running the ball particularly does to that Robert Morris front. It really drives them back. They're good athletes, not very big, so West Virginia State may have a little advantage of that, so they got to keep running the ball, got to keep getting positive yards.
0: 15-3, the Robert Morris advantage as the clock rolls towards 9 minutes left in this second quarter. Johnson with two receivers wide left gets the snap, fakes the handoff again. Bootlegs to his left under pressure. He'll throw as he's hit and intended for Airy. That ball just finds the Robert Morris sideline, incomplete. Johnson took a shot on that play from the rushing linebacker that came down from the second level.
1: And that's what you don't want if you're West Virginia State University. You don't want Johnson, the starting quarterback, taking a bunch of hits. Like I said, he's a good athlete, not very big.
0: Khalil Daniels laid the hit. Johnson, a little slow to get up at the end of the play, goes off under his own power. He'll be replaced by Joe Daly here for this third down and four.
1: It's a critical third down. You want to be able to convert here.
0: Daly, more of a threat running the ball in short yardage as well with that bigger frame. He stands in the shotgun. Four men up front for Robert Morris. Daly gets the snap. Quarterback keep running up the middle. Takes it out across the 46. The line to gain was the 47. It looks like he'll be about half a yard short.
1: See what West Virginia State University does. Doesn't look like the punt team is coming on.
0: Offense staying on the field. West Virginia State needs to make it to the 47. Ball at the 46.5. Daly quickly lines him up in the shotgun. Claps his hands. Gets the snap. Handoff. Justin Pessoa plows into the line of scrimmage. Spins forward. That second effort may have been enough to get the first down. Pessoa on his back, resting on the 48-yard line. It'll come down to the spot. They put the football down. This may bring the chains out. West Virginia State offense is on the field. They will not bring the chains out. The signal is first down from our referee, Michael Davis.
1: It's a great conversion, good momentum moving forward. Now, if I'm West Virginia State University, you want to look to get to the ball to your big play receiver, Hurst.
0: He's lined up just inside the numbers on the near side. Snap to Daly. Play fake. Looking to throw. Out to his right. Fires. Pass caught on the hash. Malik Baker goes down at the 39-yard line of Robert Morris. Yellow Jackets with another quick first down. The clock under 8 minutes left here in the first half. They trail it 15-3.
1: Daly faced a little pressure. He was able to get that ball off. That was a good job keeping your composure in the pocket, particularly for a freshman.
0: Second completion for Daly of 12 yards. It moves the chains. Ball on the 39-yard line. He looks to the sideline for the play call. It's signaled in by one of the reserve quarterbacks, Darian Cunningham. He gets the snap, handoff, Devin Cox, big hole off the right side. He gets a block from Marshall Humphrey, spins in down over the 30, and picks up another first down before being dragged down by Jake LaPinto at the 28-yard line. Yellow Jackets ran a little bit of misdirection there. Daly took the snap, took a couple steps to his left, then stuck it in Cox's belly as he came around to the right side. That's a gain of 11 yards, call it 12 for West Virginia State, down to the 27-yard line.
1: Excuse me, Daly's a sophomore, and Cox is doing a good job of running in between the tackles and finding daylight, making a man miss on that second and third level. Want to continue to get him the ball and possibly look for some play action as we enter the red zone here.
0: 6:50 to play second quarter. Motion man right to left, Malik Leggett. They fake it to him. Daly under pressure, steps up in the pocket, breaks away from one defender, gets back to the line of scrimmage. Then he's pulled down from behind by Khalil Daniels. Could have been a disaster there for West Virginia State. They fake the jet sweep, or the end around, more like it. And Daly stepped up to throw. He was immediately pressured and was able to get back to the original line.
1: Again, only getting back to the original line of scrimmage, but that's what Daly gives you. He's a stout kid, strong, and able to avoid that pressure and hands on him.
0: 15-3, the Robert Morris lead as West Virginia State is inside the Colonial 30-yard

0: line. Humphrey motions down to the left side slot. Ball in the right hash. Robert Morris sends for as Daly takes the snap. He's immediately pressured. Tries to get rid of it in the direction of Amari Airy. That is an incomplete pass. Finally, that play was blown dead by the line judge, Jason Wimmer. Daly threw it behind the line of scrimmage for Airy, but it was a forward pass in the direction of a receiver, so you're not worried about intentional grounding. He had three guys in his face almost immediately.
1: Again, dangerous pass, but good job getting the ball out and not making it a negative play.
0: Third down and 10 from the Robert Morris 27-yard line. Clock stops 6 minutes 7 seconds in the second quarter. West Virginia State behind the Colonials 15-3. Yellow Jackets driving onto Robert Morris' side of the 50. We'll see if they send pressure here. A three-man front, six in the box as Daly gets the snap. Just three men come. He steps up in the pocket, dumps it down to his running back, Devin Cox, who spins down inside the 20-yard line. He stops short of the first down marker. He's brought down at the 19-yard line, but it looks like West Virginia State wants to keep the offense on the field. It'll be fourth down and 2 yards to go.
1: Good job getting something positive, particularly if you're going to go for it on fourth down. And Cox has just been doing everything. Good job running the ball. Good job catching the ball. And he's been open several times across that middle. So we'll see if we'll look back to there, or we'll see if we see a Daly QB run.
0: Two back set for West Virginia State as Pessoa returns. He stands on the left of Daly, Cox on the right. Single receiver to each side. Humphrey the offset tight end right. Daly gets the snap. Quarterback keeps straight up the middle. He's got the first down. He pushes the pile inside the 15. Gets a little bit of help from Ben and Lowe, and West Virginia State's in business down at the Robert Morris 14-yard line.
1: And again, West Virginia State has the ability to run on this defense. They've been doing it all night. The score is only 15-3, so you got plenty of time and plenty of room to work the run. So there's no rush. So I would look for them to close this, execute, try to get in this end zone on this drive by running the ball with Daly and Cox.
0: This is a clock-chewing drive for West Virginia State as we're down under 5 minutes left in the first half. Pessoa in the game at running back to the left of Daly, who takes the snap, looks to throw, fires for the end zone. One-on-one coverage. Osama Hurst sprawls to make the catch. He can't pull it in, but now here comes a flag. The side judge, Jason Wallace, pulled that flag out quickly, but he may have signaled that offensive pass interference against Osama Hurst. And it is offensive pass interference. They get Hurst for the push-off. He was in one-on-one coverage against Makai Kilburn, and Hurst broke open towards the deep left corner of the end zone. He's flagged for offensive pass interference, and West Virginia State will be moved back 10 yards.
1: And again, this is the second penalty when West Virginia State University has been in the red zone. You can ill afford to have these sort of penalties and get pushed out and make the conversion even harder against a D1 team. So West Virginia State University is really shooting themselves in the foot by making mental and physical mistakes.
0: So the ball moved back from the 14 to the 24. It'll be first down and 20 for the Yellow Jacket offense. Four receivers set, Daly by himself in the gun. Gets the snap. It's a quarterback keeper. Power right behind the left guard. He runs over one defender. Now he's grabbed at the 16-yard line. Noel Roach, the safety, again coming down on the play. Jake LaPinto in there as well for Robert Morris. It's a gain of 9 yards down to the 15. They'll spot him between the 15 and the 16, so a gain of close to 9. It'll be second down and 11.
1: When you got Daly in the game, it's 11-on-11 football, and he does a good job of not only running, but reading what the defense is doing and making those proper cuts off his offensive line. He is really, really good with the ball in his hand.
0: Closing down on 4 minutes to go in the first half. West Virginia State trails 15-3. Now in the red zone at the Robert Morris 15-yard line. Daly gets the shotgun snap. Four-man rush. Looks across the middle. Fires pass caught. Malik Baker down at the 9-yard line. Chops that yardage in half. Gain of 6 for West Virginia State. We'll set up 3rd and 5.
1: It's 3rd and 5 to get the first down. You're on about the 9-yard line. You do not need it all here. So you just want to get positive yards or at the very least no mistakes so we can get some additional points on the board.
0: Yellow Jackets need to get to the 4-yard line to set up first down and goal. Hurst, the big target, 6'5", set up to the left against the 5'9" Makai Kilburn. Single coverage to the near side. Snap back to Daly. He's looking that direction. Fade ball to the end zone. Lays it out for Hurst. It's broken up, incomplete. Kilburn went up the ladder and just deflected it away. And West Virginia State will bring Alex Schrader on for another short field goal attempt.
1: Trying to get the ball to the big playmaker, just weren't able to execute on that particular drive.

0: So West Virginia State hoping for points here now. John Pennington, with all three timeouts in his pocket, is going to take some time to think about this with 3:15 to go in this second quarter. West Virginia State will take the timeout, and we will take it as well. We'll be back with the conclusion of the second quarter after this. This is Yellow Jacket Football on 107.3 The Beat.
1: Yellow Jackets, when the whistle sounds or the buzzer hits zero, keep the times going at the Pitch Sports Bar and Grill at the Shawnee Sports Complex. 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
0: West Virginia State on fourth down and four from the Robert Morris 8-yard line brought the offense back out onto the field out of the timeout. Robert Morris didn't like what it saw, so Bernard Clark takes his second timeout of the first half. And you've got Bernard Clark in his ninth year, John Pennington in his 10th. Couple of experienced head coaches, some gamesmanship moving the chess pieces here before we go to halftime.
5: Yeah, a lot of gamesmanship happening, just trying to figure out what's going on, trying to anticipate what the other coach is doing. West Virginia State University has done an excellent job running the football. 4-for-4, I would look for them. It's kind of up in the air. They could do a possible play action pass, or they can go 11-on-11 football with quarterback Daly in and try to get it on the ground. So we're going to see shortly what they're going to try to do.
0: Robert Morris leads this game 15-3. West Virginia State will bring the offense out onto the field. Fourth down and four from the Robert Morris 8-yard line. Joe Daly in the shotgun for the Yellow Jackets. Six men in the box for Robert Morris. He gets the snap. He will roll to his left looking to throw. Daly under pressure, sets his feet, fires to the end zone for Amari Airy, who pulls it in. It's a wow. West Virginia State touchdown.
5: What a throw.
0: Joe Daly rolling to his left.
5: What a throw.
0: Set just long enough to rip it for Amari Airy, who sprawled and pulled it in. Yes. West Virginia State on the board with its first touchdown of the day, and the Yellow Jackets are back within a score.
5: And Joe Daly had to wait for something to be open. The initial read, the initial pass play was not there. They made the proper adjustments, and he was able to make an excellent throw.
0: Now, it appears we will get a review of this play, as our referee, Michael Davis, has gone to the headset. Airy was right along the ground as he snagged that ball. And we will get a look at this on instant replay. So this would be a huge swing either way. 3 minutes and 8 seconds left in this second quarter. West Virginia State on fourth down inside the Robert Morris 10-yard line. We'll get another look at it here in the stadium as well. Daly throwing that ball low to the ground. Airy rolling to his left, pulled it in, but does it hit the turf first? It's going to come down really to the camera angle you get here.
5: Looked like he got his hand under it.
0: Yeah, not necessarily a clean look here. The Robert Morris sideline, as you would expect, is signaling incomplete. West Virginia State's Isaiah Ray in there on the extra point team has both hands in the air signaling touchdown.
5: This might be the better angle here. It looks like he got his hand under it to me.
0: It looks like it's going to come down to the placement of that left hand for Airy in the back of the end zone. Did he get it underneath the ball?
5: It's a diving one-hand catch in which he was able to cradle the ball. So from those two angles, I would say one is inconclusive, and from that angle, it looks like he made the catch to me. I did not see it hit the ground prior to him making the reception.
0: Again, Michael Davis is our referee today. The replay official is Philip DiDomenico. So it will come down to those two men to decide whether or not West Virginia State scores a touchdown or Robert Morris gets the football back inside its own 10-yard line.

0: A little bit of an extended review here, and obviously it's a close play. It's one you want to get right. It's a scoring play on top of all of that. So we await the decision here. You look at the numbers for West Virginia State, and we will instead, before we take a look at the numbers, see the result of the review. It is a West Virginia State touchdown. Amari Airy with a heck of a play, Joe Daly with a heck of a throw, and it's a one-score game.
1: 100%. That was just great execution and way to improvise when your initial look isn't there.
0: Alex Schrader on for the extra point. Will Seitz to snap. Marshall Humphrey to hold. The snap back. It's a bit high. The hold down. The kick is partially blocked, and it is pushed to the right. Schrader got that kick away a little bit later than you would have liked because the snap came in just a touch high for Marshall Humphrey. He got it down, but Schrader let a little bit of a line drive go, and one of the hands along the line for Robert Morris got to it. It's blocked, but West Virginia State is still within a score, 15-9, with 3 minutes and 8 seconds to play in this second quarter. When we return, we'll have the conclusion of the first half. This is Yellow Jacket Football on 107.3 The Beat.
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2: West Virginia State in the end zone for the first time. A spectacular diving touchdown catch from Amari Airy. First touchdown of the day for Joe Daly as well. The Yellow Jackets trail Robert Morris 15-9 with 3 minutes and 8 seconds to go in this first half. Enough time here for RMU to try to go down the field and make something happen, but Alex Schrader will try to pin them back deep here with this kickoff. The men back for Robert Morris, Makai Kilburn, and Ja'Kai Carter.
3: Yeah, West Virginia State University. We just can't have any more self-inflicted penalties, which would help Robert Morris out. We want to make sure we play clean ball going into the halftime.
2: Schrader will boot it away from his own 35-yard line. He sends this high in the air in the direction of Kilburn. He'll take the ball at the 3-yard line, running along the right side hash. He cuts inside at the 20. He's grabbed from behind. He's slung down at the 23-yard line. West Virginia State got moving downfield pretty quickly. Jordan Robertson, one of the reserve running backs, got him around the waist and got him on the ground.
3: Now, West Virginia State University defense, we want to keep everything in front of us. I can see them getting a little antsy, maybe wanting to eat some clock up, but also going down the field, which they like to do with these big receivers, Clark and Combs, which haven't got a lot of looks today, so I can see them possibly trying to go to them. They're both lined up on that left side right now.
2: Three receivers to the wide side of the formation, left ball on the 23-yard line, 3 minutes even. On the second quarter clock for Carson Haggard, he gets the snap, hands off inside to Keno Fitzpatrick, who bursts through the hole over the left side, takes it over the 25, pushes the pile forward to the 28, and that is where Robert Morris will have second down and 5, leading this game 15-9 with 2:45 to play in the second quarter.
3: West Virginia State University wants to make sure we watch that quarterback run, which he was able to score on in the last drive that they had, so we want to shore up that backside as well as execute if they continue to run that zone read.
2: Haggard again out of the shotgun. They bring the tight end into the slot left side. That is Tyreek Jinks. Snap comes back to Haggard. West Virginia State sends 4. He throws over the middle. Pass batted in the air. Incomplete. Keontavious McGrew again got a hand up on one of those throws over the middle. The second time he's knocked down one of Haggard's throws at the line. It'll be 3rd down and 5.
3: That ball was coming out hot. You want to make sure you maybe get some treatment on that hand because that thing was coming off hot. So good job of our defensive line batting that ball down.
2: West Virginia State on 3rd down and 5. Looks like it'll send some pressure. They go light here. What I would like to call, so to speak, the NASCAR package, as you'll hear from time to time. Willie DeSantis into the game, Demary Toney, and Otis Guyton Jr., all big pass rushers on the field for the Yellow Jackets. Haggard on 3rd down and 5 from his own 28-yard line. Gets the snap. Jackets send pressure. One-on-one coverage near side. Ball in the air. Quan Floyd working against Galen Combs will be flagged for pass interference.
3: Look like they both got tangled up. But West Virginia State University is going to get that penalty. Again, you had one-on-one.
2: And it is pass interference against West Virginia State. Combs broke to the sideline across Floyd's body. They just got tied up, and it sailed out of bounds. The contact enough to draw the pass interference call. And Robert Morris, the beneficiary of the penalty on 3rd down, will come all the way out to the 43-yard.

0: line. So it'll be first down and 10 there. The clock stopped at 2 minutes and 13 seconds. West Virginia State rotates a bit on defense. They bring Dwight Fialer into the game. So this really is a true four-man front on the field for the Jackets. Haggard with three receivers bunched to the left, a single to the right, gets the snap, hands off inside for Fitzpatrick. He breaks a tackle at the line of scrimmage. Then he's snared from behind and driven down to the ground by Deshaun Jackson. Still a pickup of about 5 yards. We'll set up second and 5, but we will not play on quite yet because it is time for the 2-minute timeout. So it's a one-score game. Robert Morris trying to make it a two-score game before we go to halftime. 15-9, they lead the West Virginia State Yellow Jackets. 2 minutes to go until halftime. We'll be back with more Yellow Jacket football on 107.3 The Beat.
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1: Second down and three for Robert Morris out of the two-minute timeout. The ball spot at the 50-yard line. They give Keno Fitzpatrick a couple of yards of extra forward progress there as he kept the pile moving on the final play before the timeout. So spotted right at the 50. West Virginia State trails in this game. 15-9, RMU trying to make this a two-score game before the half. The Yellow Jackets on their last drive scored a touchdown for the first time in this game. Omari Airy with a spectacular touchdown catch from Joe Daly. Robert Morris looking to run the two-minute drill from the 50. It's Carson Haggard leading the way once again out of the shotgun. Two receivers bunch to the left. Galen Combs, the one receiver, out to the right side. Fitzpatrick, the single back right. Haggard trying to draw the West Virginia State defense off. Now he takes the snap, hands off inside for Fitzpatrick. He is swallowed up from behind, grabbed by Dwight Fialer. He was able to fall forward and pick up maybe a yard and a half, but it will set up third down and short once again. West Virginia State will rotate the nickelback Eric McGuire out. Damari Toney, an extra defensive lineman, into the game.
2: They gave us a two-safety look on that last defensive series.
1: Third down and a yard to go. Haggard, the snap, handoff. Fitzpatrick hitting the backfield. He's stopped almost immediately, swallowed up by Dante Harris. We're going to need to see the spot, and they will mark him a yard short. No gain on the play. It's fourth and one.
2: That's exactly what you need if you're West Virginia State University. Stop and make them punt, or at least think about what they're going to do next.
1: Clock running with 70 seconds left in this second quarter. Bernard Clark not using his last timeout, and now the punt team is creeping onto the field for Robert Morris. The offense starting to come off. We have gone under a minute left in the half. RMU has not used that timeout. And now the punt team will come on with just 9 seconds left on the play clock. The ball's on the 47-yard line. They need to hurry. Bernard Clark wants to kick this ball. They're running out of time. The play clock's at zero. There's no flag yet. Now it comes from the back judge, Eugene Vickers. And we're going to have to sort this out. It's a delay of game penalty, and I can't imagine Robert Morris is too bothered by it.
2: Not
1: because they took as much time off the clock as they could, and it really gives Costa, with that rugby style, that high-arcing kick, a little more room to work with.
2: Yes, it does. West Virginia State University got the punt return team on the team. Now, again, you want to have a clean punt return, no self-inflicted wounds here, in order to try to see if we can tempt a drive closing out the half.
1: Now, you do have Galen Combs, the standout receiver, on the field as a gunner. The snap comes back to Costa. He does boot this one away. Omari Airy comes up to it at the 15-yard line, makes the catch on the run, takes it outside the numbers, over the 20, over the 25 to the 30, and sprints out of bounds into the arms of one of the West Virginia State offensive linemen. He ran right into Dalton Hall, and that stops his momentum very quickly.
2: Very quickly.
1: As that tends to happen when you run into Dalton Hall. But a nice return there for Airy. Gets it out to the 30-yard line. West Virginia State's got a chance to make something happen in the final 30 seconds of the half.
2: You got 30 seconds. You got plenty of timeouts. You got two timeouts. You got plenty of time to execute a two-minute drill to try to get yourself in scoring position. This would be a great opportunity for West Virginia State University to close out the half with some points and kick it off in the third quarter.
1: West Virginia State scored with under a minute left last week in the second quarter against Shawan. Let's see what Brian Johnson's got in his back pocket as he comes back into the game at quarterback from the right hash at the 32-yard line. The snap to Johnson. Just three men rushing for Robert Morris. Johnson steps up, rolls to his right. He'll take that ball out of bounds right at the line of scrimmage. He tripped over the down marker, but it will be no gain there for West Virginia State. It stops the clock with 24 seconds left in this first half.
2: And I would imagine Robert Morris is going to try to get some pressure on him. But you want to take care of the ball. And if need be, throw it away. Live to fight another day.
1: Robert Morris will get the football to start the second half. West Virginia State won the coin toss and elected to receive. Justin Pessoa, the running back in the game, to the left of the quarterback, Johnson. Four men in the line of scrimmage for Robert Morris. They all come as the snap comes back. Johnson looking deep down the right sideline. Single coverage for Airy. It's overthrown and incomplete.
2: Showing his arm strength there.
1: And now if you're West Virginia State, you're in a situation with 18 seconds left in the half, third down and 10. you don't necessarily want to give Robert Morris much of an opportunity to have the ball. Whatever it would be limited. But if you don't take some time off the clock here, you run the risk of having to put your punt team out there. You get a block, which Robert Morris blocked a punt and returned it for a touchdown last week.
2: And again, 18 seconds is 3rd and 10. However, you do have 2 timeouts. So what does that mean? That means you still have an opportunity to throw the ball.

0: across the middle. So it does not have to be to the sideline. So the whole field is open.
1: From the right hash, Johnson takes the snap, hands it off to Pessoa. A hole to the left side closes quickly. Jake LaPinto got down in there and made the stop.
0: Looks like they're going to close it out.
1: The Mike linebacker came down and made the tackle, and Robert Morris will take its final time out of the first half with 8 seconds left in this second quarter. So Bernard Clark is going to make West Virginia State punt here. Yeah. So we will see how the execution goes for the Yellow Jackets. Again, the first points of the season for Robert Morris came last week on a blocked punt as Asher Wilson broke through the line, blocked the Wagner punt. It was picked up by Galen Combs, and he ran it into the end zone for a touchdown. If you're West Virginia State, that is certainly what you're trying to avoid here. And if you're Robert Morris, 8 seconds left in the half, no reason that you're not sending the house.
0: Certainly trying to avoid that. West Virginia State University special teams have done a good job executing thus far, not making any silly or costly mistakes other than, I guess, the block punt. The block field or extra point. So you want to make sure that you get this punt off, get it down the field, and go into halftime with the score how it is.
1: You need a strong snap from Will Seitz. You need Schrader to catch the ball cleanly, and you need him to kick it somewhere.
0: Yeah,
1: it does not have to go 50 yards down the field. You just got to kick it over Robert Morris's head. Yeah. And they're sending all 11 players.
0: All 11
1: there is no one back deep to receive. Robert Morris sending the house to try to block this punt before halftime. Seitz is over the ball, and West Virginia State is going to use a timeout.
0: I would say that's a good timeout because you want to make sure you have enough bodies to block for what's coming.
1: No matter what happens, you're going to be at a disadvantage of at least one because Schrader can't block for himself.
0: Yeah.
1: And then you have Will Seitz, who you can't hit the snapper, but he has to get the snap off and then stand up to block. So you're really minus two until Seitz gets rid of the ball.
0: 100%. So you want to make sure that whatever you do, whether that's roll him and doing a rugby style kicking, something. You got to make sure that you get it, like you said, get a clean snap, catch, and get the ball off, even if it goes 5 yards.
1: 8 seconds to go until halftime. West Virginia State trails Robert Morris 15-9. Robert Morris opened the scoring with a 42-yard touchdown pass to Galen Combs from Carson Haggard. West Virginia State got on the board with an Alex Schrader field goal. And then RMU responded, an 18-yard touchdown run for Haggard. Yellow Jackets with their first touchdown, a pass from Joe Daly to Amari Airy. Now Robert Morris sends Tyler Evans back deep to receive. So 10 men make it 9 on the line of scrimmage. As the snap comes back to Schrader, they do come after it, but he takes the snap, gets it away, and this is a beauty.
0: Beautiful.
1: Sending Evans
0: Beautiful.
1: Back inside the 10-yard line, chasing it down, and oh my goodness, West Virginia State right on top of the football, but they couldn't down it in the field of play. Lee Livingston allowed that ball to go in the end zone. It wouldn't have mattered. Time expired, but that would have been a heck of a net punt for Alex Schrader if Lee Livingston could have downed that before it got into the end zone. But nonetheless, good execution for West Virginia State.
0: Perfect punt.
1: On the punt to close the half, and that will take us into the break with the Yellow Jackets trailing Robert Morris 15-9. The Wellpoint Halftime Show is coming up next. We will take a look at the first half numbers, take a look around the Mountain East Conference at what else is going on in the league, and bring you some news and sports headlines from around West Virginia and around the country. That's all coming up next on the Wellpoint Halftime Show. This is Yellow Jacket Football on 107.3 The Beat.

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11: The WellPoint Halftime Show is on the air from Moon Township, Pennsylvania. Joe Walton Stadium, the home of the Robert Morris University Colonials. Our score at halftime, Robert Morris 15, West Virginia State 9. Take a look at the first half numbers. First for the Yellow Jackets, two quarterbacks seeing the field as we expected. Brian Johnson, 4 of 11 passing for 86 yards. Joe Daly is 5 of 10 for 44 yards and a touchdown. Daly adding the threat on the ground as well today. 8 carries for 40 yards in the first half. Johnson, a threat as well, 6 carries for 18 yards. Both of those include a sack. Devin Cox has carried the ball 7 times for 53 yards to lead the West Virginia State offense. Justin Pessoa has 3 carries for 5 yards. Shaka Griffin, 1 carry for 1 yard. Malik Baker, the big threat in the West Virginia State passing game so far. 5 catches for 74 yards. Cox has caught 2 balls out of the backfield for 28 yards. Malik Leggett has a catch for 20 yards. Amari Airy has the lone West Virginia State touchdown, an 8-yard grab from Daly on his only catch of the day. Carson Haggard, 4 of 10 passing for Robert Morris for 71 yards. Keno Fitzpatrick, their leading rusher, 7 touches for 29 yards on the ground. He's tied with Breon Williams, who's got 29 yards on just 3 carries. Haggard has 1 carry for 18 yards. That went for a touchdown. And Xavier Gilburn has 1 carry for 3 yards. Through the air, nobody has multiple catches for Robert Morris. Galen Combs has the big play. 1 catch, a 42-yard touchdown. Ja'Kai Carter has 16 yards through the air. So does Noah Shirelli. And Fitzpatrick has 1 catch. That went backwards for a loss of 3 yards. You look at the first half overall. For West Virginia State, Hollis, the Yellow Jackets really put together some strong offensive possessions. You've got close to 250 yards of offense here through the first half. You've run 24 more plays than Robert Morris. You have twice as many first downs as Robert Morris. But just a couple of mistakes have cost you, and that's why you're down by 6 at the half.
12: And that's the tell of the tape. This is the reason why the score is what it is. I would venture to say West Virginia State has pretty much dominated this game as far as in the first half. However, when you have 3 penalties in the red zone, your defense has 1 penalty in the red zone, which led to a score, and then your offense has 2 penalties in the red zone. In addition to additional penalty, West Virginia State University has 4 penalties for 44 yards, while Robert Morris has 2 penalties for only 10 yards. That's been the tell of this game. West Virginia State's inability to execute what in the red zone. And so I think those are the things you're going to have to clean up moving into the second half. In addition, normally what happens in these sort of games is that the second half tells sort of the tell of the tape as far as the depth that a Division I

0: quote unquote school would have versus a Division II team. So West Virginia State has to come out, remain healthy, remain strong, remain aggressive, and just not make the mistakes in critical times.
1: 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From Joe Walton Stadium, we'll be back to take a look around the Mountain East Conference when we return. 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
3: It's the Wellpoint Halftime Show on 107.3 The Beat. West Virginia State trails Robert Morris 15-9 at the break. Busy day in the Mountain East Conference. We had a busy Thursday in the Mountain East Conference as well. Let's take a look at the league scoreboard starting with those Thursday games. Fairmont State falls to 0-2 to start the season, beaten by Bloomsburg 35-13 at Duval-Rozier Field in Fairmont. Glenville State gets the first win under new head coach Jake Castile, a 24-21 victory over Millersville as the Pioneers open the new Ike and Sue Morris Stadium on campus at Glenville State. The University of Charleston falls to 0-2 on the season against nationally ranked Cal, 49-24, the final score against that Pennsylvania State Athletic Conference opponent. West Virginia Wesleyan can't make it two in a row. They lose at Clarion, 52-14. That rounds out the results from Thursday. It's been a busy day in the league today as well. Former Mountain East Conference member Shepherd beats Frostburg State as the conference favorites open with a loss, 34-26. The score in that game in favor of the Rams. A rivalry game between Concord and Bluefield State. Concord holds on to beat the Big Blues, 26-22. The score in that game, Dom Collins, 5 catches, 97 yards, and a touchdown for Concord. West Liberty gets its first win under new head coach Chad Salisbury, 28-24. They beat Seton Hill. What a day for Hunter Patterson. The reigning Offensive Player of the Year in the Mountain East Conference carries the ball 30 times for 219 yards and 2 touchdowns. He also caught a touchdown, 2 catches for 46 yards and a score. One other game underway in the league as we speak. Wheeling has just started the second half against Walsh. Walsh leads the Cardinals 9-7. The clock ticking early on that third quarter clock. That's a look around the Mountain East Conference. When we return, we'll give you your local news and sports headlines. 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
1: With this in-game news update, I'm Chris Lawrence in the 580 WCHS radio newsroom. One person died and two more were injured in a house fire on Witcher Creek. That blaze from Friday night happened about 8 o'clock in the Bell community. No word on a cause for the fire. Crews spent about 2 hours on the scene controlling the flames, which were through the roof by the time they arrived. No names have been released on the victims and no word on the cause for the fire. The West Virginia native who has been an announcer on Wheel of Fortune has been fired from the show. Jim Thornton was let go by Sony Pictures Television Friday, and the company released the following statement. It said simply, following on a thorough investigation, Jim Thornton's employment with Wheel of Fortune has been terminated effective immediately. And that was it. The 61-year-old Thornton is a native of Huntington and a graduate of Marshall and had been suspended in recent days after an incident surfaced aboard a flight from Charlotte to L.A. back in May. According to reporting in L.A., a passenger said she could see Thornton's laptop open during the flight and saw what she described as disturbing messages and images in a chat room, which appeared to be discussions about children. She alerted the flight crew, and Thornton was detained by police at the airport in Los Angeles. He was questioned but not charged with any crime, and his attorney strongly denies that Thornton did anything wrong. She offered an explanation to TMZ, claiming that Thornton has been involved in a suicide prevention advocacy ever since he lost a family member to suicide, and often spends time on forums speaking to those who have suicidal thoughts. But the chat room that was observed on the plane was a link mistakenly sent to him, which was a forum on those with thoughts of pedophilia. Thornton joined Wheel of Fortune in 2011 following the death of announcer Charlie O'Connell, who had been with the show since 1975. A Mason County man is hospitalized after his vehicle was struck by a train. That happened Friday morning on Route 68 at the Belleville Drive crossing about 9 in the morning near the Wood and Jackson County line. The impact with the CSX locomotive shoved the vehicle a half mile down the track. The driver, 61-year-old Gregory Grimm of Point Pleasant, was flown to Cabell Huntington Hospital, where he is recovering, his condition unknown. Longtime Charleston police officer Tony Hazlett may be wetting a line on the Greenbrier River this afternoon. His first act as a civilian after his retirement became effective Friday. Hazlett spent 27 years on the Charleston police force, despite having a chance to go elsewhere.
2: I was offered some federal jobs back in the day, and I turned it down. My family had a very tragic incident in 2006, and the Charleston Police Department took care of me to the point that I will never forget it. And I knew right then I was going to give my life to Charleston Police Department.
1: Hazlett started as a patrolman in 1999 and worked his way all the way up to deputy chief under current chief Scott Dempsey. There are fireworks set for tomorrow night on the Kanawha River between Nitro and St. Albans as for a fourth year the two cities collaborate on the Labor Day fireworks show. It can be viewed from the Dick Henderson Bridge, which will be closed on Sunday night.
3: At 8:30, Nitro police on our side, on the Nitro side, shut down the bridge. And then the St. Albans police and the fire department shut down the bridge on the St. Albans side at Route 60 and Route 25. And folks come walking out. And I'm going to tell you, there's a couple thousand folks that come out on the bridge.
1: Fireworks show shot off from the boat ramp in the area of the St. Albans side of the river, so the view from the bridge will be perfect. The show starts at 9. AccuWeather for this afternoon, cloudy, humid with maybe a thunderstorm and a high of 86. We'll get you back to the game. That's an in-game news update. I'm Chris Lawrence.
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0: I'm Chad Ryder. It's week one in college football, and what an opener tonight in Baton Rouge with number 11 LSU facing Clemson. Lane Kiffin's LSU head coaching debut. It's on ESPN Radio and the ESPN app. Coverage starting at 7 Eastern. You can watch the game on ABC. Three games in the top 25 last night, and the Hurricanes cruise out west.
1: Mensa, Tony to his right side, looking to throw, looking down the field. Let's it fly for Tony. Got him on the run. Here we go. He's at the 5, and he's into the end zone. Boy, Miami touchdown. 47 yards on the strike from Mensa to Malachi Tony. A force of nature with another touchdown.
0: 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Number 7, Miami trounces Stanford 45-7. Darian Manson is Miami debut. 401 yards passing, 5 touchdowns. Malachi Tony, 12 catches for a school record, 234 yards and 3 touchdowns. 10th-ranked Oklahoma hammers UTEP 51-0. John Mateer with 3 touchdown passes. And 14th-ranked USC rolls Fresno State 39-0. Baseball, the Rays continue to roll.
2: 2 balls, no strikes to Caminero. Runners do take their leads. There goes Mateo on the pitch. Line drive up the middle. Base hit center field. Mateo around third, and he will score. And Caminero's 90th run batted in has given the Rays a 7-5 lead in ninth.
0: The call on 620 WDAE. The Rays get past the Rangers 7-6 in Texas. Tampa Bay with a 4-game first-place lead on the Yankees, who fall to the Padres 3-2 in 10 innings in San Diego. Luis Camposano walk-off 2-run homer. Dodgers beat the Nationals 5-3. Blake Snell, the winner, went 6 scoreless.
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0: Morris tried to run its two-minute drill. Now, the Yellow Jacket defense will try to get off the field again. And I'll tell you what, Hollis, this West Virginia State defense has been sharp throughout this game, at least through the first half. You really look at what's happened. One big play for Robert Morris and one extended drive. That's how they get their 15 points. But beyond that, the Yellow Jacket defense has really tightened things up.
1: 100%. They've done a good job of not letting Clark and Combs get behind them as far as the receiver spots. They've done a good job of bottling up the running backs when they have attempted to run. Now, West Virginia State University coming out to this third quarter. Again, not to be hyperbolic, not to throw extras on it, but this is a very, very, very important drive that they stop this Robert Morris offense and allow that West Virginia State University offense to get back on the field and try to take the lead.
0: Robert Morris scored first, a 42-yard touchdown pass from Carson Haggard to Galen Combs. They went for two and got it on a trick play with the holder, Bryson Costa, running into the end zone. West Virginia State came back with an Alex Schrader 23-yard field goal. Robert Morris, after a couple of stops, went into the end zone on an 18-yard run by its quarterback, Carson Haggard. Then the Yellow Jackets got the touchdown pass, Joe Daly, to Amari Airy. That brings us to where we are now, 15-9, because West Virginia State's extra point attempt was blocked, and it will be Robert Morris football to start the second half. Alex Schrader has it teed up for the gold-clad Yellow Jackets. Mekhi Kilburn and Ja'Kai Carter are back deep to receive this kick. The ball just inside the left hash. It will travel from left to right here at Joe Walton Stadium. Schrader puts his right hand into the air, approaches the football, and sends it tumbling into the night sky. An end-over-end kick taken at the 4-yard line along the right side hash. Cutting left, this is Kilburn out over the 15, across the 20. He takes it up over the 25, and he's run out of bounds at the 29-yard line. West Virginia State had to break off to the right with the coverage team there. A nice return. Amir Muhammad had him bottled up, and that forced him out of bounds at the 34. They'll give him progress at the 31, excuse me. And that is where Robert Morris will start this first drive of the second half.
1: West Virginia State University, I would look for them to maybe come out in some sort of zone or at least a two-man under to try to prevent any big plays.
0: Four wide receivers in the formation. The tight end, Jinx, is in the slot to the left side. Haggard from the gun at the 31. Quick snap, swing pass, right side, caught by Fitzpatrick. He's got some space out over the 35, up near the 40. He's knocked down as he starts to go out of bounds. West Virginia State makes the stop, but not after a nice gain on first.
1: That was a good adjustment by Robert Morris. We haven't seen that in the first half, sort of that lateral screen pass.
0: And they give Fitzpatrick the first down, forward progress to the 42-yard line, a gain of 11. It'll be first down and 10, 14:35 running clock in this third quarter of action. 15-9 lead for Robert Morris, looking to make it a two-score game here to start the second half. Haggard from the shotgun, two receivers wide side left. He motions Fitzpatrick over to his right side, gets the snap. They run the pitch play to that side. Fitzpatrick has some daylight. Now he breaks free into West Virginia State territory, running inside the 40. Grabbed from behind by Damari Toney and brought down, but not after another big gain. Keno Fitzpatrick finding some daylight here on this opening drive, and Robert Morris is quickly on the Yellow Jackets side of the field.
1: Yeah, it looks like Robert Morris made a slight adjustment. They're doing some lateral plays, trying to take advantage of that speed and getting that one cut upfield. So we see if West Virginia State University is going to make that counter to that adjustment.
0: Fitzpatrick spotted down at the 33-yard line. Another big run in the open field. And that will set up Robert Morris inside the 35. Five men on the line of scrimmage for the Yellow Jackets. The snapback, Breon Williams, in the game at running back. He gets the handoff. He's eaten up immediately. Dante Harris shot through the middle of the offensive line and dropped him for a loss of three back at the 36.
1: That's something West Virginia State University has been stopping all night. It's going to be very, very difficult for Robert Morris to run up the field, run up the middle, that is, against that stout West Virginia off defensive line.
0: Loss of two back to the 35. They say he fought back enough to get one of those yards back. Harris grabbed him back at the 36, and Williams will stay in the game. Rather, he's replaced by Fitzpatrick, who sets up to the left of Haggard. Second and 12. Haggard makes a check at the line. 12:45 to play in this third quarter. Gets the snap, handoff inside. Fitzpatrick running behind right guard. Hit again by Dante Harris. He gets back to